0: Lady Gaga, Bruno Mars, Die With A Smile, bringing the more music variety vibes to Star 104.5. And just bringing the vibes in general, especially with winning, is Gina and Maddie, because they've got their 5K pop quiz. Michelle and Gorican, how great would it be to win?
1: Wow, that would be amazing, wouldn't it?
0: Sure would be. 60 seconds on the clock. 10 questions. You get all 10 right. $5,000 is all yours. Mm-hmm.

0: How good is it hearing this song? It's a shout out to JT Providors and Tugger. They keep it locked on Star 104.5 because they know for more music variety, you're getting great songs like that. Nelly's Just a Dream. Blue skies might be out across the coast, but I tell you what, it is chilly. Just 9 degrees now in Erina. The feels like is 8. And you know, the songs I've got on the way is brand new Ariana Grande. You're going to fall in love with it by the chorus. Hate That I Made You Love Me and Coldplay Yellow all on before 10:38.
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And how is this for more music variety right now? 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

0: So at 4.5, feel more music variety there. That is BB Rexha with New Religion. And from Longjetty now, Mandy headed off for some brunch. Ooh, where are you going?
1: Tommy's on the waterfront at Gosford.
0: Enjoy that. And, you know, maybe on Sunday the 30th of August, you could enjoy a little bit of a ladies' day.
1: I would love that. Definitely. I've got a couple of good friends that I'd like to take.
0: It's the ultimate girls' day. And, yeah, you're not going by yourself. It's you and your three besties to the Rosé Garden at Star 104.5's Ladies' Day. So it's a bit of a VIP package. We're talking reserve trackside seating, Di Bortoli Prosecco, gourmet cheese and fruit platter, trackside entertainment. As Star 104.5's Ladies Day lights up Wang Race Club, Sunday the 30th of August, you will be there. You have won these tickets.
1: God, thank you so much. That's so exciting. Yay. I can't wait to tell my friends.
0: Oh, well done. Love that for you. And Coasties, if you want to be there with Mandy from Longjetty, I've got more tickets for you to win. We do this all day while you work.
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11: A sunny top of 20 today. Good morning, I'm Susie Thompson. Revelations today, the man accused of stabbing another man in the torso in Wyoming was already facing assault charges. Brennan Stevens has had his bail revoked for the charges of common assault and assault occasioning actual bodily harm. The 35-year-old has also been charged with new offences relating to Saturday's alleged stabbing of a 39-year-old man. He's been charged with reckless wounding, breaching bail, breaching an AVO and affray, and he'll be back in court next month. A GoFundMe account to help a Central Coast woman fighting for custody of her nephews after her sister was murdered has passed $30,000. Madison Bowler and her dad are looking to relocate to Florida, where her sister Megan was married to an American man who's now been charged with her murder. Her two nephews are aged just 2 years and 9 months, and Madison has been told her best chance of adopting the boys is to relocate for up to 12 months in a bid to apply for documentation and to go through the legal process. The GoFundMe is hoping to raise $200,000. Australia's Defence Industry Minister says the AUKUS deal will be full steam ahead despite the change of Prime Ministers in the UK. Andy Burnham has officially become Britain's 7th PM in 10 years, replacing Sir Keir Starmer. Pat Conroy has told Nine the new PM has already said he will honour existing defence commitments.
12: And the appointment of John Healey as Chancellor, their version of Treasury, is great news for Australia. John, who I know personally, is a great friend of Australia. He's committed to spending taxpayers' money wisely in the UK and increasing defence funding. So this is great news for AUKUS.
11: And former rugby league star Scott Giroux has died of cancer at the age of 39. Giroux played for the Newcastle Knights for 4 years before joining French club the Catalans Dragons. Updating sport, and Dean Young has declared he wants to make Dragons fans proud of their football team again after being appointed coach on a permanent basis.
13: Our fans, when they're buying the tickets and they're walking through the gates, to know that the Dragons are going to compete hard every week and they're going to be consistent. They're going to know what they're going to get from the team.
11: The Dragons have only won 2 games since Young took over from the winless Shane Flanagan in April. And there has been a shake-up of FIFA's world rankings following the World Cup. Spain has knocked Argentina off top spot. Mexico comes into the top 10 while Germany falls out. Australia is down one place to 28.
10: Central Coast weather.
11: A sunny top of 20 on the coast today. Sunny and 21 tomorrow. Blue skies for the next week or so. Right now, it's 16 degrees at Doyleson on Star 104.5, the home of Gina and Maddie for breakfast.
0: Well done, Mandy Longetti. Won her tickets to Starwater 4.5's Ladies Day at Wong Race Club. You can claim yours again real soon. You just keep it locked in. And for more music variety, how's this? You radicals, you get what you give on the way. Josh Fawaz, Like a Prayer, after Natasha Bedingfield. What a tune. Unreal.

Your home, Central Coast, Gina and Maddie for breakfast. We are Star 104.5, and if you're listening to us at home, the Star Player app or your smart speaker doing the chores going, ugh, these are so unfun, unsexy. Apparently not. Apparently there are some sexy chores, and Gina's going to fill us in all about that when Gina and Maddie are back tomorrow morning at 5:30 a.m. And now more music variety. New Harry Styles, Dance No More, after Pink. Who knew on Star? You too.

0: What an absolute tune. This is why more music variety sounds so good on Star 104.5, because you can go from Neon Trees, Everybody Talks, to Olivia Dean. And can you believe she wrote her last album in just 2 months?
1: So we worked in a studio in London, and we sort of rented this house for 8 weeks and called it the House of Loving. Ooh. And I lived there, and I was like, whatever I made in that time, that was the album.
0: And one of the songs we got from it was So Easy to Fall in Love. I'm playing that in just 2 songs time. And before that, well, they were recently down under touring the country. Let's get on Fives. Keep on moving.
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0: 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Are you ready to win $10,000 in Gina and Maddie's Secret Sound?
1: Yeah.
0: You sound a little nervous right now.
1: I'm so nervous. It's a lot of money. It would be so helpful.
0: I know. 10K would really come in handy right now with the cost of living going out of control. So put a reminder in your phone. Monday morning, 5:30 a.m. is your first chance to hear Gina and Maddie's Secret Sound and take your guess. Thanks to Harvey Norman Home Appliances, West Gosford, Erina and Lake Haven.
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11: Sunny top of 20 today. Good morning, I'm Susie Thompson. Pauline Hanson has been met by protesters as she returns to public events in Australia following her recent trip to the UK. The One Nation leader has been addressing a leadership breakfast in Perth. Around 70 demonstrators gathered outside the event, taking aim at her recent comments around migration and the White Australia policy. A man accused of a stabbing in Wyoming at the weekend was on bail for assault offences when the alleged incident took place. 35-year-old Brennan Stevens was already before the courts, charged with common assault and assault occasioning actual bodily harm. He's now been accused of breaching an apprehended domestic violence order and breaching bail, as well as two new offences of reckless wounding and affray. He's been remanded in custody. The Tuggerah Medicare Mental Health Centre has been officially opened this week. The Assistant Minister for Mental Health and Suicide Prevention and Member for Nobel, Emma McBride, says the centre offers free specialist support for anyone experiencing mental health challenges. The Tuggerah Centre is one of a network of 92 Medicare mental health centres earmarked for delivery around Australia by mid-2030. And Energy Minister Chris Bowen's department is expected to spend more than $4 million hosting foreign bureaucrats at a luxury Fijian resort. The delegates will travel to the Pacific nation in October for meetings ahead of the COP31 climate summit. Labor says the event is vital to strengthening diplomatic ties, but the shadow energy minister, Dan Tehan, says the government has its priorities wrong.
1: This money should be going to help people pay their electricity bills. This does not pass the pub test.
11: Updating sport, and Tigers duo Adam Dewey and Latu Fainu will challenge multi-game bans at the NRL judiciary tonight. And the Women's Tennis Association will exclude transgender athletes from the professional tour. All players will have to undergo genetic sex testing. There are no known transgender players on tour.
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11: A sunny top of 20 today. Sunny tomorrow, a top of 21. Right now it's 17 degrees at Durran Durran on Star 104.5, the home of Gina and Maddie for breakfast.
0: Good afternoon, Coasties. It is Adam here, and the more music variety is on. Alanis Morissette, Ironic on the playlist, and Taylor Swift from the Toy Story 5 movie, I Knew It, I Knew You, after Christina Aguilera, Dirty.
12: Dirty. Dirty to clean my act up. Yeah. If you ain't dirty, you ain't

I have just taken you back to peak 2000s, right? Watching The OC, and that song was on at Youth Groups Forever Young. 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It's got this great funky jazz vibe to it. You are going to fall in love with this song 30 seconds in. Do not miss it. Material Lover, or on the playlist before 12:31.

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0: Heartbreaker on Star 104.5. That is more music variety. That is why Campbell's Home and Hardware and Woi Woi have it locked on us, because they know they are getting tune after tune that sounds so good to go along with this weather today, as the blue skies are at, hitting our 19 degree top right now. He performed yesterday at the half time of the World Cup. Justin Bieber, his latest, Speed Demon on the way. And if you need to feel good, or Katy Perry's Firework, that is all playing in the next 9 minutes.
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0: Gina, ready for breakfast. We are still at 4.5 in, and what a nombi. Anessa, you know Gina Romani got $5,000 for you to win.
1: Oh, that would be great.
0: 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That is exactly what we need right now. 5K in Gina and Maddie's pop quiz. They got 10 questions, 60 seconds on the clock. You get all 10 right, boom, $5,000 is all yours. In fact, your next chance to play Juno Maddie's 5K pop quiz is from 7:30 a.m. tomorrow morning, and you can catch them, of course, from 5:30. And more music variety next. We're going to feel good with Ray and Where Is My Husband. 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
2: 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Well, your winning song is Olivia Rodrigo's Stupid Song. 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

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You might think they're unsexy, unfun. Apparently not. 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
1: 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And before that, we're feeling good with Mojo's Lady. 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

Alright, Coasties there, wish a winning song on Star 104.5. 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Well, that rolls on. Turn it up. Fall Out Boy. 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I'm going.

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0: Swims, Mr. Know It All for the More Music Variety on Star 104.5. So I got a Buff Point now and D off to do the grocery shopping, which, boo, that's not much fun. Although, in the supermarket, I just get lost in the bakery aisle getting all the yummy
1: bakery
0: treats.
1: Bakery salad is my favourite.
0: Oh, you and me, D, we're on the same wavelength here because I've also got some tickets in my hand to go along to Ladies' Day at Wyong Race Club.
1: Yay, I'm out of
0: it. It would be a pretty great day at the Rosea Garden, so a bit of a VIP package here. You and your three besties, reserve trackside seating, Diva Tulli Prosecco, gourmet cheese and fruit platter, trackside entertainment, and Star 104.5's Ladies' Day lights up Wyong Race Club Sunday, 30th of August, and you are going to be one of the people there on us, D. You've won these tickets.
1: Yay, thank you so much. I really appreciate it.
0: And you know the winning doesn't stop there. I've got more tickets for you to win. We're going to do this again real soon.
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0: Afternoon, Central Coast. It is Adam here, and all right, I have an hour of just great music lined up to get you through your day. We call it More Music Variety. All Saints, Fuel Shores on the way. Ariana Grande, too. Hate that I made you love me, but turn this up. Janet Jackson, Luther Vandross.

0: 4.5. And you know, Gina and Maddie, they're bringing the feel good as well. And the winning with their 5K pop quiz. Hey, Olga in Woi Woi, what would you spend the cash on?
1: Oh, the mind just boggles. let's win it first.
0: And then you can start spending. Good idea.
1: Yep.
0: Gina and Maddie's 5K pop quiz. Your next chance to play is 7:30 a.m. with them tomorrow morning. And of course, they're back from 5:30 now. More music Friday. Ocean Drive, Duke Jumont.

0: Chapel Roan on Star 104.5, getting you through your workday with more music variety. Mm-hmm. This is what you need in the workplace because you're going to love the song that put Train on the map. In fact, it was written by the lead singer after his mum passed to cancer, and he says the cosmic opening lyrics came to him in a dream. I'm talking about Drops of Jupiter, taking you right back to the 2000s. And some new stuff from Sabrina Carpenter, When Did You Get Hot? Even though today it's just 18 degrees at the moment.
1: I'm going to actually start making, like, with eggs and ham and vegetables and stuff in it.
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1: and
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1: Do you want some?
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1: I'll make some. I'll make some today and bring it in tomorrow.
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Sabrina Carpenter, When Did You Get Hot? And this is why more music variety sounds so good. And the only place you get in at Central Coast is right here on Star 104.5. I have the biggest song right now on the coast. Ella Langley's choosing Texas before 2:50. But right now I'm taking you back to the 90s when you'd be dedicating this to someone at Froggies at Gosford. Extremes, more than words.

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1: Yes.
0: Well, the only thing standing between you and that house deposit is Gina and Maddie's secret sound, that little thing that is going to drive you crazy. Yes, Central Coast, your favourite cash contest is back. 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
14: In Tuggerah, look out for delays westbound on Wyong Road, just near Reliance Drive. Wyoming, it's busy northbound on the Pacific Highway approaching Mans Road. Point Claire, also seeing delays southbound on Brisbanewater Drive, just outside the school. And at Kincumber, delays eastbound on Avoca Drive. KFC have just wrapped up a new Christmas in July daily deal. 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I'm Thomas Reeve, and that's the latest Central Coast traffic on Star 104.5.
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16: Good afternoon, I'm Heidi Tiltons. ABC host Sarah Ferguson has broken her silence after Barnaby Joyce went viral for yelling at his barking dog during a TV interview. The One Nation MP was being quizzed about whether he supported Pauline Hanson's meeting with far-right activist Tommy Robinson. The 7:30 host says she thinks she could hear the dog, but says Mr. Joyce's interruption came at a convenient time.
17: It is a kind of coincidence, and it's not a bad coincidence really, that the dog should have happened to bark in the night at that moment, causing Barnaby to break off from answering the questions.
16: Victorian teachers have rejected the state government's latest pay offer and will strike on Thursday. The deal would have seen teachers' salaries rise by at least 28.3% over the next 4 years. The education union's Justin Mullaly says they've been pushing for a 35% increase.
18: It doesn't matter whether you supported the offer that was put to you or whether you rejected it. We all have to act in union. We all have to stick together and send a very clear and direct message to this state government.
16: The federal opposition leader has lashed out at a Victorian magistrate who granted bail to a returned ISIS bride charged with terrorism. The 34-year-old woman has been released into the community after spending 2 months behind bars. Angus Taylor has taken to social media declaring the decision fails the security test, the values test and the pub test. A federal Labor MP has been referred to Northern Territory Police over an assault accusation. Luke Gosling's denied allegations he was involved in a physical altercation with Northern Territory's administrator David Connolly. And a Sex and the City star has opened up about his years as a struggling actor before landing the iconic role of Smith Gerrard. Jason Lewis revealing he spent 6 months sleeping on the floor in Paris and used to steal baguettes from bakeries and could only afford cucumber and cheese. Updating sport, and veteran spinner Nathan Lyon has been recalled to a full-strength Australian team for the upcoming two-test series against Sri Lanka. The 38-year-old was sidelined by a hamstring injury last December. Bulldogs winger Marcelo Montoya has announced his immediate retirement from the NRL. The 30-year-old had earlier announced he would retire at the end of the season, but now says his body can't keep up with the demands of playing first grade. Collingwood's Josh Dacos missed training today, dealing with an ankle issue, but is expected to line up against the Crows on Thursday. And riders have had their second and final rest day on the Tour de France. Racing resumes in stage 16 with a 26-kilometre time trial on the shores of Lake Geneva.
15: Central Coast weather.
16: Clear skies this afternoon, getting down to 7 degrees tonight. Another sunny day tomorrow with a top of 21. Looking further ahead, mostly sunny on Thursday with blue skies sticking around on Friday. Right now it's 19 degrees at Gosford on Star 104.5, the home of Gina and Maddie for breakfast.
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0: Gina and Maddie hooking you up with Cold Hard Cash for your Wednesday morning tomorrow on Star 104.5 with their 5K pop quiz. 10 questions, 60 seconds. Get them all right. That cash is coming to you. What would you spend it on? Oh, my goodness. Like, there's so many, like, after-tax time sales at the moment. You could definitely splurge. But to splurge, you got to listen to Gina and Maddie tomorrow morning from 5:30. Leanne Rimes, Can't Fight the Moonlight in 30 seconds. After we check your roads and a brand newbie from Bebe Rexha called New Religion. We'll hear it in 2 songs time.
1: Central Coast traffic. In Wyoming, very busy northbound on the Pacific Highway. Point Clair, look out for delays southbound on Brisbane Border Drive. In Terrigal, traffic also banking southbound on Charles K Drive at Scenic Highway. Shelley Beach, it's busy southbound on the entrance road. AusAlert, Australia's new emergency messaging system, will send a test alert to compatible mobile devices around 2 p.m. on Monday, 27 July. 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I'm Thomas Reeve, and that's the latest Central Coast traffic on Star 104.5.

0: in the 2010s, that is for sure. Ellie Goulding on Star 104.5. Main pop girl energy, though, of the 2020s, Olivia Dean, Man I Need, on the way at 3:35. But Rachel in Wyong, one of your kids' favourites, is on the way. Ricky Martin, Living La Vida Loca.
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0: Let's be real. She's the lady at the moment of the music scene. Olivia Dean, Man I Need. It is Star 104.5. And speaking of ladies, Star 104.5 Ladies Day lights up Wyong Race Club Sunday the 30th of August. I've got tickets for you and three friends to the Rosé Garden at Star 104.5 Ladies Day. 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
2: In Wyong, it's busy southbound on the Pacific Highway at Allison Road. Also seeing delays northbound on the Pacific Highway through Wyoming. West Gosford busy eastbound on the Central Coast Highway at Brisbane Water Drive. The census is coming this August. 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Sunny, top of 21 tomorrow. I'm Thomas Reeve, and that's the latest Central Coast traffic on Star 104.5.
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0: 4.5 for our Ladies' Day. Let's go to Chrissy in Wadawba. Who are you going to take with you to Star 104.5's Ladies' Day at Wyong Race Club?
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0: 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Well, you and three of your closest queens off to the Rose Garden at Star 104.5 Ladies' Day.
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5: On the M1 off ramp to Wyong Road in Mardy, we have a crash affecting northbound traffic. Emergency services are on site there. We are seeing pretty heavy delays. Tumbiumby, look out for delays eastbound on Wyong Road at Tumby Creek Road. Point Clair, also busy southbound on Brisbane Water Drive. KFC are dropping 31 deals over 31 days this Christmas in July for you to unwrap in-app. Let the festivities begin. Only available till 10 p.m. Pick up only. I'm Thomas Reeve, and that's the latest Central Coast traffic on Star 104.5.
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7: Good afternoon, I'm Heidi Tiltons. Pauline Hanson says she has no regrets about meeting with far-right activist and convicted criminal Tommy Robinson during her recent trip to the UK. The One Nation leader claims Channel 7's Spotlight team orchestrated the controversial interview they included in their critical report. The senator says the TV crew went as far as booking the venue and covering all expenses to make the meeting happen.
8: I'm not going to back away from that. I don't regret talking to Tommy at all. Liam's a bit hypocritical there. His crew was the one that paid for the security, plus the vans, plus the room that I had the interview with Tommy Robinson in.
7: Tens of thousands of Victorian teachers will push ahead with their strike this week after rejecting the latest pay offer. The mass walkout, an attempt to force the Allan government back to the negotiating table after almost a year of failed talks. Teachers of today rejected a pay increase of 28.3% over 4 years. They're pushing for 35%. A Sydney rabbi has told the Bondi Royal Commission a number of people in his congregation are hiding their Jewish identity out of fear. Levi Wolf is the chief rabbi at the Central Synagogue, telling the inquiry up to 70% of his congregation has experienced anti-Semitic abuse.
9: Is this right? Is this how Jews should feel? Is this how humans in this country should feel? I don't think so. I don't think anybody thinks so. Do I need to have courage to be openly Jewish in this country?
7: A baby humpback whale which washed up on Sydney's Cronulla Beach has been cleared of bird flu. The newborn calf's body was tested as a precaution and has now returned a negative result. And Anne Hathaway holds the top two biggest global opening weekends for live-action films this year. The Odyssey and Devil Wears Prada 2 raking in just shy of $500 million between them. Updating sport, in the Melbourne Demons have ended their major sponsorship deal with Zurich. It comes on the back of widespread criticism over the insurer's removal of head trauma coverage for AFL players. The Rabbitohs have been hit by a massive injury blow on the run to the NRL finals. Captain Cameron Murray is facing a month on the sidelines with an ankle injury. And Aussie Bernard Tomic has won the Lincoln Challenge event in the US, breaking an 8-year drought on the ATP Tour.
6: 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Weather.
7: Clear skies this afternoon, getting down to 7 degrees tonight. Another sunny day tomorrow with a top of 21. Looking further ahead, mostly sunny on Thursday with blue skies sticking around on Friday. Right now it's 19 degrees at Gosford on Star 104.5, the home of Gina and Maddie for breakfast.

0: Down 104.5 is where you wake up with Gina and Maddie for breakfast. Tomorrow, Gina is deep diving into the sexiest chores known to mankind. Is there really a sexy chore? We're going to find out tomorrow. And, of course, your chance to win $5,000 for their 5K pop quiz. It's all going down tomorrow morning from 5:30. If you missed anything from this morning, though, that podcast is on the Star Player app right now. We're going to the 90s before 4:30 with Amber. This is your night. But before that, we'll go 12 to 12 with Somba after we check your votes.
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2: A crash on the M1 has heavy delays northbound through Mardi, just at the off-ramp to Wyong Road. Adding to the pressure, another crash on the M1, this one southbound through Kangiangi, closing a lane. In Forrester's Beach, underpass northbound on the entrance road. Changing careers or looking for a fresh start? With Semester 2 at the University of Newcastle, you can start your studies in August. 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Sunny and a top of 21 tomorrow. I'm Thomas Reeve, and that's the latest Central Coast traffic on Star 104.5.
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1: 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Rema, Selena Gomez, they are teaming up. 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And, well, let's go besties with Selena Gomez. Taylor Swift, her latest from the Toy Story 5 soundtrack. 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
3: Star 104.5, Central Coast traffic.
4: Couple of crashes southbound and northbound on the M1 this afternoon, causing heavy delays. We have one southbound through Kangiangi and one northbound through Mardi. Forrest's Beach, it's busy northbound on the entrance road. West Gosford, bumper to bumper, eastbound on the Central Coast Highway at Prism Water Drive. Kingumber also seeing some delays eastbound on Avoca Drive. KFC have just wrapped up a new Christmas in July daily deal. Unwrap the $8 original recipe box, only available today until 10 p.m. Pick up only via the app on 21st July. Sunny tomorrow and a top of 21. I'm Thomas Reeve, and that's the latest Central Coast traffic on Star 104.5.
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12: In West Gosford, look out for a two-car crash affecting eastbound traffic on the Central Coast Highway approaching Healy Street. In Aremba, underpass southbound on the Pacific Highway at Chitterway Road. Tumbiyumbi, bumper to bumper in both directions on Wyong Road just near Tumby Creek Road. The census is coming this August. You'll get instructions soon on what to do. 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I'm Thomas Reeve, and that's the latest Central Coast traffic on Star 104.5.
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15: Good afternoon, I'm Heidi Tiltons. Australia has upgraded travel warnings for 3 countries in the Middle East as the conflict between Iran and the US escalates. Oman, Saudi Arabia and Jordan are now level 3 destinations, with tourists advised to reconsider their need to travel to the nations. Tens of thousands of Victorian teachers will strike on Thursday after rejecting the latest pay and conditions offer. They've today voted against a pay increase of 28.3% over 4 years. The union warning, if a better deal isn't put forward next week, another strike will be held on August 4. It's as long-haul Qantas pilots consider industrial action after 2 years of negotiating with the airline for better pay and conditions. Andrew Marshall from the Australian and International Pilots Association says their quality of life is a major part of their demands.
16: There's significant disruption to lifestyle in being a pilot, so we're asking for simple things like 3 guaranteed days off in 8 weeks. That's one of our key claims, so that the pilot will know that in 8 weeks they can have 3 days where they can commit time to their family.
15: Pauline Hanson has come to the defence of her high-profile recruit Barnaby Joyce following a bizarre outburst on national TV overnight. Mr Joyce shouted at his dog, who was distracting him during an ABC interview. The One Nation leader admits she thought the outburst was funny but unusual.
17: I don't know what the situation was. I don't know what sort of day he had or, you know, what was going on around him. I thought that it was just, it's unusual for anyone doing an interview to turn and tell your dog to keep quiet.
15: And Ella Langley's Choosin' Texas is now tied as the longest-running non-holiday female solo number one hit in history. The Alabama-born singer sharing the honour with Whitney Houston's I Will Always Love You and Mariah Carey's We Belong Together. Updating sport, and Pat Cummins and Josh Hazlewood are back at full fitness ahead of next month's test series against Bangladesh in Darwin and Mackay. Hazlewood hasn't played a test match in 12 months, while Cummins only played once during last summer's Ashes series. Chair of selectors George Bailey says they're ready to go.
18: Those guys, along with everyone else in the squad and a few others, hitting the finishing touches, you know, those guys in particular, probably a bit more of a couple of physical things to tick off, but understanding is all fit.
15: And the Women's Tennis Association will exclude transgender athletes from the professional tour. It's ordering all players on the WTA tour to undergo genetic sex testing once in their careers.
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15: Clear skies tonight, getting down to 7 degrees. Another sunny day tomorrow with a top of 21. Looking further ahead, mostly sunny on Thursday. Blue skies sticking around on Friday. Right now it's 17 degrees at Gosford on Star 104.5, the home of Gina and Maddie for breakfast.
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0: I love the video going around at the moment of Alex Warren jumping off stage at one of his shows to go and personally congratulate a couple who got engaged during the previous song. That is such an Alex Warren thing to do. He's on the way with Fever Dream before 10 past 5. Cyril is stumbling in, but Aussie superstar Veronica's now untouched.

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2: In Chitaway Bay, look out for delays eastbound on Wyong Road, just near Reliance Drive. In Arimba, traffic banking southbound on the Pacific Highway at Chitaway Road. Carrigong, busy eastbound on the Central Coast Highway at Woi Woi Road. And in Kincumber, looking pretty good now eastbound on Avoca Drive. Study closer to home at the University of Newcastle's Gosford campus. 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Sunny and a top of 21 tomorrow. I'm Thomas Reeve, and that's the latest Central Coast traffic on Star 104.5.

0: 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Thank goodness it's 5 p.m. You finally got time to go to frontiertouring.com because Benson Boone is bringing his Wanted Man tour to Sydney, playing Afterpay Arena this November. 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

0: There's only one place on the Central Coast where you get more music for the drive home. It's right here, Star 104.5. In fact, we'll only stop it now for 30 seconds. We'll check your roads, see how they're faring, and get straight back into it with Gwen Stefani and the guy who'll be at Accor Stadium at the end of the year. He's got some late night talking to do. Harry Styles before 6.
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2: West Gosford, we are still seeing delays eastbound on the Central Coast Highway at Brisbane Drive. Terrigal slow southbound on Ocean View Drive at Terrigal Drive. Forrest's Beach, traffic also banking northbound on the entrance road. And in Woi Woi, it's underpaced southbound on Blackwall Road at Railway Street. KFC are dropping 31 deals over 31 days this Christmas in July for you to unwrap in-app. Let the festivities begin. Only available till 10 p.m. Pickup only. Sunny, top of 21 tomorrow. I'm Thomas Reeve, and that's the latest Central Coast traffic on Star 104.5.

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0: the way home. They are blaring the More Music variety on Star 104.5. We're going to check your roads on the other side of this. Check your latest news with Hardy Tilton's. And we're going 90s, baby. Cardigans on the way. And we're going to get lucky with Daft Punk and Pharrell. 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
10: In this road, looking good now both ways on the Pacific Highway at the Ridgeway. Terrigal is busy southbound on Charles K Drive at Scenic Highway. In Woi Woi, we're seeing delays southbound on Blackwall Road. A delay free run northbound on the M1 through Mount White. For children, fighting cancer is one thing. 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I'm Thomas Reeve, and that's the latest Central Coast traffic on Star 104.5.
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5: Good evening, I'm Heidi Tiltons. The Smart Traveller website has been updated with fresh travel warnings amid an escalation of violence in the Middle East. Aussies are being urged to reconsider whether they need to travel to Jordan, Oman and Saudi Arabia, with officials describing the situation as volatile. Iran, Iraq, Lebanon, Palestine, Syria and Yemen remain on the highest warning level, which advises Australians not to travel at all. Victorian teachers will strike for 24 hours this Thursday after rejecting the Allan government's latest pay offer. The deal would have seen teachers' salaries rise by at least 28.3% over the next 4 years, but the union has been calling for a 35% increase. ABC host Sarah Ferguson has broken her silence after Barnaby Joyce went viral for yelling at his barking dog during a TV interview. The One Nation MP was being quizzed about whether he supported Pauline Hanson's meeting with far-right activist Tommy Robinson. The 7:30 host says she thinks she could hear a dog, but says Mr. Joyce's interruption came at a convenient time.
6: It is a kind of coincidence, and it's not a bad coincidence, really, that the dog should have happened to bark in the night at that moment, causing Barnaby to break off from answering the questions.
5: The Energy Minister is under pressure to explain how a $4 million climate conference will ease electricity prices for Aussie families. Chris Bowen's department will foot the bill to host foreign bureaucrats at a luxury Fiji resort ahead of the COP31 climate summit. Speaking on Sky, Shadow Minister Dan Tehan says Labor needs to get its priorities in order.
11: You've got to remember, he sent bureaucrats from his own department over to scope this when we have an embassy in Fiji. How is this value for money? How is this going to help energy affordability in Australia?
5: And Italian carmaker Fiat has stopped importing passenger vehicles into Australia as sales plummet, the iconic brand recording just 13 local sales last month. Updating sport, and Australia has made several changes to the squad which beat England in the final Ashes test last summer. Captain Pat Cummins returns to the squad for the two-game series against Bangladesh next month. Josh Hazlewood and Nathan Lyon are also named to return. The Socceroos have dropped one place to 28 on FIFA's world rankings after being knocked out in the round of 32 at the World Cup. And Matthew Lloyd is encouraging Essendon to allow Zach Merritt to again seek a trade at the end of the season if he wants to leave the AFL club.
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5: Clear skies tonight, getting down to 7 degrees. Another sunny day tomorrow with a top of 21. Looking further ahead, mostly sunny on Thursday. Blue skies sticking around on Friday. Right now it's 17 degrees at Gosford on Star 104.5, the home of Gina and Maddie for breakfast.
0: I love it when an artist can admit, hey, I wasn't the best singer growing up. But now, oh my goodness, Sienna Spiros, that look at her these days. My goodness. Her latest, Material Lover, you'll hear that at 12 minutes past 6, Star Punk Pharrell as well, straight after the Cardigans.

0: is back on Monday worth a whopping $10,000. Get the group chat ready with everyone that you know. Dana in Terrigal, that's what you're doing, right?
1: Yeah, sounds like a plan.
0: You'll have to. Plus, even if you have an incorrect guess, you'll score an epic prize thanks to Harvey Norman, Home Appliances, Lake Haven, West Gosford and Erina. Your first chance to hear the sound is Monday morning with Gina Ratty. Best of luck. Tame Impala on the way for the drive home, and we are getting our bridesmaids on with Wilson Phillips before 6:30.
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3: In Carrigong, look out for a breakdown on the Central Coast Highway. Northbound approaching Woi Woi Road, one lane is currently closed. Erina looking good eastbound on Terrigal Drive. Berkeley Vale with Sunder Pace in both directions on Wyong Road. 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Sunny tomorrow at a top of 21. I'm Thomas Reeve, and that's the latest Central Coast traffic on Star 104.5.
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0: Star 104.5 is where you wake up with Gina and Maddie for breakfast. They are back for you tomorrow morning, 5:30. Gina is going to deep dive into the world of sexy chores. Is there such thing as sexy housework? We'll find out tomorrow. Catch up with the podcast. If you've missed anything throughout the week, though, download that on the Star Player. Lewis Capaldi is on the way for the drive home before 7, plus Ariana Grande's latest after we check your roads.
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2: In Carrigong, a breakdown is affecting travel both ways on the Central Coast Highway just near Woi Woi Road. In Arenal, looking good eastbound on Terrigal Drive. Berkeley Vale, a delay-free run in both directions on Wyong Road at Berkeley Road. And in Empire Bay, steady both ways on Empire Bay Drive. KFC's new lunchtime boxful range packs an unreasonable amount of chicken into mouth-watering $5, $10 and $15 boxes until 2 p.m. Pickup only, not everywhere and not forever, no swaps. Sunny tomorrow and a top of 21. I'm Thomas Reeve and that's the latest Central Coast traffic on Star 104.5.
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17: West Gosford, we are seeing some minor delays eastbound on the Central Coast Highway at Brisbane Water Drive in Erina. It's a delay-free run eastbound on Terrigal Drive. Berkeley Vale looking good both ways on Wyong Road. Fountaindale, look up for minor delays eastbound on Enterprise Drive. KFC have just wrapped up a new Christmas in July daily deal. 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I'm Thomas Reeve, and that's the latest Central Coast traffic on Star 104.5.

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1: Yesterday, we got told Lauren is not coming in and we should FaceTime her. And
2: voila,
1: there she was at the World Cup final in the box with Mr. Matt Damon.
3: She's made it to the World Cup, baby!
4: Wait, Matt wants to talk to you.
1: Matt Damon.
5: Just an update. It's 0-0 at the half just for all the commuters. Adrian Brody wants to say hi.
1: Oh, yeah, whack him on as well. Yeah, why not? Yeah, cool.
6: How are you, mate?
5: Hi, Adrian.
6: Oh, look at that. I'm on the TV. How are you?
7: Pass the phone around, Adrian.
1: Who else is here? I'll tell you what. I was watching the video back last night. If you haven't seen it, Jace, Lauren and Clint on socials. Mm-hmm. You get the look in our eye, Clint.
7: Yeah. I know.
2: I wasn't sure if you're excited for me or not.
1: No, we were. It was a roller coaster of emotions.
7: It was, very much so.
1: Yeah. It wasn't excitement first.
7: Because I was alerted to this fact maybe 20 minutes prior because my phone started pinging. Because Lauren was spotted on the SBS coverage. Now, I dare say you copped some texts as well. Let's start there.
2: Yeah, look, I sure did. And this only came about on Friday. We sort of found out we had tickets and we had to scramble to try and get to America. So we left first thing on Saturday morning.
1: Which anybody would.
2: And then, oh my gosh, it was the experience of a lifetime, honestly. We felt so lucky to be able to do it. And yes, then I thought, well, let's not tell the boys. I'll just pop up at the game. But it was awesome. We jumped on FaceTime with you guys and, Matt loved it. He was like, you have to come to this game. And then he started passing the phone around the box to anyone that wanted to talk to you.
7: Okay, so who did you spend the date with in the box?
1: Well, there was Adam Brody?
7: Adrian Brody.
1: Yep, Adrian Brody from the penis.
2: Obviously Matt. The Damons were there. There was Christina Aguilera in our box.
7: Wow.
2: There was Anna Kendrick, who was super cool. Her husband was also a legend.
1: I love her. Partner. She's great.
7: Excuse my ignorance. I have no idea who Anna Kendrick is.
2: Oh my God, she's hilarious.
1: Yeah, the little actress.
2: Tiny little pocket rocket.
1: Yeah, is she tiny
2: in
1: real life?
2: She's great fun.
1: Yeah. Tiny little
2: pocket rocket.
1: Do you call her
2: that? She was awesome. No, I didn't mention that.
1: Small.
2: I mean, and then I was looking at some photos today and I was like,
1: hello down there.
2: No, I didn't do that.
1: Right, okay.
2: Who else there? Like, I mean, I think because it was in America, like all the American celebrity was there. Beyonce. I saw Beyonce was there. I didn't see her, but I saw she was there. Beyonce.
1: Sorry.
2: And then we went to this party afterwards. Yes.
1: So you saw her in the flesh?
2: No.
7: Did you see the Prez in the flesh?
2: Oh, my God. We saw his motorcade. So they blocked the roads for almost an hour around his arrival.
1: Right, because we saw the choppers fly in and they were bringing Trumpy in on Marine One.
2: Yeah, so he came in on Marine One, but then all the roads were blocked and there was like hundreds, if not thousands, of police on motorcycles, cars, trucks, everything. And they fully blocked the whole place down for seriously an hour. Like no cars could get in or out. So many people missed the start of the game, missed the pregame entertainment.
7: That's ridiculous. Were you like waving your Make America Great Again flag out the window as he passed?
2: No, I was like, come on, Don, we have a game to get to. Come on.
1: Pocket Rocket, like, Don. You're on a real nickname basis.
7: Okay, so what happened in the evening?
2: So then we went to this party, which was like in this beautiful cocktail bar. And guys, Leonardo DiCaprio was there. Now,
7: when
2: I was a kid, I had quite a conversation with him. He was there with his parents.
1: Did you really?
2: He was, yeah. There weren't that many people
7: Didn't
2: there.
7: Did you have the he, horn for him as a... As
1: yes.
7: A
1: tank?
2: Clint, now let me tell you, when I was a kid, this is the dorkiest thing you'll ever hear. I used to cut pictures of him out of magazines and I hung little pictures of him on a coat, like they're attached to the bottom of a coat hanger, and I hung it off my light, like a baby
7: like
2: has
7: a mobile,
2: is that what you call it?
1: Yeah. Did you tell him that?
2: No, I thought about it. I was like, I told Lucy Damon afterwards and I was like, should I go and tell him that story, do you think? And she goes, no.
7: Because you're a bit old for him.
1: Oh, yeah, you're way
2: past. Like 20 years
7: with respect.
2: Too old.
1: Oh, yeah, you're way past.
7: Yeah. Well,
1: hang on,
7: about?
1: Let's just slow down. So talk me through it. You're in the party. You look up.
2: Yeah.
1: Leonardo DiCaprio walks in.
2: We were all sort of in this small kind of cocktail room and then I was talking to someone and he came over and then I went, oh, hi, I'm Lauren. And he goes, hi, I'm Leo. And then we were talking. I can't even remember what. I was just like melting inside. And then he said, oh, I'm going to go get a spot for my parents.
7: Has he gone a bit downhill?
1: Leonardo.
2: Who? Leonardo DiCaprio. Yeah.
7: Was he still handsome?
2: Nah.
1: Did he have,
2: still
1: the charm was there?
2: Mm-hmm. Yeah. Oh, like, I don't know if there's ever any, like, who did you have on your wall as a kid?
1: Katie Holmes.
7: Katie Holmes, did you?
1: Yeah, love her. Was she there?
7: Katie Holmes.
2: I didn't see Katie Holmes. Right, okay. But imagine standing in front of Katie Holmes after you'd had her pinned up on your wall as your whole childhood. Yeah,
1: that's the difference between you and I. I would have been eight schooners in and gone, all right, you pinned on my wall.
7: Wow.
1: Jeez.
7: Okay. So that's
1: where do you go from there?
2: Oh, that was the height. That's the tip of the iceberg.
7: Well, don't use icebergs with Leonardo DiCaprio.
1: No, no, no.

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1: Before we were talking about, like, who was your poster boy or girl, I used to have Leonardo DiCaprio in a handmade, homemade mobile hanging from my roof. No, I'm just thinking about how embarrassing that is that I took the time to make that. Yeah, oh I cut goodness. Out pictures of him, and they dangled down and they hung from the light.
2: Jason, really so how old you are.
3: Yeah, I'm so glad you didn't tell him that when you met him yesterday.
1: I'm so glad too.
3: You know who was at the World Cup?
2: Who?
3: I reckon
1: who?
3: This girl would have been on a lot of blokes' walls. Jessica Alba.
2: Oh, Jessica Alba.
1: Oh, yes. Yeah. And Hilary Duff as well.
3: Jessica Alba.
1: No? Weren't the boys into Hilary
2: what
1: Duff?
2: About Pamela
1: was it just
2: Anderson?
1: The girls in Hilary Duff? Oh, yeah.
3: I don't think Mum would let me put her photos up on the wall.
2: Baywatch days.
1: My brother had Cindy Crawford, wallpapered to his wall.
3: With the
1: Cindy
3: leg warmers?
1: Crawford. He loved
3: like in the aerobics
1: Crawford.
3: Gear or... Bowen, what are you doing, brother?
1: She wasn't wearing much. Maybe she had leg warmers.
3: Hey, 13-24-10 is our number. Who was on your wall? When you were growing up, who'd you have the hots for? What were the posters? Katie Holmes was
1: who
3: mine.
1: Who did you say before?
3: Katie Holmes. Clint, who was yours?
2: Well, no, I went through my footy stage. So I used to have, I had all my hero footballers up on the...
3: Of course.
2: Because I wanted to be an AFL footballer. Yeah.
1: Oh, God.
3: Only
1: how'd that
3: you
1: go for you?
2: Would not very well.
3: Footy players.
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4: In Carryong, an earlier car breakdown on the Central Coast Highway approaching Woi Woi Road has now been cleared. In West Gosford, still a little bit of activity remaining on the Central Coast Highway at Mans Road. And we have overnight roadworks in Somersby on the M1 off-ramp to Wiseman's Ferry Road. You can divert at the southbound off-ramp onto the Pacific Highway in Arimba instead. The census is coming this August. You'll get instructions soon on what to do. 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Tomorrow's weather, sunny, tops of 21. I'm Lisa Kowalski, and that's the latest Central Coast traffic on Star 104.5.
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1: Lauren's doing the show from New York this morning. She was at the World Cup and then ran into the one star that she used to have posters of around her bedroom wall, the one and only Leonardo DiCaprio.
2: Oh, still as handsome as ever, might I point out.
1: Yeah, my wife will want all the details on that. Would you?
2: Yeah. He was lovely.
1: Yeah, would you?
2: Yeah, like 20 years too old for him, though.
1: Yeah.
2: He doesn't watch his rule. Isn't everyone he dates 23 or something?
1: Yeah.
3: I think in their 20s.
2: Or like he breaks up with them.
1: She was at the World Cup and then ran into the one star that she used to have posters of around her bedroom wall, the one and only Leonardo DiCaprio.
2: Oh, still as handsome as ever, might I point out.
1: Yeah, my wife will want to.

0: Yeah, look, I'll hold on to the conversation like it was the conversation of a lifetime. It wasn't that much. So, to be honest. We said hello.
1: I was an Anna Kournikova.
2: Oh, yeah.
0: Oh, yeah.
1: Now this is
0: so many boys had her on their walls.
1: A little creepy, but potentially.
2: Here we go.
1: She always played on court 3 or court 1 at Melbourne Park, right? It was an outdoor court, and you had to scramble to get get seats onto that court because there were like 14 and 15 and 16 year old boys.
2: You weren't caught sniffing the court.
1: Yeah. No, I used to take my my camera with Kodak film in there and take photos, print them out, and put them on my buddy wall.
2: Oh my god! So they were your photos.
1: Yeah.
2: Did you have a dark room where you're printing them as well?
0: That is creepy. Mama, did you ever meet her or ever have to interview her?
1: I did once, like a lot later in life.
2: Oh wow.
1: So I got her to sign all the photos that I take. No, I didn't.
2: Oh, Jesus Christ. He's got his little folder. Just before I let you go.
0: Pulls out his photo album.
2: I just went around the team. God. I said, who were your little crushes on your wall? Producer Jizz, our Irish ladder, Jessica Simpson.
0: She would have been on a lot of walls.
2: Gen Z was the Zac Efron boy. Moby, our production guy, was Nirvana.
1: Yeah, well, that makes sense.
0: Makes sense. That doesn't surprise me.
2: Brody,
0: yeah.
2: Who are you again?
3: The great Whitney Houston.
0: Oh, what? Really?
1: What's she got you going?
3: Yeah. Oh, yeah, I had the hots for Whitney.
0: Whitney Houston.
2: Yeah, right.
3: Oh, she's so nice in The Bodyguard.
1: Look, let me just say, it doesn't have to be who got you going. It can be who your idols were or are. Like I said, I had a lot of AFL-type paraphernalia.
0: Yeah.
1: You know, I had the Melbourne team poster.
0: You're just saying that now.
1: Exactly.
0: Because you don't want us to think you had the horn for Gary Lyon.
1: Oh, no, not a Gary Lyon guy.
2: All right, Emma, good morning. Welcome to the show. Who was on your bedroom wall?
4: Good morning. I'm so jealous because mine was Leo as well. I literally had a magazine. A4 pages, covered my entire wall, ruined my dad's plaster.
0: Yes.
4: Epic. But a little mention to Jonathan Taylor Thomas as well.
1: Oh, JTT.
0: Oh, yeah. I had JTT also.
2: From Home Improvement.
0: Oh, we've got very similar tastes.
2: Dun, dun, dun, dun, dun, dun. Yep.
1: That's a good one, isn't it?
2: Let's go to John. Who was on your wall?
5: How you going? It was our Christmas girl, Mariah Carey.
1: Mariah.
0: Oh,
1: was that sort
0: Mariah.
1: Of in the music box type days?
5: Yeah, blonde, beautiful, and I won't say the other B word, but that's all right.
1: No,
5: yes.
1: Picking up what you're putting down.
0: She still is, I think.
2: Mm. I'm
0: beautiful. And
1: I think he meant busty.
2: Oh, yeah. Gotcha. Yes.
0: Busty.
2: Was it busty, John?
5: Yeah.
2: Yeah, maybe. Yeah, we'll go with it anyway. It's a clean version. Hey, Marianne.
0: Yeah, she hasn't changed a bit either.
1: Hi, Marianne.
6: Hi, how are you?
1: Yeah, we're good. Great. Who did you have on your wall?
2: I love this.
6: I had like Guns N' Roses and heavy metal bands, you know, like Axl Rose and...
2: Yeah, right. Each to their own. We don't judge. We do not judge.
1: Marianne, you strike me as someone who has merch as well, like T-shirts, Guns N' Roses T-shirts and stuff.
6: Very old ones too. I'm the older generation, old school.
0: You're
6: man.
0: A rock and roll babe.
2: She's the OG.
6: Yeah.
2: Girl.
0: Well, you know who else was there in the same bar? Mick Jagger.
2: My God. How did... Because we saw him on the telly last week and... He looked frail.
1: How old is he? I'm going to.
2: He's 120.
0: How old is Mick Jagger?
1: Okay, have a stab.
0: He was there. He was at the World Cup. He was out and about. Guess would be 70.
2: I'm going 82.
0: I'm going 79.
1: For the first time in history, Jace is spot on.
2: Bang.
1: 82 years of age.
2: Thank you.
1: The first time in history.
0: He's still got it.
2: How'd he look?
0: Exactly as you would expect.
2: Yeah, dust. Error. Yeah.
0: No. Like,
1: he's
0: young and getting around and like living.
2: Actually,
0: living
2: sorry. Who left the party first, Lauren? You or Mick Jagger? I had to go home first to bed.
0: Yeah, I'd had enough.

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1: Let's go to Brizzy, guys, my hometown, where a miracle has happened. A 1 in a 15 million chance miracle. A 34-year-old mother has given birth to identical quads. Four baby girls.
2: Wow.
1: Identical.
3: Four.
1: That is a 1 in 15 million chance.
2: Wow.
1: Four identical
3: and
1: quads.
3: And identical as well. Now, oh, my God.
2: So hang on. So quads, the chances of quads are 1 in 15 million, and then the chances of identical quads, is that right?
1: Mm. 1 in 15 million.
2: Yeah, yeah. Okay, right.
1: It's crazy. So she's 34 years old. She got to 28 weeks, was born by C-section. Was a high-risk pregnancy, of course, but the doctor said, look, if we can get it to 28, we're doing well. At the moment, baby's all healthy. Little miracles have been born.
3: Oh, my gosh. I wonder how many weeks pregnant she was when she found out there was four, because I know friends who've had twins and they've gone to their first scan and thought there was only one and then gone to the second scan.
2: And that pops
3: like,
2: up.
3: Oh, gosh, there's two heartbeats. Right. It can happen quite late. And I imagine if there's three or four in the ultrasound when they're tiny, it would be very hard to kind of work out.
1: Can you imagine being there and the doctor's counting them, like one, two, three? You're like, okay, stop.
3: I mean, Clint, you're having a baby soon. What would you do if at your next scan they said, oh, my God, there's four of them?
2: Oh, my God. Well,
1: you get one of those prams, the four kid pram.
2: You get a child, you get a child, and you get a child.
1: Oh, the sports car will definitely be going.
2: Oh, my goodness.
1: You'd be driving a carnival.
2: I'd need a van.
1: You'd be a van boy.
2: I've got a question on a serious note. When do you find out that they are identical? Is that can you find out?
1: I don't know.
2: Would you be able to find out with a scan? I assume it's when they pop out. I'd imagine
1: it must be when they
2: it
1: pop
2: must
1: out.
2: Be because there'd be no real way of
3: no.
1: How's this? Here's the
3: they
1: kicker.
3: All look the same anyway when they're born.
1: Guys, she was already a mother of four. She's got kids aged 10, between so 10 and 1. So their family has
2: just doubled.
1: Yeah, now gone to a family of 10.
2: Sugar
1: from 6 to 10.
3: Hang on.
2: Well, there's mum and dad.
1: Mum and dad, four kids. No, she had four.
2: Yeah.
1: How's that? Go from four to eight.
2: Yeah. I mean, you need some help, don't you? Like, that's.
1: Oh, yeah. Mate, she's already got a 1 year old in the house. That's crazy. Oh, my God.
3: That's insane.
1: That's Octomum territory. Remember that
3: show? How long do you find out?
2: What do you. I mean, I know a lot of friends have had, you know, identical twins. One that springs to mind is beautiful Beck Judd, who had her identical twin boys.
3: A lot of footballers do.
2: I mean, how you tell them apart, I don't. But parents know.
1: Parents know straight away.
2: Parents know. Mm. I'd need to put different hats on.
3: No, I think Beck told me she had to paint their nails or something to tell them apart because Tom and Darcy were really similar.
2: Oh, until they developed a personality, like, you know, later.
1: Yeah.
3: Well, I think they just want, once they're past newborn, they sort of, you can tell a little bit. It does say here you can find out as early as 6 to 8 weeks. An ultrasound can often tell whether the babies share a placenta.
1: A lot of babies look the same.
2: Yeah.
1: Like, I remember when Felix was born and I was waving at him in the nursery and the nurse told me it wasn't him.
2: He waved back?
1: No, it was the different. It was the one next to it.
2: Oh, no.
3: What, you waved at the wrong nurse or the wrong
1: no,
3: baby?
1: No, the wrong baby. They looked, honestly.
2: Were you waving at the nurse?
3: I mean, they did all that.
1: Got the right nurse.
2: Hello.
1: Hey, 13.
3: That was the right nurse. She just pretended she didn't know Chase.
1: 13 24 10 is our number. Are you part of a set? Are you a triplet? Are you a twin? Are you a quad?
2: What about the freaky things they can all do together? Like, you know.
3: Yeah.
2: They can sort of. What? Those weren't the twinnies. Up in Queensland.
1: Oh, my God.
3: The talking twinnies.
1: Can we get audio of the twinnies,
3: the
1: please?
3: The bird ladies.
2: We need to hear from twinnies.
1: Twinnies. 13, 24, 10 is our number. Are you part of a set?
0: Gina and Maddie.
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1: There is a family in Queensland who is appreciating life and a whole lot more right now because a mum there has delivered quads. This is a identical quads.
2: Identical.
1: One in 15 million chance of happening. So on 13, 24, 10, we are asking you, are you part of a set?
2: Sarah, good morning.
3: Hello.
4: Hey, guys. How you all going?
2: We're good. You're part of a set.
4: I sure am. So I'm a fraternal twin. My dad's a fraternal twin. And I have identical twin boys.
1: Oh, wow. So it's a generational
3: thing. It runs in the family, doesn't it?
4: Well, they say fraternal twins runs in the family, but identical twins are apparently not genetic.
2: Sarah,
4: so it's very interesting.
2: At what point with scans and stuff, do you find out you're having twins?
4: I found out really early, actually, at about 8 weeks.
2: Okay. So. Does Clint, you're definitely not having
1: twins. Okay. No triplets, no quads.
3: But my grandmother is an identical twin, and it freaks me out one day if I want to have kids. You know Paul, my fiancé, we call him the big rig. Oh, heaven help me.
2: You imagine if you had quads.
3: No.
1: Okay.
2: That'd be a big baby.
1: It would be big babies. Danny, good morning.
5: Good morning. How are you guys?
1: We're great. Now, you're part of a set. What sort of set are you part of?
5: I'm also part of a fraternal set, boy-girl twins, which you don't usually think that there's a lot of connection, but when we were kids, we used to share a room until we were about 10, and we always used to wake up and be like, are you awake? And be like, oh, I had this dream, and we'd tell each other the dreams, and it'd be the exact same dream.
1: Really?
2: No, it would not.
3: Yeah, that's so weird.
5: If somebody said this to me, and this doesn't happen to me, I'd be like, no way.
2: And but if you don't believe it, remember those twins on the Sunshine Coast that were all over the news. The twinnies.
3: Oh, talking twins.
2: Yeah, they were interviewed about witnessing a crime. Take a listen to this.
6: He's got a gun. Poor mum's stuck up there. She goes, are you all right?
7: Because he had all blood all over his face.
6: And he goes, I'll shoot you. She goes, hey, I'm here to help. And he looked the other way and mum ran.
3: It's not the first time Bridget and Paula Powers have gone viral for their NSYNC interviews.
6: Sometimes we do feel like just one person.
8: It is extraordinary that you speak in unison.
9: Sorry, how can you keep a straight face? That's one of the funniest things I've ever seen.
3: The nature-loving twinnies are well known on Queensland's Sunshine Coast, where they run a bird rescue centre.
1: Okay.
3: I saw them on the news again the other night talking about rescuing a pelican or something with bird flu.
1: Forgive me.
3: Yes.
1: I'm somewhat skeptical.
2: What? You think it's stooged?
1: Well, I reckon one just takes the lead and the other just guesses what she's about to say.
3: Okay, you two do it then. Go, Jase.
2: You're on the air.
1: You're on the air.
2: Jase, Lauren and Clint this morning. Good looking day out there. I'm with you. Yeah.
3: Oh, you think the twinnies are making it up?
2: Yeah, we've been stitched up.
1: Yeah.
3: No. Yeah. You do you know, like I said, my grandmother is an identical twin and she used to, for a long time, her twin sister lived in the UK and then in Queensland. So they never lived in the same place really as adults. Really? And she would know. Oh, you're so annoying. She would know if her twin sister was unwell. She's like, I would feel like get an ache in my leg or something and she'd call her twin sister and she'd done her knee or like weird things like that would happen.
1: Okay.
2: My four-year-old started doing this.
3: Are you calling my grandmother a liar as well?
2: No. My four-year-old started doing the thing where he repeats everything I say and I was blown up in the car yesterday.
1: Right, well, should we
2: stop repeating me, Archie.
1: Should we have a crack? Because we've got twins in the car right now on the line with us, Steph and Nicole. Good morning.
10: Good morning, guys.
1: Now, do you do something like what the twinnies do? Do you speak at the same time and finish each other's sentences?
10: I won't jump in it. We do it sometimes, but I think it's more because we spend so much time together and we just have the same story. So repeat the same thing.
3: Yeah.
10: Okay. But I'm skeptical of them too sometimes because I feel like it's possibly be put on. But we are the, kind of those twins. We work together.
3: Are you guys identical twins?
10: Yes.
1: So hang on.
2: Yes. And you work together as well.
1: What else do you share?
2: What do you do for a living?
10: We are financial advisors. So we're in the car on the way into work together. We work from home together when we're at home. So, we probably spend
3: Do you live together?
10: Time. No. Our husbands would be very...
2: I mean, very convenient. You know, say if I'm a client, you lose all my money. Exactly. You can be like, no, that was Nicole. It wasn't me.
1: When you... now, this sounds... because you are identical twins.
2: Here
1: right?
2: we go. But
1: how can your husbands tell you apart?
10: Now they can. There have been moments in the past where they have been. We've been able to trick them.
1: What? Like what? It's what's happened?
2: Like has a husband put his arm around the wrong girl or anything?
10: Yeah. It's been many times. And then it's a quick realization and like, but our kids sometimes confused as well. So like my daughter, if she was getting babysat as a baby by my sister, would get confused when I go to pick her up. She's like, wasn't I just with mum? So yeah, we do look very alike.
2: Wow.
1: Steph or Nicole, did either of you growing up, you know, did you like punking people?
10: We did it a couple of times. We did make the boy cry one time when we were little. So I think it scarred us and then didn't do it again. But
2: okay. Yeah. With great power comes great responsibility. Oh,

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8: Looking across the red desert sands, Uluru on the horizon at sunset. Maybe a kangaroo bounces past for added effect. Now that's an Australian native landscape. It could use some mulch though. 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
1: Barnaby Joyce is all over the telly. It's not something we'd normally cover, politics, but
2: no.
1: When this happens,
2: it's so funny. It's so funny, and just like when you're live on TV, I feel like, you know, when you're live on the radio, when you're live on TV, when you're in these moments, it's like you're standing up and doing a presentation at work. You are hyper aware of everything that's going on, but also hyper aware of how you're acting.
1: Yes, but this is why I think there's a problem with like people doing things from home, right? Because like people that we're in the Zoom world. Like we do interviews with people who are Zooming in from their house, podcasts. A lot of people are doing their podcasts from their house. I like being able to come into work.
2: Yeah.
1: And you realise I'm in a professional space, so I'm not going to crack it like Barnaby did with Sarah Ferguson on 7:30. on air. This is Barnaby Joyce doing a very serious interview with Sarah Ferguson on 7:30 last night on the ABC.
3: Defending your leader, but are you really comfortable with where she is taking you?
4: I think... Sit down! Sorry. It's a dog.
1: Like one more time.
4: Sit down! Sorry. It's a dog.
2: It's a really serious interview.
1: Yeah.
2: Sit down! Like, what?
1: 30-24-10, tell us where you cracked it. We'll hook you up with $100 to spend at Yochi. Where did you crack it? Because it's where, I think this is the key part. Not did you crack it, but where.
2: Yeah, because everyone has. Everyone's lost their... A little bit here and there.
1: That's
2: it's
1: why
2: fine.
1: I like.
2: We're all human.
1: I like doing the Jason Bateman in Ozark kind of thing in the car. When you're on your own,
2: you
1: let it all out a little bit. You really talk it through. Like pretend you're singing.
2: Yeah.
1: to the radio, but just really get it out in the car.
2: Oh, yeah.
1: So
2: I like
1: viewers
2: that.
1: Are 7:30 and, you know, listeners here on Nova don't get to hear it. I remember seeing Richard Ashcroft from The Verve. You know The Verve, right? He cracked it on stage because I don't know why. He was just in one of those moods and in the most unrock star way, threw his tambourine.
2: Oh, that's cool.
1: Chugged a tambo.
2: That's so cool.
1: And then left. But then that reminded me, I remember being at the V Festival. This is years ago when the V Festival was a big thing.
2: Yep.
1: And the Smashing Pumpkins were playing, which was huge.
2: Mm-hmm.
1: But at the same time, our local boys and everyone's favourite, the Presets, were playing.
2: Yep.
1: And as soon as you heard this boom, boom, boom start, about six songs in, Billy Corgan just saw, I would say a third of the crowd just leave. And he cracked it at the moment. He goes, go see your ecstasy music then.
2: Oh, my gosh. That's so funny. Oh, that's awesome.
3: Go see your ecstasy music.
1: Where did you crack it? You know, Tony.
5: Hey, guys. How's it going?
1: Good, mate. Where was it? What happened?
5: So last week I was really, really stressed. So I thought, okay, I'll go get a massage.
2: Okay.
5: And during the massage, the masseuse kept leaving like every 5 minutes to answer the phone. I was like, okay, yeah, that's crazy. I was like, this isn't normal. And at the same time, I could hear some guy hacking his lungs out in the background and there was no music on. I was like, what is happening here? Like, I came here to get relaxed and, like, soothed.
2: Winding me up even further.
5: Exactly. And then at the end, I was like, is this normal? Like, you were leaving, like, it was a one-hour session. I pretty much got, like, 25 minutes of massage. And I was like, is this normal? And she's like, no, what do you mean? I was there the whole time. I was like, no, you weren't. I came to get relaxed. Like, I heard someone dying in the background. And there was no music. There was nothing going on. And I think they were really understaffed. Just like left a really bad taste in my mouth the whole day.
2: So what happened? Did they offer you some kind of not a refund, but did they look after you or she just kind of backed herself?
5: I think she offered to like give me like an extra 5 minutes, but like an hour and a half.
2: 5 minutes.
1: You need a massage after your massage.
2: I would have just said do an extra 10 on my head.
1: Oh, yeah.
2: A head massage.
1: Yeah, that's true.
2: It's always like the last little bit at the end and you always wish it went so much longer.
1: Lauren,
2: what happened? Where'd you crack it?
6: Well, my dog just loves to poo at the most convenient time, and we're going across the pedestrian crossing, cars are waiting, and he stops, and I'm going, get up, and he's pooing, and I'm dragging it, and I'm going, just get up, and I had to just drag him, and then the collar fell off, and I was going, that's it.
1: Lauren, we're gonna give you $100 to spend at Yochi, okay? So you can really pull that frozen yogurt lever and just bring back some memories.
2: Get the chocolate one.
1: Thank you.
2: Oh,
1: for sharing your cracking stories. One more time, Barnaby.
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1: My birthday's coming up for everyone who cares on August 10.
2: We all care. It's very exciting.
1: It's a Monday, so celebrate that and then really tuck into the census the next day.
2: Yeah, which is what you want the day after your birthday.
1: It's been on my birthday in previous censuses.
2: I love how much that stands out to you and how much it matters to you.
1: Because you have to do it on the day.
2: I don't want to be at home.
1: No, you have to do it on the day.
2: Wait, so if you're out...
1: You have to do it on the day.
2: You have to do it on the day.
1: Because it's records from that day in time.
2: Okay, so August 11, mark your calendars, The census. I'm pumped because I love a form.
1: Yeah.
2: I love filling out a form. I'm so excited.
1: You've got plenty of time.
2: So they do it every 5 years. It's very exciting. They ask questions about everything from demographic characteristics, age, birthplace, marital status, family size, religion, education, occupations, blah, blah, blah, blah, blah.
1: People have fun in the religion category sometimes.
2: Love filling out a form. But what they've done to really spread the word this year, they're getting cute on their socials.
1: Yeah.
2: Which I thoroughly enjoy. I like when, like, the government does something fun. Census is going crazy. They're going crazy.
1: What are they doing?
2: They've lost their marbles and they've popped out some lyrics for Justin Timberlake's Sexy Back, but they're bringing Census back. Yeah! So what I've decided that we're going to do.
1: Yep.
2: I've got the lyrics here.
1: Okay.
2: I've got our man Dan to get us an instrumental of Sexy Back, and we're going to spread the good word of census.
1: Yeah. Okay.
2: Okay.
1: Hang on, I'm looking at this. Am I doing it with you? All
2: right. You're doing this with me, okay?
1: Wait,
2: turn it up! Not yet. We're going back around again.
1: One more. Take me to the chorus.
2: This is a sexy song about

0: Yeah.
1: Yeah. I think it's special what finding Aussie stats. Count every person, gotta be exact.
0: Yeah. Take it to the bridge.

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2: Very soon, Sarah Harris back to join us with a little game of Sing. We're going to celebrate our World Cup performers, not Argentina and Spain.
3: No,
2: but the performers.
3: Oh, the performers at the World Cup. There you go. I get it now. Mm-hmm. I'm in.
2: Right.
3: I get it.
2: Right. You know who else is in?
3: Who?
2: Robbers.
3: Have you ever been broken into?
2: My car has.
3: Okay.
2: Yeah, my car actually a bit. When I lived in Melbourne.
3: Wow.
2: When I lived in Melbourne, my car got broken into a lot.
3: Was it all locked up?
2: Yeah, more
3: and
2: cars are stolen in Melbourne than in New York City.
3: Really?
2: And it's not even a per capita thing; just a full stat.
3: Yeah, it's rough in Melbourne at the moment. But we want to know 13, 24, 10. How'd they break in?
2: Have you been?
3: When we were young, my parents were at work. I think it was school holidays. I was looking after my sister, and you know, the Gold Coast, it's hot. You leave the front doors open.
2: Yeah.
3: Let some air through, and we were sitting on the couch, probably watching something we weren't supposed to be watching, and then these people just ran through our house, like with balaclavas on, and yeah, it was really, really scary because we were kids. But yeah, they just ran through, and they ran through the front door, and they just kind of grabbed everything that was on, you know, the kitchen bench top is where you keep the keys and the phone and all of the things, your wallet and mum's bag with all her leftover coins in it and some chips from a casino.
2: People have those key hooks.
3: Yep.
2: Like, hello.
3: Right at
2: the
3: door.
2: A buffet for all the stuff that you can take.
3: Well, that's what we're talking about. I call them robbers.
2: Oh, yeah, robbers.
3: It seems so like juvenile and dumb, but burglars. And there is an
2: burglars
3: expert.
2: Burglars is hard to
3: burglars.
2: Say.
3: Burglars. So we'll just go with robbers.
2: Hey, robbers.
3: I like robbers.
2: Yeah. Keep it light and bright. It's FM radio.
3: Okay. A security expert has revealed the four things that thieves look for before deciding whether they're going to rob your place. Because
2: are these
3: thieves,
2: going to be obvious?
3: Robbers. They are super obvious, but they're things that
2: like
3: we all
2: door?
3: Forget. So they look for a dark property. So I call them robbers.
2: Oh yeah, robbers.
3: It seems so like juvenile and dumb, but burglars. And there is an
2: burglars
3: expert.
2: Burglars is hard to
3: burglars.
2: Say.
3: Burglars. So we'll just go with robbers.
2: Hey, robbers.
3: I like robbers.
2: Yeah. Keep it light.

0: obvious security. So if you don't have any stickers saying that you've got an alarm, if you don't have alarms, you know, the lights, Ring cameras, they hate those because, you know, they're not really a big fan of the old Ring camera.
1: Well, the robbers aren't.
0: The robbers don't
1: robbers
0: like
1: hate
0: them.
1: The Ring camera.
0: They hate the Ring camera. They also steer clear of houses with dogs, but not so much cats. So
1: okay.
0: Watch out. Watch out, Tim.
1: Walter's going to get big. Don't worry about that. He's going to get big.
0: They're quite into cats, actually. The third thing is easy access and lots of shrubbery because people from the street can't see them.
1: Oh, yeah, gotcha.
0: So if you've got lots of trees and things around your house, they don't like that because it makes it easier for them to kind of go unnoticed. And then the last thing is signs that nobody's home. If your mail is overflowing, if your bins are left out, if there's no cars
1: that's
0: in the driveway.
1: You've got to have a good neighbour that helps bring your bins in when you're away and all that stuff.
0: And then because they'll scope it out sometimes and they'll see that your lights haven't been on for a few days or maybe a week.
1: Yeah.
0: It just is a little bit of a, you know, it's an indication that maybe this is an easy one to go for.
1: So pretty obvious measures. Barnaby Joyce's house will be safe because he's got a dog.
2: Sit down!
3: Sorry.
0: It's
3: a dog.
0: It's a dog.
1: Alex, how'd they break in?
4: Hey, guys.
0: Hello.
4: They came in through the back door.
0: Home.
4: Yes, got home from work, went upstairs as always, went to put music on, the Pogues, you'll love that, Tim. He had the whole collection 25, 30 years ago, and all CDs are taken, by 400 CDs gone, laptops, watches, TVs, the whole lot. And no break-in signs, no nothing. So I strolled down to the real estate and had a chat, and I realised that, as you put it, Ricky, the douchebags had stuck. I'd been done over.
1: Well, here's for you. This is for you, Alex.
0: Inside job.
1: This is for you, Alex. Now your Pogues collection's gone.
5: 30 old town. 30 old town.
0: Bloody douchery.
1: Shane McGowan from the Pogues used to drink pints of gin, just straight gin.
0: Pints of gin?
1: Yeah.
0: Oh, my God, that just made me vomit my throat just a little bit.
1: Good on you, Alex. Thanks for your call, mate. Rebecca, how did they break in?
6: Through the roof, the tile. They picked the tiles off the roof and made a hole and climbed in.
0: What?
1: That's nifty.
0: I mean, what?
1: Were you away?
6: It was a long time ago. It was about 40 years ago in the city. So he was a criminal. He had run from the courthouse and done that and tried to pitch like the old VCR players and things.
0: Wow.
1: Oh, yeah, when your TVs and VCRs used to be the hottest property. Do people even steal TVs anymore? They're so cheap.
0: I don't think
1: so. You get a Kogan for like $100.
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1: Let's get into a little game of sing.
2: Let's
1: sing. Okay, let's play a game of sing. We're going to do World Cup performers. This is where I play a part of a song. You need to sing the next line. No points for spoken words. Ricky, you won the toss. It is first to three.
2: Okay.
1: Justine, Sarah's got you today.
3: Hey, Justine.
4: Hi.
1: And Kim.
2: Kim, I'm going to try and win this for you.
1: Benson Boone tickets to give away today. Performers from the World Cup. It all wrapped up yesterday. Ricky, you're first. I'm not-

0: right, so when does Jennifer Hudson, when does she stop singing? What's the next line, Ricky Lee? What is it?
1: God, she's good.
2: One to you.
1: Oh, she just says those, you.
2: She really sung that anthem too, didn't she? She really did.
1: Sang it.
2: Okay. Sarah, you're up.

0: Yeah.
1: Okay, that was Bieber. He sang World Cup Hallelujah. Okay, let's go. It's 1 point each. Ricky, you're up next. This is BTS.

0: dynamite. Oh, oh.
1: You even got the light it up. Well done. That is perfect.
2: My kids like that song. I would have got that. It's so good.
3: BTS are awesome.
2: So good. They were unreal like, yesterday.
3: I get it.
2: Yeah.
3: You know, sometimes when those, when there are bands that they feel a bit like, I don't know, the cool thing of the moment.
2: How and crazy that is it though they had to like take a break from their like global stardom to do military service?
3: Yeah.
2: South Korea.
1: Yeah. I'd like to see the BTS of that behind the scenes.
2: Is that what it stands for? Is it something else? All right.
1: Yeah. That's why I went there. That's why I really jammed
2: it
1: in there.
2: Could have been something cleverer.
1: Okay, let's stick to singing. Okay. I wouldn't normally say that, but let's stick to singing. This is brilliant. I love this song so much. This is Robbie Williams.

0: wrong. So that is Granny from that monkey movie.
1: You love that monkey movie.
0: I haven't watched it.
1: It's really good.
0: Is it?
1: It's
2: so
1: Man
2: good.
1: Is so
2: I've seen
1: good.
2: It twice. It's so
1: I
2: good.
1: I would
0: I just
1: not
0: thought
1: have thought.
0: The monkey thing was a bit no. like, you oh. think it's weird?
2: But it's not. They actually okay. scanned his pupils, his eyes. I interviewed the director to give these the monkey like lifelike, like
0: actual like his eyes.
2: Lifelikeness. Yes,
0: wow.
2: Actual Robbie Williams
0: okay.
2: eyes.
0: Okay.
1: Okay, this is for the win, okay, and not through lack of effort, but just because Ricky won the toss. So this is for the win for the Benson Boone tickets. Posty, he's here very soon. I think he's doing his own tour. He's his big ass tour, isn't he?
2: The big ass
1: he's doing
2: tour.
1: His big ass world
2: the
1: tour.
2: Big ass.
1: Big ass.
0: I'll get myself a seat at that.
2: Mary
0: big, big seat. Big seats. The big ass tour. Don't act like you ain't helped me pull that bottle on the shelf. Be deep in every weekend. If you couldn't tell, they say teamwork makes a dream work. I had some help.
1: There's one word missing.
0: Oh.
1: I mean, if Sarah knows it, this could be a steal. But I don't know if you do.
2: I had some big help.
1: No, that's not the word. There's a word missing
0: yeah,
1: at the start.
0: I had some help. Man, I had some help.
1: Well, in the interest of
0: Tim,
1: time,
0: I had some help.
1: Hell, I had some help.
0: That's
1: all right. We're going to give the Benson Boone ticket to you, Kim.
0: Woo!
1: Well done.
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0: actually start making, like, with eggs and ham and vegetables and stuff in it. And
1: a little frittata.
0: Do you want some?
1: Yeah.
0: I'll make some. I'll make some today and bring it in tomorrow.
2: I'll be right.
0: You don't trust my cooking.
2: Just around the corner.
0: I've told you hasn't died yet from my cooking.
2: No, but he moved out.
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2: One story that was could have been written at the start already, but actually did come true, and that was the fact that Donald Trump gets on stage
3: to present a trophy,
2: and as he would.
3: End, yeah.
2: So that's no problem at all. But you're waiting to see what comes of this, and the headline I would have thought would have been written already, but he just cemented it in stone. Because once you give the trophy out and you give the medals to each player and you shake hands with them, no worries. The players then get in a big group shot because they want to celebrate and, you know, won the
3: World Cup. And that's going to be front page on every Spanish newspaper. Like, it's going to be a big deal. That's the sort of the souvenir
2: poster,
3: right?
2: Yep.
3: Except that Donald Trump's head's just sitting there because he won't move.
2: He won't move. So he just gets to the group are facing and he just gets to the left-hand side. But he's on the edge. He's not supposed to be a part of the photo. Now, he can move another metre or so and he'll be saved.
3: Yeah.
2: In fact, Gianni Infantino, who's the president of UEFA, he gets up to kind of show Donald where they should be standing, which is another metre or so out the way so the photo can take place.
3: But he won't move. Sticky feet, Joel.
2: Sticky feet.
4: Oh, sticky feet, get off the stage. Time's up. This is not your moment.
3: You've got to know what your moment is, don't you?
2: Absolutely.
3: Yeah.
4: Also, it's not like it's the American team, it's the Spanish team.
3: Yes, that's right.
2: Exactly. Why are you idiot?
3: Yeah. Look, we want to talk about it. 13-24-10. Was there a moment when, like, somebody wouldn't leave the stage or wouldn't get out of the shot or wouldn't? It's like, we get it. Like, you're part of it, but now get off so we can have our moment.
4: Yeah. Did they make the moment about themselves?
3: Yes. Stick your feet.
2: You do find elderly people.
3: Yes.
2: I'm throwing a bit of a barb here. It's tough to get them out of a photo when they're not required.
3: They can't move quickly, for starters.
4: Yeah, they're not quick on their feet.
2: No, they're not.
4: I mean, I was a bit like that, but, you know, I wasn't elderly. I was in my primary school grade one nativity play. I was frankincense, you know. That's what a baby
3: wants. Starring role.
4: Yeah, and I did eat up a bit of stage time. You know, you just need to deliver the frankincense, and I think your line is frankincense. But I managed to really squeeze a good 5 to 10 out of that. Wandering around the stage.
2: Well, very
4: performative.
2: Fair effort, Joel.
4: Thank you.
3: All right. We just want to hear a bit of a story of when somebody, look, they're not supposed to be there anymore. Get off the stage, get out of the shot, whatever it might be.
2: You're not in the photo.
3: You're not meant to be there. It's not your moment. Get off.
4: Yeah.
3: Have you been in the situation?
4: Knew it or otherwise. It might have been intentional, might not have been.

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2: We're talking about the fact that at the World Cup, when it came to the presentation, so Spain received their trophy, the big,
3: golden ball?
2: Yeah, the gold. Yes, right? Beautiful World Cup
3: bigger,
2: trophy.
3: Don't you reckon? Does it need to be bigger?
2: Yeah, it's pretty big enough, I suppose. You've got to lift
4: gets it.
3: Captain gets to get the trophy, Joel, and hold it in front of the group, and I guess everyone gets to kiss it and touch it after that.
2: Yeah, but then do they take it home, or does it go to FIFA World Headquarters?
3: Well, that is a great question. Yeah. I haven't done enough homework on that.
2: No. We'll find out. We'll get back to you.
4: Thank you.
2: After he presented the trophy, Donald Trump they couldn't get him out of the shot. He just kind of stood there. And I can't believe that there's not somebody whose job it is to, because often in those situations, there'll be like a handler, like somebody who's managing the situation, who would go, okay, now you come over here with me, you know, like to do that. But I guess he feels that he's above that, maybe. I don't know.
3: I would think that they would have had a sticker on the ground, right?
2: Yeah.
3: So you know where to stand. Yeah. He was just standing there like, I'm not going anywhere.
2: Yeah, I'm a part of it, aren't I?
4: That's not photo. Like, photo bombing's normally up the back. He's front and centre. He's a large guy. He's a
3: big man.
2: Yeah, you can see him. We want to know, was there somebody who, you know, didn't know when it was time to get out of the way? Craig's in Kingsley. Hello.
5: Hiya, how are you guys?
3: Good,
2: Craig. Okay, what happened?
5: A good few years ago, I was best man to my childhood friend's wedding. Of course, he grew up knowing the family. So after all the speeches and just before they opened up before they went to cut the cake and have photos with that, they mistakenly opened the floor to anybody else wanted to say anything. And my father, a couple of glasses in, he decided to retell a story of a darts competition where the groom beat him.
3: Yeah.
5: But he took 10 minutes to say this and was very animated and wandering.
4: God.
5: To where people are trying to retrieve the mic back off him and it almost turned into a little bit of a chase. And the bride are getting ready to go cut the cake and the photographer's ready. My mother's sort of trying to get me in to get him. He's having none of it.
3: Trying to get a mugger.
2: I know. And he's running away.
3: No, I haven't finished.
2: I need to get to the end.
5: And it's nothing to do with the wedding, nothing to do with the bride and groom.
2: No,
5: his loss.
2: It's just that one time they played darts together.
3: Does anyone else have anything to say?
2: That is not something you ask in a room full of people who are on the turf. Oh, God. Craig, that's absolutely unbelievable. Man. Thank you. And Amy's in Bertram. Good morning, Amy. Talk to us about when somebody just wouldn't get out of the shot or out of the way.
6: So when me and my husband got married, we were getting our photos done and stuff, and his sister actually had a photographer herself for her own photos. And
3: most of her photos,
6: her in the background getting her photos done.
2: What do you mean?
6: Not just that. After our wedding and that, a couple of days after, we went to her house.
3: Yeah.
6: And she's like, oh, I made a wedding album up. And I was like, great. There was not one photo of me in it. There was photos of her and her brother and her and her mum and her and everyone. That's just none of me.
4: This is one of the most outrageous things. She brought her own photographer. What does she do for a living? I'm obsessed. What does she do for a living?
6: She doesn't. She's a medic. She does the Navy.
4: It's even more random.
6: She loves herself. But yeah, she had like a professional photo, like a camera there and taking photos, and I was like, oh my God.
3: Getting all the candids done.
2: That is nuts.
3: This is great.
2: I am gobsmacked that somebody would do that.
3: Check out my photo album. Everyone come over. Oh, I've got photos of the wedding.
6: But yeah, there was not one photo of me and her together.
2: That's amazing.
4: So, okay, so if anyone else wanted a photo with her photographer, like, it was like, can you borrow it? Yeah, how did that go? She was just exclusively there for her.
6: They were in the background of most of my photos.
2: Photoshop can sort that out, don't worry, Amy.
6: Because we had it on the river and stuff, it was really nice photos. So, she was having her own photo shoot.
4: That's a monster. I really kind of like her.
6: Taking advantage of the moment, I suppose.
2: Yeah. There is like that weird downtime while the couple's getting photos at the wedding. So after the ceremony, before the reception, everybody's just kind of milling about. Like most people are getting stuck into the free terps. But, I mean, at least she was doing a full photo shoot.
4: She was doing it
6: right behind
4: team.
6: Where we were getting photos.
4: It's so funny, Amy.
3: That is so good.
2: I'm so intrigued by this woman. So intrigued. Unbelievable. Yeah. Thank you.
3: That
2: just made me so happy. Star 104.5.

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2: Thank God for scientists. They really do some hardcore work out there for
3: and
2: all of us,
3: don't they? Work. Important work.
2: Studies, left, right, centre.
3: Research projects.
2: He loves to study more than me.
4: I know, it's always, it's always like the University of Michigan have been studying and found that, you know, really, is that what they've been studying all this time, is it?
2: That's where our grant's gone. Now, this has come from Colorado.
3: Oh.
2: Now, the scientists have got together to find and do some research on the five main reasons for dogs humping other dogs, humping...
4: I think I could work out what number one is.
2: People's legs.
3: Yes.
2: Humping toys.
3: Yes.
2: And that kind of
3: couch
2: behavior.
3: Cushions, that kind of thing.
2: Yeah, yes. All of it. Absolutely.
4: Dogs.
2: Now, I think they line up perfectly with adult behavior. So here we go.
3: I was going to say, I would suggest it's the same reason you do all of those things.
2: Number one, Joel, play and overexcitement. Around 26% observe encounters happen during play. They get too excited.
3: They just get next overstimulated.
2: Humping someone's leg.
4: So a little bit aroused and they need to go out, like, get rid of it somehow and just go hammer and tong on a cushion?
3: Yeah.
2: I think so.
3: It's like Joel at the Peel.
4: I almost went there on Saturday, Friday night.
2: Does that work for Lewis? Overexcitement?
3: No. I'll give you the next reason probably is him.
2: Displacement and conflicting emotions. Now, that's interesting
3: that's
2: for all of us.
3: What it is, yeah.
2: Because you might
4: I've definitely been there.
2: Triggered by emotional overload and all of a sudden you're humping.
4: Yeah,
2: you know what I mean?
3: I
4: don't even like this person.
3: Yeah.
4: But is that why I'm here?
2: Boredom is number three.
3: Get out.
2: Well, why not? What am I going to do now? Fill the time.
3: Now I feel bad because I should have just been throwing a ball for him. Like, what? What are you talking about,
4: it's
3: boredom?
4: To sell his body. To fill the time.
2: You can see that, though. You're sitting around the house or the dog park.
3: Yeah, and there's a dog on the beanbag just going berserk.
4: I've got to say, when I'm bored, it's probably not the first thing that springs to mind.
2: No. But it's a
3: first
2: good time filler.
4: Watch Sex in the City normally.
2: Yeah. Number four, dominance.
3: That's what it is with my dog. He's trying to tell the others. And it's like, mate, you're basically a 95-year-old man. What are you doing? You're not...
2: But he's still getting his lipstick out and he wants everybody to know about it.
3: And he hasn't even had balls. Even when he had balls, he only had one and he hasn't had them for going berserk.
4: I've got to say, when I'm bored, it's probably not the first thing that springs to mind.
2: No. But it's a good time filler.
4: Watch Sex in the City normally.
2: Number four, dominance.

0: for a while either too.
1: See, girlfriend's one of those women, she's like, oh, you know, not tonight, darling, I've got a headache 24-7.
0: Yeah, yeah.
1: Not into it tonight, sweetheart.
0: And here's the fifth and final one, which I think I can account for a lot.
2: Randiness.
0: It's an accidental reflex.
2: That's your defence, isn't it?
0: Yeah, that's my defence.
2: Your Honour, it was an accidental reflex. Wasn't my fault.
0: I rest my case.
1: Defence
0: is done.
2: None of those mentioned procreation.
0: No, none of them. No,
2: yeah. A minor motivator, as it turns out, for men as well, I believe.
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2: Great story came out in the West that Western Australians, so Yui have done a bit of a, you know, the insurance people
3: yes.
2: have done a survey Ed about Cavalier. How people feel about their neighbours. Yeah. And in Western Australia,
3: yeah.
2: we, of all the places in the world, in yeah, the country, are the most likely to get along with the family next door.
3: Good well, that's you. Good to hear.
2: Isn't it just?
3: Normally we're talking about neighbours yeah. and we're laying the slipper in because, you know, it can be a bit dodgy.
2: Because they're always making noise yeah. or their dog barks or they're using their chainsaw at 6 a.m. on a Sunday. Whippersnooper, that kind of thing. But no, this is a happy story.
4: I'm thrilled for WA because I can sort of claim that while also not having to, you know, participate. I don't have to be nice.
3: Yeah.
4: I don't want to be nice.
3: Yeah. Natalie, this is focused on your street almost. I'm going to say it's your street.
2: They do give a little story about an Easter Mantle couple, Nikki and David, who I don't know personally, but I do know of them.
4: Of course you do.
2: They're such good friends with their next door neighbours that they celebrate Christmas together, are emergency contacts for each other's kids, and even say they wouldn't sell their homes because they'd never want to break apart.
4: Oh, I know people like that. It freaks me out.
2: I'm very good friends with my neighbours that live behind me. So as in same block, like so Badlax block kind of situation yep. at the back. Tracy and Rusty, they're great people. We have keys to one another's houses.
4: They would have got to know
3: that type of relationship.
4: That yellow bin goes out, ding-a-linging down the driveway with all the bottles in it.
2: We have actually consolidated our bins so that, yeah.
4: You needed extra space.
2: And mostly it's Rusty that puts them out when he works
4: right.
2: away. But when he's home, he puts the bins out. It's very exciting so that Rusty. I don't have to do it.
4: Walk of shame.
2: I emceed their daughter's wedding.
3: That's so nice.
2: And what I love about being really good friends with the neighbours is when you go for a drink, you don't have to drive home. It's just I'm off home now as you trip down the driveway. It's really lovely. It's perfect.
3: Yeah. My wife's one of the leaders in our street in terms of getting everybody together for a drink, which happens on a regular occasion. My neighbours are amazing. I often say how often I go over to borrow tools and stuff off them.
2: Well, Sean, it's funny you mentioned that because the same research study found that Western Australians are more likely to see that the importance of returning borrowed items is an unwritten neighbourhood rule.
3: Oh, yeah. 100%.
2: Have you given them back?
3: Yeah, always.
4: Sorry, and what tools are you going around to borrow, Sean, and what jobs are you doing?
2: He's not doing the jobs.
3: I don't do the jobs, but Megan, she always has a go at me about not being handy at all. So I will say, yeah, no worries. So I head over to the neighbour and I just say, sorry, Pete, have you got a Phillips head screwdriver? What? Yeah, no worries, mate. What are you up to? And I just tell him and then he comes and goes, let me have a look at it for you.
2: And then he comes and does it.
3: Let me come over and have a look at it for you. But then my neighbours are really great. Joel, you've got a really nice neighbour that you've just... Can you
4: I'll find out their names when the police call after and tell me who's living next door. There's something dodgy going on next door at my place.
3: They're making some money.
4: Some money in the middle of the night. Who's up? Oh, you are, sir.
3: Yeah.
2: Sean wants to know your address.
3: Yeah, absolutely. I'm in Melbourne in a couple of weekends.
4: Well, Jack gets to know all the neighbours and he's like, you know Pam down the street? You know Pam with Paula, the dog. I'm like, Pam's got a dog called Paula and it's all too much for me. He knows all of them by name, their dog's names.
2: I know most of the people in my immediate vicinity. So next door, next one down, and then going up the street, up to the corner and across the road. Yeah, no, I do know. Yeah, we all say hello to one another.
3: They're great. Nice.
2: Yeah, I know.
3: Very nice. Yeah.
2: Are you really good friends with your neighbours? Have you had to call them quite late at night because you've managed to lock yourself out and they have your key?
3: Do you go on holidays together?
2: Asking for a rent. Oh, yeah, I went to Jamaica with my neighbours.
3: Oh, you did too?
2: Yeah.
3: That's Jamaica so crazy.
2: We had a great time.
3: You did too. Well done. Smoking joints together? That's full on now.
2: It's legal there, Sean.
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2: In Western Australia, we are more likely than anywhere else in the country to get on really well with our neighbours.
3: That's great. We don't celebrate.
4: My neighbours are being neighbourly in a way. You know,
3: they
4: putting
3: are.
4: It out, putting it out
3: yeah,
4: there.
3: They're putting smiles on people's faces.
2: I don't think they've got anything for you, but
4: no.
2: I don't know.
3: I mean, they're charging their Amex, but they're
2: still
3: doing it.
2: Debbie's in Dorsey. Good morning, Deb.
5: Good morning.
2: Okay, we're being very positive this morning for a Monday morning, Debbie. We want to hear stories of neighbours that just get along.
4: Freak us out.
2: Talk to us about your neighbours.
5: We've got a younger couple living next door to us, a little bit younger than us. And I always said to my husband, I wouldn't mind getting another dog. And he said, no, we don't need two dogs.
3: Yeah.
5: Well, anyway, we've got a border collie who's 7.5.
2: Yes.
5: And they've gone and got a young Kelpie bitch. She's one now.
2: Yes.
5: And we decided to put a gate between our houses.
2: They hang out.
5: When we go away on holidays or they go away on holidays, we just open the gate and their dog comes in or during the day. We don't know if we've got one dog or two dogs from daily basis because they just open the gate or we open the gate.
2: I love
5: we don't
2: that.
5: Have to worry. They have our house key. He's had our cement mixer for 2 years.
2: At least you know where it is. Otherwise, it just takes up room in your shed.
5: That's
2: awesome.
5: That's right.
3: Sharing dogs like that, Debbie. That's great.
4: Okay.
3: How happy are the dogs too, by the way?
2: They must be
3: the best friends every day.
5: They love it. We've actually got a panel in the bottom of the gate where they can see each other all the time.
4: Oh, that is so cute.
5: So when they want to play, they bark.
2: Oh, I adore
5: we just
2: that.
5: Open the gate.
2: Yeah, that's great.
5: Yeah, beautiful.
4: I want to move in the other side.
2: Yeah, right.
3: And Debbie, you're down in Mandurah area, down Dawesville?
5: Yes.
3: Okay, well, could be the next
2: happy
3: place.
2: Happy places.
3: Very happy place.
5: It's a beautiful place to live. Yes, it is.
2: You're living the dream, Deb, and so's your dog. Thank you so much. That's a beautiful story. Let's go to Jess in Craigie. Hello.
6: Good morning.
3: Morning, Jess.
2: Oh, Jess. You sound like you'd be a delightful person to live next door to.
6: Of course.
2: Okay, talk to us.
6: There's another young mum next door to us, and between us there's 5 boys, and I'm a nurse.
2: Okay.
3: So oh, my God.
4: Convenient.
6: So there's been a number of head injuries and rushes and all of those sorts of things that I get to inspect before they go off to the GP or up to ED. But between us there's been a number of discussions and babysitting and things like that to make sure one of us can get up to where we need to be because our partners are FIFO.
2: Both of you, And have you thought about putting a gate between the two backyards so the kids can just run together and play?
6: We don't even need to. We're in a cul-de-sac, so they're just out free range.
2: Oh, the dream.
3: Oh, Jess, what's your feng shui like? It's very important in a cul-de-sac.
2: Yes. Sean read something once.
4: Yeah, can you explain?
2: No, he didn't. He saw a TikTok.
3: Okay, and he won't let it go.
6: I don't know what our feng shui is like, actually.
3: Okay, I'll come over and inspect.
2: A side door and a mirror, apparently. Jess, fantastic news. Thank you. Keep being a good neighbour.
6: Have a great week.
2: You too. We move on to Lauren in Lathlane. Hello.
4: Hi, Lauren.
7: Good morning.
3: Hi, Lauren.
2: Okay, talk to us. Do you get on really well with your neighbours?
7: So I married into an Italian family with 4 siblings.
3: Yeah.
7: And mum and dad purchased them each a block of land and we all live next to each other with mum and dad next to us and uncle and auntie across the road and Nonor used to live up on the hill on the same street.
2: Wow.
3: Oh, Nonor.
2: That's amazing.
3: Imagine the food and the cook-ups you guys would have.
7: We do. We do lots together. It's been really good. We've all had babies at the same time, so the kids have all grown up together, and it's really, really nice.
2: And is it like Everybody Loves Raymond, where the mum and dad are just dropping over all the time?
7: Or their house is like the central house, so we all go to them, or the kids just wander over, and they've got the pool, so they all swim there. And,
4: What about other neighbours that aren't necessarily related to you? Are they a bit outnumbered?
7: They are, but they're kind of in the little crew as well. They've been there forever since Nonor moved over way back when. So it's kind of the whole street's all together.
3: Oh, Lauren, do you do your sauces? Do you get together and
2: sausage day? What
7: We've
2: are you doing?
7: Just done sausages a couple of weekends ago, so that was good fun. Sauces haven't done this year yet, so it's on the cards.
2: Love that.
4: Oh, this is so good.
2: It's so wholesome, isn't it?
4: Who are we? I feel a bit dirty.
2: I know.
4: Or clean. I'm not sure which one.
2: Either way, it's uncomfortable. be nice to your neighbours, everybody. See how happy it makes
3: you. That's great.
2: Thanks, Lauren. That's just beautiful.
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2: Yeah, I'm down in Sydney and I was watching 7:30 Report last night just before Sky News. And
3: quite a night.
4: And a bottle of red.
2: And Barnaby Joyce was being interviewed by Sarah Ferguson, talking about, you know, his One Nation. Now he's in One Nation, Barnaby Joyce, you know.
3: Is that? It, I was going to say, who is Barnaby Joyce these days? He's a One Nation guy.
2: Yeah, he was national.
4: He jumped to One Nation.
2: Yeah, he's One Nation. He's Pauline Hanson's mate and stuff. So he was answering a question about that, I think. We've got the audio. Have we got the question and the answer?
4: Yes,
2: during it, he tells his dog to sit down.
5: Are you really comfortable with where she is taking you?
6: I think... Sit down! Sorry. It's a dog.
3: That is off the grid.
4: Listen to him switch gears.
6: Sit down.
4: Oh,
3: it's got to give him instead of Nick off here. It's got to give him some sort of insight in his home life.
2: Yeah.
4: Yes.
3: You know,
2: he's on a balcony outside.
3: Is he
2: on a deck? If that helps anything.
3: I just feel like his partner shuttered in the kitchen. Making him eggs.
4: The partner, you know, and the dog just shuttered. That can't be good for the art.
3: Sorry, honey. No, not you. The dog. Talking to the dog.
2: Okay. It sounds like he's talking to the reporter, don't you think?
4: Yeah,
3: even her. She was standing up.
4: Listen to it again. Like, just listen to him switch gears.
5: Are you really comfortable with where she is taking you?
6: I think... Sit down! Sorry. The dog.
3: Why is it that aggressive to the dog? The dog's just standing up.
4: Poor dog. I wonder what kind of dog it is. I picture a little yappy yap kind
3: of... Scared dog.
4: Yeah.
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2: I had a really big milestone come up on, I think it was Sunday. A friend of mine, actually, Rob Abernathy, who's a friend of mine, who's a swimmer from back in the day, sent me a Facebook message from the Australian Olympic Committee.
3: Yeah.
2: And they put a thing up that it was 30 years since I won my first gold medal in Atlanta. Yeah.
3: Oh, my goodness. Hang on. I think we do, because we've played this before, Nick. Yeah. See if you can find it there. Can we just play just a snippet of that? So this is 30 years ago, Atlanta. This is your first Olympic gold medal.
4: Magic moment. Susie O'Neill.
5: What a moment this is.
6: Wild.
2: Is that it?
3: Yeah, is that it?
6: That was the audio.
3: No, we definitely had better one than
6: you
3: that.
6: You want
3: on
6: like
3: that.
6: The race. Yeah.
3: Well, the commentator's saying a name before it is not what we wanted.
6: Yeah, that's not the audio we needed.
2: That's funny because that's
6: now it all looks like it's my fault. But it's not.
3: Good on you, Nick.
6: It's not nothing to do with me. Our producer's like, we've got some great audio.
2: That's funny. That's actually Dennis Cometti, who he passed away recently. There's a special actually coming up on television that is just coming up in the next month, actually, celebrating his life. For Dennis Cometti.
3: You got interviewed for that?
2: Yeah. But that's not the point to my story. The point to my story is it's the... I really wish I wanted to hear that.
3: So, I'm sure I've heard it before in the system.
6: I thought it was going to be the race.
3: Susie no doubt wins.
6: Yeah, that's what I thought it would be too. Behind the scenes, our producer Ash came running in saying he's got some exciting audio.
3: Was that heart of a lion and the heart of...
2: Dixie.
3: Yeah.
2: I'll say it. Yes. But basically, when I look back at that moment, like my favourite moment of my swimming career, not my favourite moment, but up until that point. So what I'd been dreaming of my whole entire life, blah, blah, blah, all that, la, la, la. But the reason why it really annoys me when I get the memories and stuff now is I literally had the worst haircut you could ever have at that point.
3: I had a
2: short haircut that was kind of growing out. Like, short hair for girls was really fashionable. This is 1996.
3: Yes. I remember this. Everyone had it.
2: Yeah. Heaps of girls had short hair. It was, I don't know what. I think it was from Melrose Place, that hot chick on Melrose
3: Jane
2: Place.
3: Jane the Blonde from Melrose Place. That's exactly what it was.
2: Yes.
3: And it was a hot ticket back then.
2: Yeah. And we all wanted to have that hairstyle. Unfortunately, mine doesn't quite look like that because, and I think I've sent it all to Know It All. I don't know if he'll put it on socials, my bad haircut. But basically, it's growing out.
6: Yeah.
2: And so it's a bit long. It's not really short. Plus, it's not dyed at all. And my natural hair colour is a horrible, horrible mousy brown sort of. I basically look like Bill when he was in year 12.
6: You kind of do. You kind of look like your son.
2: I look like my son. I don't want to look like my son. I'm 22 at that age. And it got me thinking, like.
6: Yeah. I'm looking at it now. It's a real cut of the times, isn't it? Like,
2: well.
3: They all look, and in fairness, in 96. People probably looked and went, yeah, that's a hot look. People would have thought it was good.
2: I don't reckon. No, I don't reckon, Lutzy.
3: You don't reckon?
2: You know why? Because I know I was going to a very expensive hairdresser and I did have a good haircut probably about six, probably 9 months before that. But I remember I was like, I got a, I wasn't that wealthy back then. And I remember I didn't have much money back then. And I remember when I got the hairdressing bill, I'm like, there's no way I'm going back to the hairdresser and paying, you know, that to get my hair dyed and
3: probably
2: stuff.
3: $300-$400.
6: Yeah.
2: So I think I went to the local, I don't know what I did, this local hairdresser.
3: Barber.
2: And I thought to myself, they want to look at that and look back and go, oh, such a good moment. Pity I never want to really share it because I look like a turd. I was wondering,
3: I'm just showing Nick, obviously this isn't good for people at home, but if you Google Jane Melrose Place, this is what...
6: Oh, yes, I want to see the
3: That
6: reference.
3: Was the look.
6: Oh, I see what you're trying to
3: That was
6: for.
3: The look she's going
2: That's
3: for.
2: What I was trying to get.
6: Oh, yeah, no, you've missed the mark there. It's very much... You've got more volume in your hair. It looks a bit more like... I don't know, like bushy, I suppose, compared to
3: boyish. I would say.
2: I look like a man. Like a man, but
3: yeah.
6: Did you have like publicists and stuff being like, "Yeah, you're killing it. That's the look, Suze."
2: No, I wasn't into that. I wasn't into that at all back then. It wasn't like a thing back then, anyway.
6: Right.
2: You know, your look or what should have been as a 22-year-old lady, but it got me thinking. How many do you reckon big moments have been wrecked by specifically bad hairstyles?
3: Hair in particular.
6: Yeah.
2: Hair and beauty. It must be heaps if you think back to your school formal. formal, even your wedding.
6: I look back in our school days and we all had mullets. Like, it was that stage where you'd all get the long back of your hair and shave the sides. Like, but, you know, but not the, like the trendy mullet that is now. It's just like a really long back so you could sort of fiddle with okay. it and bring it out, and it goes over your collar, and it was so bad. It was so trashy. And you've seen all your school photos now, semi-formal, formal, and it's just, what was I doing?
2: Yeah, I look back at my school photos and there's actually, one of the ladies, actually, she won't mind me saying this. So one of the ladies that came to the Melbourne State of Origin with us, I went to school with her mum, Kerry, and remember she sent me a message and said, you remember me? I was the one who had the really bad perm with the really badly dyed blonde hair. I think we quite often all had that yellow box blonde look with a really, really bad perm. It was kind of...
3: Yeah.
2: Half of the times.
6: It's such a funny look. It's such a funny... All right, and Susie, good news. We've got the moment.
5: It's O'Neill in front. She's going to win gold for Australia. She's out by a body length. Susie O'Neill, the heart of a lion in the heart of Dixie. Look at this. She's pulling away. What a terrific swim. Finally, gold to Australia.
3: Finally, she'd left a swimming cap on afterwards.
6: So what, 13, 24, 10, Suze. What are you going to do? Did a bad hairstyle ruin the moment? Like your photo, like a big photo, a big milestone moment in your life.
3: Yeah. There's me at my
2: beauty,
3: formal.
2: Beauty
6: like a,
2: oh, God.
6: You look about 11. A pale ginger.
3: I'll give anything for that hair again.
6: Hey, we got Benson Boone tickets as well. He's bringing his Wanted Man tour to Brizzy Playing Entertainment Centre in November. 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Bad hairstyles make Susie.
2: Bad beauty, even bad beauty things, like just say you got your eyebrows, like,
6: oh, yeah.
2: So they're not there or something funny.
6: Yeah.
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2: We're talking bad hair days, bad hairstyles ruining big moments.
3: Yeah, well, Susie had one of her greatest moments ever. Atlanta, first Olympic gold. I'm looking at the photo. She's got the medals dangling around her neck and she wanted to look like Jane from Melrose Place.
4: Yes.
3: She just looked like Susie from Atlanta.
4: I look like Sean from Atlanta. I look like a boy.
2: You look like your son Bill, yeah, in his year 12 photos.
4: I've got a part down the left side. The photos actually of me on the dais winning the gold medal are even worse.
5: Oh, really?
4: Because my hair's wet and I've got a really, really straight left-hand part and my hair's like slicked. It's literally like a hairstyle my dad would have had back in the 70s.
3: Well, me now.
4: Yeah, without the cool shape.
3: Pretty much me now.
2: With your 12 strands of hair. We want to know, did hairstyles or bad hairstyles ruin the moment? Lisa from Shorncliffe, what happened to you?
6: My husband and I, well, I never ever looked like a boy, sorry, Suze, but my husband and I decided we'd cater our own engagement party and we worked in the kitchen all day and I didn't have time to do my hair and it had gotten oily from all the oil and it was disgusting and I just had to like clip it back with clips and I hate the photos so much, it's just terrible, but my husband didn't care, like I could have worn a plastic bag I think back then.
4: How funny. And you would have stunk too. I mean, we're not doing a smelly thing, but you would have really smelled.
3: Yeah. It was dunked your hair in the deep fryer with the French fries. Oh, when are the chips coming out? Yeah. Oh, that's Lisa's head. Lisa.
2: You're getting a waft of chips every time she walks past.
4: Tasty.
2: Kristen out of Castledine, bad hair day ruining a big moment.
7: Yes, unfortunately, I shaved my husband's hair a week before our wedding.
2: Why?
3: Why?
2: Yeah.
7: It was done in accident. I would always shave his hair normally, like in a three. And I went to tidy it up and I took the gauge off, went to do a little tidy up and realized that I'd shaved it down to zero. I dropped the razor in inside and was screaming and he forgave me. We're still married 20 years later. It was not what I had intended at all, and it totally ruined the photos.
2: Yeah, all the wedding photos, he looks like Uncle Fester or something. Just no hair, zero blade.
4: I was thinking more train spotting. It would have been the train spotting era.
3: You and McGregor.
4: You got the skinheads like punks. Put on some Doc Martens with your tuxedo, love.
2: Louisa out of Crestmead, what have you got for us?
8: So, my year 12 formal, it was early 90s. My parents decided.
2: All the wedding photos, he looks like Uncle Fester or something. Just no hair, zero blade.
4: I was thinking more train spotting. It would have been the train spotting era.
3: You and McGregor.
4: You got the skinheads like punks. Put on some Doc Martens with your tuxedo.

0: and
1: that?
0: But then, to make it better, the lady who came to do my hair and makeup the day of the formal decided my hair would be much better fluffy, but like pulled back at the side, so I literally looked like a poodle.
2: I need to see a photo of that.
3: What era was that? What era was that, Louisa? So I can picture it.
0: So that was 94.
4: Oh, okay. My God.
2: Looks like a poodle.
4: You're dancing like Blink 182 at the reception.
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2: That Brisbane mum who has given birth to quadruplets. Apparently quadruplets is how you pronounce it.
3: My mum says just say quads.
2: Quads?
3: Yeah.
2: Just quads?
3: This is one woman who's going to be saying sit down a lot over the next 12 or 13 years.
4: Especially since she already had four children, didn't she?
2: That's what? The biggest thing. So, yes. Yeah,
4: she already had four children.
2: And they went for one more. They decided to have one more child, and then they had quads, four more. Now they have eight kids.
4: But what's special about these quads, guys, is that they're identical. Oh. So... She conceived them naturally.
2: Yep.
3: All the same sex.
4: Identical.
2: Emily, Harriet, Alexa and Catherine are their names.
3: Four girls.
4: That split into four identical twins.
2: So the mum is Janita Namoana. Now, the odds of this happening, as Sue said, identical, four twins, four girls, having quads is 1 in 15 million. Specialists believe this may be the first ever known case in Australia. It happened right here at the Royal in Brizzy. They've never seen it before.
3: Really?
2: Nah. That's how rare it is. And now they have eight kids. But yeah, the odds being 1 in 15 million made us want to do something to show you other odds.
5: What are the odds?
2: Just to show how lucky or unlucky that is, I suppose, if you depends which way you want to look at it. I mean, eight
4: lucky.
2: They're happy and healthy kids, but now you've got eight.
3: That's a lot you're not expecting when you want to push out a fifth.
2: What do you do with a car?
3: All of a sudden you got eight. I once almost went, I wouldn't say I went on a date with her, but I drank for an hour with Octomum.
4: Remember her?
3: In LA, the lady that had eight kids in one hit.
2: Oh.
3: Yeah. And sort of we chatted at the Sky Bar in West Hollywood for about an hour and had some drinks. She was quite nice, you know. I mean, I must admit in the back of my mind, I'm thinking, do I want to inherit eight kids straight off the bat
2: if I
3: started dating her?
2: Imagine Daddy Lutzy gets eight kids all at once.
3: I mean, that would be a lot to take on, you know what I'm saying?
2: I feel like you'd handle it so well.
4: I've got so many questions with that chat.
3: Yeah, mate, we'll take it to that. Yeah, go.
4: Was she attractive?
3: She was pretty attractive. Like, I would say that she was pretty attractive.
4: But she had eight. She had eight. Like she was kind of. Was eight. That IVF? She had.
2: Was that eight?
3: I didn't get into the deets of it.
2: Eight naturally, like they all just popped out.
3: I didn't ask her.
2: Oh Jesus!
3: But I'm sure you can. I'm sure you can ask. You know, ChatGPT or whatever.
2: Just go and ask.
3: But we just spoke about more social things. You know.
2: Now I do want to stress.
4: You didn't want to talk about the kids.
3: No, I didn't want to talk about the kids either.
2: That wasn't part of your MO.
3: Yeah, we're at Skybar.
2: So 1 in 15 million chance. That's the odds of this for the quads, right? Mm. Being struck by lightning in your lifetime, 1 in 15,000. You have more of a chance of being hit by lightning than having quads.
3: That's like, that's a little bit alarming, isn't it?
2: It is alarming. Flipping a coin and getting heads 10 times in a row, 1 in 1,024.
3: Mm. Right.
2: What about getting a hole in one?
4: Oh, yeah.
2: 1 in 12,500.
3: Okay.
4: And what's this? 1 in 15 million.
2: 1 in 15 million.
4: What's the rarest, closest stat you've got?
2: Okay, winning an Olympic gold medal.
3: Go on.
4: Okay.
2: Estimated around 1 in 662,000.
3: Yeah, okay.
4: Okay.
2: So that's probably the closest we've got here.
4: Actually, Lutzy had a stat yesterday on the Messi Yamal stat of them playing against each other after having a photo taken with each other when they were a baby and...
2: Oh, yes.
4: A teenager.
2: Yes.
4: But I can't remember what it was.
3: Yeah, it was something like it's
4: trying to throw you under the bus.
3: It was like the equivalent of, like, you really are. It's like, I don't know, it's like winning the lottery
4: that's
3: 20
4: rare.
3: Times or something. Or
2: it's
3: like
2: rare.
3: Crazy. Yeah. Yeah.
2: Anyway, it's being dealt a royal flush in poker 5 times consecutively, 1 in 600,000. I mean, to have quads in a 1 in 15 million and have it right here in Brizzy at the Royal.
3: Had there never been quads, did you say? What was stat. There'd never been...
2: This may be the first known case in Australia, specialists believe.
3: Quads?
2: Yep.
3: Geez, I find that hard.
2: Identical quads.
4: Identical.
2: Yeah, this exact situation.
4: I think that's a big deal. Conceived naturally, the one egg that split into four.
3: And is it rare? You know what I mean? Do you reckon it's rare that they were all the same sex?
2: Gotta be.
4: Well, when they're the one egg, it has to be the same sex.
3: Does
4: they're
3: it?
4: Identical.
3: I don't know.
2: We're all learning from Susan right now.
4: Okay. What happens when you have... You know, if you have IVF, for example, you have twins, but they're different. They're
2: different embryos.
3: So
2: if
3: they're identical twins, it's from the same egg, obviously.
4: Yeah, the splits.
3: Okay,
4: because it's identical and it splits.
2: Could you imagine Sue's driving eight kids to Saturday Sport?
3: You'd need a Kia Carnival.
2: You would.
4: I don't think they'd be doing Saturday Sport unless they're on the same team.
2: Oh, yeah, they can make the team.
4: You'd have to take them to eight different places.
3: Well, you'd have to, there's no way they're playing different sports. Sorry, Sally, you're playing netball again.
2: We're all winners.
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1: 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It's Nick, Klutzy and Susie O'Neill's
2: producers press conference.
3: All right. Hey, settle down. We only have time for one question each, please. Yes, Susie, Lachlan Sands here from the Tip and Run Times. Later on today, you're going to be playing in an epic backyard cricket match at Kirribilli House. Are you aware of any house rules?
4: Yes.
3: Such as one hand, one bounce, electric wicket keeper. And will you be introducing any house rules into this game?
4: It's a good point. So it means like, you know, six and out if you hit it into the harbour. Stuff like that, Sue.
5: Or at the PM's house, maybe.
4: Or break a, break a window.
6: Like when we grew up, if you hit the window, we always use tennis balls. Actually, Cliff asked me that. Are we using tennis balls or cricket balls instead of surely not cricket balls?
5: They're one of those plastic hybrid balls, you know?
4: Maybe hybrid.
5: Like the beach cricket balls. Ones.
4: Beach cricket, yeah.
6: But what sort of house rules? I don't know. Maybe if you... Is tipsy? Tipsy was
4: I'd
6: always
4: say
6: good
4: it's
6: one,
4: probably
6: hey?
4: Tipsy.
6: You have to run?
4: Yeah, definitely. I think it's definitely tipsy.
5: I would have thought one hand, one bounce. Like, I can't see Dickie grabbing it on the full. He did the one hand, one bounce, you know?
6: Oh, if you're catching... Okay.
4: Dickie Wilkin. Can you imagine his lack of energy in the field?
6: Do they have, do you reckon it'll be a flat? For some reason, I'm imagining a hill.
4: I'm imagining
6: a slopey hill. Like, how are they going to get a flat crease?
4: I don't know.
6: Do they mow out, some people mow out their own creases in their yard, don't they? With their lawnmower.
4: The way Fitzy was talking, like, they go to some sort of, it's a fair, you know, sort of extent to find a good pitch and everything, but I don't know.
5: They drop the pitch in from the MCG, actually, and they bring it in. They drop it right into the PM's house.
4: That's what Trump would do.
6: The other thing that was...
5: Sorry, I moved on, so we can come back.
7: Over here. Ash from the Sit Down Express. Nick, after Barnaby Joyce's dog stole the headlines, has Pam ever embarrassed you in public?
5: All the time. Actually, just the other day, this was so bad. We...
4: We're both eating at the moment.
5: We're both chewing. I was taking Pam on a jog. We were running. We ran past a dog park, and a three-legged dog, like a three-legged greyhound, comes up.
4: Actual three legs.
5: Yeah, it was missing one of its front legs.
4: So I'm still thinking the Sherbo. Sorry, actual three-legged dog.
5: Actual three-legged dog comes up. And then my dog, Pam, just... skitched out because it had three legs and just didn't like it at all.
4: Discriminated against it.
5: It discriminated against the three legs and started going this dog and they started barking each other through the fence. I'm running and she's, you know, attached to my waist belt. She just pulls off to the side, just completely takes me with her. I get dragged over to the fence. Like, luckily there was a fence in between them. And then she's just going at this dog and I'm trying to pull her away while on my run. Nothing's more embarrassing than not being able to control your dog while they're discriminating against the legless dog.
4: Yeah, we'll have to teach Pam that. She's got to understand that, you know, everyone's different.
5: Yeah, well, that's right. Yeah. Just have to give her those lessons.
4: Yeah. She's always been like that, Pam.
5: She really has been. You should have seen the first time she saw an Indian wearing a turban.
4: Oh, no.
5: Yeah.
4: Really?
5: She got really scared of the turban.
4: Oh, that's ridiculous.
5: And just started going at
4: Pam, it's 2026.
5: I'm like, Pam, what are you doing?
4: What era is Pam living in? Yes.
2: Oh, yeah, Lottie, Nick Davis, the career runner.
4: Hey, Nick.
2: You grew up with posters on your wall of many Australian sprinters,
4: Darren Clark.
2: Wore very tight-fitting outfits.
4: Yep. Steve Brimicombe.
2: Shervington.
4: Yep.
2: Did Mrs. Luttrell ever have to have a bit of a chat with you when you were younger, just about preferences and whatnot?
4: She didn't really. Okay, Pam.
5: Are you my dog?
2: That was the press conference. We'll be taking no more questions.
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3: Song. Woo! Where have you been? Song. Oh, that's right. We had to scrap it before. It's just so bad.
4: Okay. So this is why I don't like playing this competition against you.
3: It's fun, man. No, it's fun. We're having fun.
4: It's not fun because you pull me down all the time. Because I haven't been performing.
3: I would argue you put yourself down with your inability.
4: Oh, okay. It's on me, isn't it?
3: Hey, but you've been away. You've been away on an intense song international training camp.
4: Yep.
3: First and foremost, welcome back.
4: Thank you.
3: How was the camp?
4: Yeah, it was a lot. Mm? It was a lot of music played orchestrally.
3: Okay.
4: Yep.
3: Yeah. Do you reckon you covered off every song orchestrally?
4: I felt like I was in Guantanamo Bay, you know, when they just pipe music through the speakers constantly.
3: Just in your ear. No, that is not it. Try again. All right, up for grabs this morning. We got $100 to spend at the glorious Mosaic Hotel Westlakes.
4: So good.
3: Absolute establishment, that is. Okay, so just quickly, Producer Lucy, take us through it. Refresh our memories. How are we playing this morning?
5: So two callers. We've got Sarah and Trina on the line. They will each pick a team. You will hear the songs that you, Hazy, you press the buttons, but you don't have the song title there. They will be played without lyrics and orchestrally, and either Jodie or Hazy buzzes in. First person to get 2 out of 3 wins their caller, the $100 voucher.
3: All right. Sarah from Campbelltown, good morning to you. You were first in.
6: Good morning. Hey. How are you guys?
4: Hi, Sarah. Well, Sarah. Sarah sounds thrilled to have this back.
6: I am. I'm pretty excited.
4: Okay.
3: Okay. Who would you like to choose this morning, Sarah, to represent you?
6: I'm going to choose Hazy. I think we need to look back on that camp. I need more information on that, Jodie, before I choose you. I'm sorry.
3: Can I be honest with you, Sarah? The details of the camp are a little cloudy.
4: Highly confidential, the details.
3: It's a little bit murky, I'll say that much.
4: There was a big barbed wire fence, though, so no one could get in or out.
3: Hey, Trina from Brooklyn Park, good morning to you.
7: Good morning.
4: Good morning, Trina. Unfortunately, you're stuck with me, so I will try my hardest.
7: I have faith.
4: Appreciate you.
3: Blind faith. All right. Ready to go, Jodes?
4: Stop it. Ready to go? Already.
3: We've got 3 songs. Best of 3. First song, name is your buzzer.

0: I know it.
1: I know it too, but
0: We obviously don't.
1: Jody. I'm torn into pieces, here I am.
2: Once you can't just sing it out.
3: Name an artist, go.
1: Behind These Hazel Eyes by the girl that won American Idol.
2: Jeez. My turn. Behind These Hazel Eyes by
1: Kelly Clarkson.
2: Nothing from the camp, Jones. Did you learn nothing?
3: I don't think she went to the camp after all.
2: I'm starting to question whether she went to the camp as well, Luce.
1: All right. This is what I do. I do all of the hard work.
2: You did all the heavy lifting, and I just cruised through. I was like, yeet, and took the chocolates.
1: Oh, man.
2: Just as Jones was about to put the chocolate in her mouth, I went, yeet, and got it.
3: All right, song number two.
2: Ready to go, Jones?
3: Yeah, sure.
2: Traditionally, though, this is when you always make a comeback. Here we go. I got no clue.
1: It's very current.
2: Oh, I know.
1: Hey, Johnny.
2: No, it was Hazy.
3: Yes.
2: That is I Just Might by Bruno Mars.
3: Yes, it is.

0: actually didn't.
1: And you didn't even know.
0: And that's the beauty of it.
1: Hazing.
0: That's the beauty
1: Bruno
0: of it.
1: Bruno Mars. I just might. Oh, okay. I thought you didn't know because you just spent the last 45 seconds saying you didn't know.
2: Shall we do the old thing and play the third
0: let's
2: one
0: do
2: for
0: it.
2: Fun?
0: Let's do it. Let's do it.
1: No, you'll
2: get this one, Jodes.
0: Oh, no, yeah. This is an opportunity you to get some confidence or be completely destroyed and have to rebook another trip into the international camp.
1: Go on. Go. Song three.
0: Here we go. Hazy. Iris, Goo Goo Dolls. And I don't want
1: to see me.
2: I got bad news for you, Jodie. It will be returning tomorrow.
0: Oh, well, congratulations, Sarah.
1: Well
3: thank
1: done,
3: Sarah.
1: Thank
3: you so much. Yeah. Thank you.
0: Hey, Trina, there's a lesson all this. You've got to get in early and call early to choose your contestant, okay?
3: Thank you.
1: Sorry, Trina. I appreciate you playing along.
0: Okay.
1: Thank you.
3: Thank you. Thank you. Bye.
0: Thanks for what, Trina?
1: You can learn a thing or two from Trina.
0: I'm such a cockhead in this space.
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2: Have you ever walked in on your kids watching something and you're like, what the helly? What is going on here?
3: Oh, gosh. Very young age to be doing such things. What are we talking about here?
2: Well, no. No, I'm not talking about a young Andrew Hayes. That's a vastly different proposition.
3: Yeah, no video back then either, by the way.
2: I walked in on my daughter yesterday and she was watching Dance Mums. I don't know if anyone remembers Dance Mums. Summer is our little dancer in the family.
3: Yeah.
2: And I'm
3: so she's looking for inspiration.
2: I think so. She's looking for it in all the wrong places, though. Can we just play a little clip of the dance instructor or the dance owner of the studio just having a go at one of the other mothers?
4: Hey, stop!
5: Oh, stop. Who wants to hear your mouth?
4: Kathy, you're finished. You're washed up. You're old. Yeah. You're nothing.
5: Really?
4: Get on the broom and fly away.
5: Other people. I'm not touching you.
4: You sat in a
5: theater
4: and poked me in the back.
5: I need you to shut your mouth because all you do is talk through other kids' dances. You're a hypocrite.
4: You're a joke.
3: I'm sorry. Are you saying that this is bad? This is fantastic. Sorry. I will just throw this into the other word repertoire. Get on your broom and fly away.
2: Okay, just so you know, if you ever say that to me, I'm out of here.
3: Mid-argument.
2: And you're like, that's all I have to say. Yeah. And I watched it for about 10 minutes and I was like, honey, you know that this is not normal behavior, yeah. Right? I mean, there's probably some dance mums out there that would disagree. But I was just like, you can't speak to children like that. And you can't speak to children's mothers like that.
3: Some of those American shows and maybe the shows on YouTube as well make you go, oh, gosh, if that's sort of half what's jumping into my kids' brains, that they're going to grow up to be douchebags.
2: I know. It's absolutely horrifying. And the other one that gets me, and my younger one watches this all the time, have you seen that Salish Matter?
3: Yes.
2: And the redheaded dad?
3: Jordan.
2: And
3: his name's Jordan Matter.
2: Yeah, and he basically pimps out his kids to do challenges to make money on YouTube.
3: Mm-hmm.
6: Today, my daughter Salish and I prank each other for 24 hours. The first person to quit loses, and the winner gets the new Matter Cup.
3: Yes, the Matter Cup.
2: The Matter Cup, oh
3: how
2: yeah.
3: How good.
2: How prestigious.
3: Yeah, so he's in my top two of people that I'd like to punch in the face.
2: Okay.
3: He's coming second.
2: Because
3: guess
2: who's
3: what?
2: First?
3: I'll tell you who's right at the top. And if you've seen some of his work, you'd agree with me. Mm. It's bloody Blippi.
7: So much to learn about. It'll make you want to shout, Blippi!
8: Hey, it's me, Blippi!
3: And that's his vibe for the whole show. Okay. And he dresses like a clown. And I just want to take my fist and I just want to get a run-up. And I just want to take four or five steps and go, ka-chow!
2: Yeah.
3: Right in the nose.
2: That's very Abby Lee Miller of you.
3: Oh, gosh. Well, I could take some inspiration from Abby Lee Miller and take on Blippi. Sorry, Mr. Blippi.
2: Can I just go back for a second to Abby Lee Miller? Didn't she spend some time in the big house in jail?
9: Sure did. 8.5 months in federal US prison for bankruptcy fraud.
3: Oh, classic.
2: Wow.
3: We've all dabbled in bankruptcy fraud at some stage, haven't we?
2: But also she did create a prodigy because who was the little dancer who ended up on a Sia film clip? One of her dancers.
3: Is that one of her dancers?
2: That's one of her.
9: Maddie Ziegler.
2: Maddie Ziegler.
3: Yeah. No, she's awesome though, isn't she?
9: Yeah, and another one is JoJo Siwa.
2: JoJo Siwa. Who made an absolute fortune.
3: So basically what you're saying is all the bad things you just said about Abby, you should take her back now.
2: Oh, I'm not going to.
3: Because she's creating the best and future generations of the best dancers that have ever lived.
2: No, but she's an absolute monster.
9: Oh. I just feel like yelling at kids doesn't help long term.
2: Yeah, I know. Well, and this is the conversation.
3: Sounds like someone got yelled at when they were a kid.
2: I know. But this is the conversation I had with Summer. I said, what has happened to these children? She goes, they don't dance anymore. And I'm like, well, I am not surprised.
3: Yeah.
2: Because the absolute trauma that woman would have created in those poor girls.
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2: Now.
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3: $500 up for grabs this morning, Joe. Mm-hmm. Gone in 50 seconds with a man who's, oh, let's just say he's got mixed form. Mixed form at the moment.
4: Yes,
3: with
4: actually.
3: Some green shoots, though.
4: Yeah, yeah. $500 on the line today for Samantha from Strathalbyn. Hey, Sam.
5: Hi, how are you?
4: Hello, we're good.
6: Right, are you... How good's Strath?
4: Strath is so nice.
6: I love Strath. Do you follow the Roosters at all, Sam?
5: We sure do.
6: Yeah, go the Roosters. That is one of the most picturesque football ovals in South Australia, Strathalbyn.
5: Yeah,
6: it's got
5: nice,
6: all the big pine trees around it. It's beautiful.
3: Hey, Strath, where the Coombe brothers are from?
6: I think they are. Yeah, the Clonan brothers as well. Is there's it? Some really good footballs coming out of there.
3: Yeah, no.
4: Is it, wow. Is it hey, footage. Kids entertainer.
6: Footage.
3: Yes, not if.
6: That's
3: not
6: where,
3: if.
6: Yeah, that's where everyone used to wash their hair with bubble gum.
3: Chucking a bit of OJ as well.
6: What is it? You clean your teeth with orange juice?
4: Oh, jeez. Yeah.
3: Anyway. Horrible advice. All right, we good to go? $500 up for grabs.
4: John, check Sam knows what's going on.
3: Okay, Sam.
4: Sorry, dude. Okay.
6: So sorry, Sam.
4: 60 seconds,
5: you're
4: boy.
5: Fine.
4: You just have to have the power at the end of the 60 seconds. $500 all yours.
5: Awesome.
4: I'm going to start with you, okay?
3: I think the first question is related to Campbell Coombe, so just to keep a note. It's not. Ready to go?
4: Mm-hmm.
3: Here we go.
4: The Barham men sang a song wondering who let what out.
5: The dog's out?
4: Yes. Yeah. Where in the human body is the tibia?
5: Leg?
4: Yes. What is the term for a word that is the same forwards and backwards? Just have to have the power at the end of the 60 seconds. $500 all yours.
5: Awesome.
4: I'm going to start with you, okay?
3: I think the first question is related to Campbell Coombe, so just to keep a note. It's not. Ready to go?
4: Mm-hmm.
3: Here we go.

0: Adelaide.
1: Don't say Brisbane. Okay, if you have claustrophobia, what do you have a fear of?
0: Space, a small amount of space.
1: Yes, that'll do. Gnocchi is made from what?
0: Gnocchi is made from flour, isn't it?
1: No, potatoes. Okay, oh, over to you, damn. Samantha. How many cards are in a standard deck?
2: 52.
1: Yep. How many lives is a cat said to have?
2: Sorry?
1: How many lives is a cat said to have?
2: A cat?
1: Yes. Over to you, Fitz. I'm going to have to call it. In which Australian state or territory would you find Uluru?
0: Northern Territory.
3: Oh, jeez.
0: That's a tough one because, yeah, when you don't hear the question, you're churning up time. It's a tough one, isn't it?
3: Yeah. I thought you were just working the system beautifully there, Samantha.
1: How many lives is a cat said to have?
3: Say that again.
2: Oh, nine.
3: You would have got that.
0: Mel, Sam, you would have got that. $500 now, jackpots to $750. Oh.
3: Thanks, Sam. Thanks for playing.
2: Thank you.
1: Well done, Sam.
3: See ya. Good stuff. Also, Campbell Coombe played for Crystal Brook. So sorry about that, guys.
0: Oh, Crystal Brook. I went to a school camp there and got dropped by Kristen Murray.
3: That's right. She did drop you there, didn't she?
4: Yeah. That is the opposite ends of the earth. Yeah, just try that one.
1: Wow. See, can I just fill you in on a secret here? Hazy's had some pre-workout this morning.
3: Oh, my face is on fire. Is everyone else burning in the face? That's it. No, Fitzy, I've got some pre-workout and I drank some just before. And I don't know why, because I was about to go to the gym.
0: What are you working out in the studio, are you?
3: Well, I kind of have to now. I'm about to climb up the wall.
1: Do you know what, bro? It feels like you're working out your jaw at this point.
3: Jeez, for goodness sake. I'm going to sleep for 2 days. Hey, $750 up for grabs tomorrow. That's where we're going. We're going in 50 seconds. All right. Hopefully this wears off by then.
0: Didn't know crystal meth was a pre-workout.
3: Did I say Crystal Brook? I meant crystal meth.
5: It's official. The secret's out. The Central Coast's favourite cash contest is back in 2026.
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2: This is the most soothing and comfortable sound in the world, Jodes. You ready? You ready to go?
3: Mm-hmm.
2: Oh, yes. I mean, hook it up to my veins.
3: So good.
2: Isn't that beautiful? What about a Queensland mum who's just given birth to quadruplets? That's how you say it, isn't it? It's not quadruplets. It's quadruplets.
3: Well, I say quadruplets. Oh, I don't say quadruplets.
2: Oh, quadruplets.
3: Just quads.
2: Anyway, bloody four of them. four of them one time. But here's the thing. She already had four kids.
3: No.
2: And then they naturally got pregnant for an unexpected fifth. Turned out to be fourth. And on top of this as well, it is what? What were we saying, producer Lucy? A one in how many chance?
3: 15 million. It is one of the rarest births in the world. Ooh. One in 15 million, and this Brisbane woman has given birth to four identical daughters.
2: So, you know, people, and it's funny, I was having this conversation with my wife the other day. We were saying, look, we're so dumb, we've got three. And even if we try to have a fourth, we guarantee that's when you get twins. You're like, oh, what are we going to do now that it's twins? Mm. Imagine if you're like, hang on, I'm just feeling a bit fuller than usual with this particular pregnancy. Mm. And there's bloody four of them in there hanging out. Four little ladies too, just getting ready to cause so much chaos.
3: Four identical girls, you say, and they've already got four children. So now they're a family of 10. Jesus aged Christ.
2: Hey, don't worry about the Kia Carnival. That's two Kia Carnivals almost. It's two cars.
3: You would have to fuse two Kia Carnivals together to be able to travel as one.
2: What about a double-decker Kia Carnival? That's a bit of fun.
3: Oh,
2: can we put this out there? 13, 24, 10. Oh, I mean, quadruplets, have you had them? Even triplets.
3: Mm.
2: Like, I don't know anyone. I don't know anyone that's got triplets.
3: No.
2: But what about this as well? What about your accidental pregnancy that turned into twins?
3: Because
2: that feels like it's just the birthing gods just taking the piss, aren't they?
3: When I was at uni, I was a nanny, and this mum rightly called upon me because they had two kids already under four, and they got pregnant with their third, but then they had twins as a surprise, so they had four under four. So I was the extra helping hand.
4: I can't begin to imagine that moment when you're having your ultrasound. And the guy, and he says to you, there's two of them.
2: Mm.
4: I can't get my brain around it.
2: And you're like, do you mean like two separate ones or one with two heads? What's worse?
4: Oh, I mean, I'm from Tasmania. So that's
2: Tasmania.
4: It's kind of natural.
2: One body, four heads. Classic little apple. Go the devils. Go the devils.
4: go Ken Hinkley.
2: Go Kenny. 13, 24, 10. Okay, yeah, why don't we start there? Like, who's got triplets? Has anyone got that?
4: Man. Yeah, surely not four. Surely there's no one in Adelaide, South Australia, who's got quads.
2: Identical quadruplets.
4: But then, I do that thing already as a parent when I go, Summer, I mean, Harbour.
2: No, I'd do it too.
4: So can imagine having four of them that all look the same, the confusion levels in that house.
2: And you're trying to rouse on one, and as soon as you get the name wrong, it's just completely irrelevant.
4: And they smell blood in the water, and they're like,
2: it doesn't count. The discipline doesn't count because you're an idiot. It's back on you.
4: You can't even get my name right.
2: Worst mum ever. I hate you. And then they say stuff like, I wish you were dead. And you're like, oh, that's too heavy.
4: That was too much.
2: Look at they team up with their little quadruplet mates.
4: I know. And then all the quads go, oh, God. You two are so stupid.
2: And
4: you don't even know who's who.
2: Yeah, and the quaddie just sort of marches off, like, quite arrogantly. Like, go get me some food. And you're like, what is my life?
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1: Yesterday, we got told Lauren is not coming in and we should FaceTime her. And
2: voila,
1: there she was at the World Cup final in the box with Mr. Matt Damon.
3: Wait, Matt wants to talk to you.
1: Matt Damon.
4: Just an update. It's 0-0 at the half just for all the commuters. Adrian Brody wants to say hi.
1: Oh, oh yeah, whack him on as well. Okay. Why not? Yeah, cool.
5: How are you, mate?
4: Hi, Adrian.
5: Oh, look at that. I'm on the TV. How are you?
6: Pass the phone around, Adrian.
1: Who else is here? I'll tell you what. I was watching the video back last night. If you haven't seen it, Jase, Lauren and Clint on socials. Mm-hmm. You get the look in our eye, Clint.
6: Yeah. I know.
2: I wasn't sure if you're excited for me or not.
1: No, we were. It was a roller coaster of emotions.
6: It was, very much so.
1: Yeah. It wasn't excitement first.
6: Because
1: but that soon came.
6: I was alerted to this fact maybe 20 minutes prior because my phone started pinging because Lauren was spotted on the SBS coverage. Now, I dare say you copped some texts as well. Let's start there.
2: Yeah, look, I sure did. And this only came about on Friday. We sort of found out we had tickets and we had to scramble to try and get to America. So we left first thing on Saturday morning.
1: Which anybody would.
2: And then, oh my gosh, it was the experience of a lifetime, honestly. We felt so lucky to be able to do it. And yes, then I thought, well, let's not tell the boys. I'll just pop up at the game. But it was awesome. We jumped on FaceTime with you guys and, yeah, Matt loved it. He was like, you have to come to this game. And then he started passing the phone around the box to anyone that wanted to talk to you.
6: Okay, so who did you spend the date with in the box?
1: Well, there was Adam Brody.
6: Adrian Brody.
1: Yep, Adrian Brody from the penis.
2: Obviously, Matt. The Damons were there. There was Christina Aguilera in our box.
6: Wow.
2: There was Anna Kendrick, who was super cool. Her husband was also a legend.
1: I love her. Partner, she's great.
6: Excuse my ignorance. I have no idea who Anna Kendrick is.
2: Oh my God, she's hilarious.
6: Oh,
2: yeah,
6: the
2: little
6: actress.
1: Little actress.
6: Yeah,
2: tiny, little pocket rocket.
1: Yeah. Is she tiny in real life?
2: Yeah, she's great fun.
1: Yeah.
2: Tiny, little pocket rocket.
1: Do you call her that?
2: She was awesome. No, right. I didn't mention that.
6: Small.
2: I mean, and then I was looking at some photos today and I was like,
1: hello down there.
2: No, I didn't do that.
1: Right, okay.
2: Who was it? Like, I mean, I think because it was in America, like all the American celebrity was there. America, Beyonce. I saw Beyonce was there. I didn't see her, but I thought she was there, Beyonce.
1: Sorry.
2: And then we went to this party afterwards, yes.
1: So you saw in the flesh?
2: No.
1: Oh, okay. Right.
6: Did you see the prayers in the flesh?
2: Oh, my God. We saw his motorcade. So they blocked the roads for almost an hour around his arrival.
1: Right, because we saw the choppers fly in and they were bringing Trumpy in on Marine One.
2: Yeah, so he came in on Marine One, but then all the roads were blocked and there was like hundreds, if not thousands, of police on motorcycles, cars, trucks, everything. And they fully blocked the whole place down for seriously an hour. Like no cars could get in or out. So many people missed the start of the game, missed the pregame entertainment.
6: That's ridiculous. Were you like waving your Make America Great Again flag out the window as he passed?
2: No, I was like, come on, Don, we have a game to get to. Come on.
1: Pocket Rocket, like, Don. You're on a real nickname basis.
6: Okay, so what happened in the evening?
2: So then we went to this party, which was like in this beautiful cocktail bar. And guys, Leonardo DiCaprio was there. Now, I was a kid, I had quite a conversation with him. He was there with his parents.
1: Did he really?
2: He was, yeah. There weren't that many people
6: there. Did he have the horn for him as a teen?
2: Clint, now let me tell you, when I was a kid, this is the dorkiest thing you'll ever hear. I used to cut pictures of him out of magazines and I hung little pictures of him on a coat, like they're attached to the bottom of a coat hanger, and I hung it off my light like a baby has a mobile. Is that what you call it?
1: Yeah. Did you tell him that?
2: No, I thought about it. I was like, I told Lucy Damon afterwards and I was like, should I go and tell him that story, do you think? And she goes, no.
6: Because you're a bit old. For him.
1: Oh, yeah, you're way
2: past. Like
6: with respect.
1: Oh, yeah, you're way past.
2: Yeah.
1: Well, hang on, sorry.
6: About?
1: Let's just slow down. So talk me through it. You're in the party. You look up.
2: Yeah.
1: Leonardo DiCaprio walks in.
2: We were all sort of in this small kind of cocktail room, and then I was talking to someone and he came over, and then I went, oh, hi, I'm Lauren, and he goes, hi, I'm Leo. And then we were talking. I can't even remember what. I was just like melting inside. And then he said, oh, I'm going to go get a spot for my parents.
6: Has he gone a bit downhill?
1: Leonardo.
2: Who? Leonardo DiCaprio.
6: Or was he still handsome?
2: Nah.
1: Did he have,
2: Nah, still handsome.
1: The charm was there?
2: Mm-hmm. Yeah. Oh, like, I don't know if there's ever any, like, who did you have on your wall as a kid?
1: Katie Holmes.
6: Katie Holmes, did you?
1: Yeah, love her.
6: Is she there? Katie Holmes.
2: I didn't see Katie Holmes. Right, okay. But imagine standing in front of Katie Holmes after you'd had her pinned up on your wall as your whole childhood.
1: Yeah, that's a difference between you and I. I would have been eight schooners in and gone, oh, you pinned on my wall.
3: Wow.
6: Jeez.
3: Okay. So that's,
1: where do you go from there?
2: Oh, that was the height. That's the tip of the iceberg.
6: Well, don't use icebergs with Leonardo DiCaprio.
1: No, no, no, no, no, no, no, no, no, no, no, no, no, no, no, no, no, no, no, no, no, no, no, no, no, no, no, no, no, no, no, no, no, no, no, no, no, no, no, no, no, no, no, no, no, no, no, no, no, no, no, no, no, no, no, no, no, no, no, no, no, no, no, no, no, no, no, no, no, no, no, no, no, no, no, no, no, no, no, no, no, no, no, no, no, no, no, no, no, no, no, no, no, no, no, no, no, no, no, 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no, no, no, no, no, no, no, no, no, no, no, no, no, no, no, no, no, no, no, no, no, no, no, no, no, no, no, no, no, no, no, no, no, no,

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2: Before we were talking about, like, who was your poster boy or girl, I used to have Leonardo DiCaprio in a handmade, homemade mobile hanging from my roof. No, I'm just thinking about how embarrassing that is that I took the time to make that. Yeah, oh I cut goodness. Out pictures of him, and they dangled down and they hung from the light.
3: It really shows how old you are.
4: Yeah, I'm so glad you didn't tell him that when you met him yesterday. You know,
2: I'm so glad too.
4: You know who was at the World Cup?
3: Who?
4: I reckon
2: who?
4: This girl would have been on a lot of blokes' walls. Jessica Alba.
3: Oh, Jessica
2: Alba.
3: Oh,
2: yes.
4: Yeah.
2: And Hilary Duff as well.
4: Jessica Alba.
2: No? Weren't the boys into Hilary
3: what
2: Duff?
3: About Pamela
2: was it just
3: Anderson?
2: The girls in Hilary Duff? Oh, yeah.
4: I don't think Mum would let me put her photos up on the wall.
3: Baywatch days.
2: My brother had Cindy Crawford, wallpapered to his wall.
4: With the
2: Cindy
4: leg warmers?
2: Crawford, he loved
4: like in the aerobics
2: Cindy Crawford.
4: Gear or... Bowen, what are you doing, brother?
2: She wasn't wearing much.
4: Yeah, right.
2: Maybe she had leg warmers.
4: Hey, 13-24-10 is our number. Who was on your wall?
3: Mm.
4: When you were growing up, who'd you have the hots for? What were the posters?
2: Come on, Jase.
4: Katie Holmes was
2: who
4: mine.
2: Who did you say before?
4: Katie Holmes. Clint, who was yours?
3: Well, no, I went through my footy stage. So I used to have, you know, I was had all my hero footballers up on the...
4: Of course.
3: Because I wanted to be an AFL footballer.
2: Yeah. Oh, God.
4: Only
2: how'd that
4: you
2: go for you?
3: Would have not very well.
4: Footy players.
0: In the next 60 seconds, 260 babies will be born worldwide.
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1: Lauren's doing the show from New York this morning. She was at the World Cup and then ran into the one star that she used to have posters of around her bedroom wall, the one and only Leonardo DiCaprio.
2: Oh, still as handsome as ever, might I point out.
1: Yeah, my wife will want all the details on that. Would you?
2: Yeah. He was lovely.
1: Yeah, would you?
2: Yeah.
1: Yeah, right. Yeah,
2: I'm like 20 years too old for him, though.
1: Yeah.
2: He doesn't, what's his rule? Isn't everyone he dates 23 or something?
3: Yeah. Oh, I think in their 20s.
2: Or like he breaks up with them when they get to 23 or 24. Yeah, yeah, and then he's like,
4: that's
2: see
4: the joke anyway.
1: What did he say to you? Have you got your daughter with you tonight? Or
2: not much. Right, okay. I mean, no, not much. Yeah, look, I'll hold on to the conversation like it was the conversation of a lifetime. It wasn't that much, to be honest. We said hello.
3: I was an Anna Kournikova.
1: Oh, yeah.
3: This is
2: so many boys had her on their walls.
3: A little creepy, but potentially.
1: Here we go.
3: She always played on court 3 or court 1 at Melbourne Park, right? It was an outdoor court and you had to scramble to get get seats onto that court because there were like 14 and 15 and 16-year-old boys.
1: You weren't caught sniffing the court. Yeah.
3: No, I used to take my camera with Kodak film in there and take photos, print them out and put them on my buddy wall.
1: Oh my God, so they were your photos?
3: Yeah.
1: Did you have a dark room where you're printing them as well?
2: That is creepy. Did you ever meet her or ever have to interview her?
3: I did once, like a lot later in life.
1: Oh, wow.
3: So I got her to sign all the photos that I take. No, I didn't.
1: Oh, Jesus Christ. That. He's got his little folder. Just before I let you go,
2: he pulls out his photo album.
1: I just went around the team. God. I said, "Who were your little crushes on your wall?" Producer Jizz, our Irish ladder, Jessica Simpson.
2: She would have been on a lot of walls.
1: Gen Z was the Zac Efron boy. Moby, our production guy, was Nirvana.
3: Yeah, well, that makes
2: sense. Oh yeah, yeah, that doesn't surprise guy. Me.
1: Brody,
2: yeah.
1: Who are you again?
5: The great Whitney Houston.
2: Oh, what? Really?
3: What, she got you going?
5: Yeah. Oh, yeah, I had the hots for Whitney.
2: Whitney Houston.
1: Yeah, right.
5: Oh, she's so nice in The Bodyguard.
3: Look, let me just say, it doesn't have to be who got you going. It can be who your idols were or are. Like I said, I had a lot of AFL-type paraphernalia.
2: Yeah.
3: You know, I had the Melbourne team poster.
2: You're just saying that now.
3: Exactly.
2: Because you don't want us to think you had the horn for Gary Lyon.
3: Oh, no, not a Gary Lyon guy.
1: All right, Emma, good morning. Welcome to the show. Who was on your bedroom wall?
6: Good morning. I'm so jealous because mine was lit.
5: Oh, yeah, I had the hots for Whitney.
2: Whitney Houston.
1: Yeah, right.
5: Oh, she's so nice in The Bodyguard.
3: Look, let me just say, it doesn't have to be who got you going. It can be who your idols were or are. Like I said, I had a lot of AFL-type paraphernalia.
2: Yeah.
3: You know, I had the Melbourne team.

0: and my dad's plaster.
1: Yes.
0: Epic. But a little mention to Jonathan Taylor Thomas as well.
2: Oh, yeah,
1: I had JTT also.
3: From Home Improvement.
1: We've got very similar tastes.
3: Yep.
2: That's a good one.
3: Let's go to John, who was on your wall.
4: How you going? It was our Christmas girl, Mariah Carey.
2: Mariah.
1: Was that sort of
2: in the music box type days?
4: Yeah, blonde, beautiful, and I won't say the other B word. Yes. That's all right.
1: Yeah.
2: Well, that's picking up what you're putting down.
1: She still is, I think. Beautiful.
2: I think he meant busty.
3: Oh, yeah. Gotcha. Yes.
1: Busty.
3: Was it busty, John?
4: Yeah.
3: Maybe, yeah. We'll go with it anyway. It's a clean version.
2: Hey, Marianne.
1: Yeah, she hasn't changed a bit either.
2: Hi, Marianne.
5: Hi, how are you?
2: Yeah, we're good. Great. Who did you have on your wall?
3: I love this.
5: Well, I had like Guns N' Roses and heavy metal bands, you know, like Axl Rose and...
3: Yeah, right. Each to their own. We don't judge. We do not judge.
2: Marianne, you strike me as someone who has merch as well, like T-shirts, Guns N' Roses T-shirts and stuff.
5: Very old ones too. I'm the older generation. Yeah, old school. You're a rock and roll babe.
3: She's the OG.
5: Yeah.
1: Well, you know who else was there in the same bar? Mick Jagger.
3: Oh, my God. How did... Because we saw him on the telly last week and he looked frail.
2: How old is he? I'm going to...
3: He's 120.
1: How old is Mick Jagger?
2: Okay, have a stab.
1: He was there. He was at the World Cup. He was out and about. My guess would be 70.
3: I'm going 82.
1: I'm going 79.
2: For the first time in history, Jace is spot on.
3: Bang.
2: 82 years of age.
3: Thank you.
2: The first time in history.
1: He still got it.
3: How'd he look?
1: Exactly as you would expect.
3: Yeah, dust. Yeah, right.
1: No. He's young and getting around and living large.
3: Who left the party first, Lauren? You or Mick Jagger? Had to go home first to bed.
1: Yeah, I'd had enough. You beat me. Stop.

0: It's a miracle. A 34-year-old mother has given birth to identical quads. Four baby girls.
1: Wow.
0: Identical.
2: Four.
0: That is a 1 in 15 million chance.
1: Wow.
0: Four identical
2: and
0: quads.
2: And identical as well.
0: Now,
2: oh, my God.
1: So hang on. So quads, yep. The chances of quads are 1 in 15 million, and then the chances of identical quads, is that right?
0: Mm. 1 in 15 million.
1: Yeah, yeah. Okay, right.
0: It's crazy. So she's 34 years old. She got to 28 weeks, was born by C-section. Was a high-risk pregnancy, of course, but the doctor said, look, if we can get it to 28, we're doing well. At the moment, baby's all healthy. Little miracles have been born.
2: Oh, my gosh. I wonder how many weeks pregnant she was when she found out there was four, because I know friends who've had twins and they've gone to their first scan and thought there was only one and then gone to the second scan.
1: That pops
2: like,
1: up.
2: Oh, gosh, there's two heartbeats. Yeah. It can happen quite late. And I imagine if there's three or four in the ultrasound when they're tiny, it would be very hard to kind of work out.
0: Can you imagine being there and the doctor's counting them? Like one, two, three. You're like, okay, stop.
2: I mean, Clint, you're having a baby soon. What would you do if at your next scan they said, oh, my God, there's four of them?
1: Oh, my God.
0: Well, you get one of those prams, the four kid pram.
1: You get a child, you get a child, and you get a child.
0: Oh, the sports car will definitely be going.
1: Oh, my goodness.
0: You'd be driving a carnival.
1: I'd need a van.
0: You'd be a van boy.
1: I've got a question on a serious note. When do you find out that they are identical? Is that can you find out?
0: I don't know.
1: Would you be able to find out with a scan? I assume it's when they pop out. I'd imagine.
0: It must be when they pop out.
1: It must be, because there'd be no real way of...
2: No.
0: Here's the
2: kicker. They all look the same anyway when they're born.
0: Guys, she was already a mother of four. She's got kids aged 10, between 10 and 1, so their family has...
1: Just doubled.
0: Yeah, now gone to a family of 10.
1: Sugar.
0: From 6 to 10.
2: Hang on.
1: Well, there's mum and dad.
0: Mum and dad, four kids. No, she had four.
1: Yeah.
0: Yep. How's that? Go from 4 to 8.
1: Yeah. I mean, you need some help, don't you? Like,
0: Mate, she's already got a 1 year old in the house. That's crazy. Oh, my God.
2: That's insane.
0: That's Octomom territory. Remember that show?
2: How long you find out?
1: What do you, I mean, I know a lot of friends have had, you know, identical twins. One that springs to mind is beautiful Beck Judd, who had her identical twin boys.
2: A lot of footballers do.
1: I mean, how you tell them apart. I don't. But parents know.
0: Parents know straight away.
1: Parents know. Mm. I'd need to put different hats on.
2: No, I think Beck told me she had to paint their nails or something to tell them apart, because Tom and Darcy were really similar.
1: Oh, until they developed a personality, like, you know, later.
0: Yeah.
2: Yeah, well, I think they just want, once they're past newborn, they sort of, you can tell a little bit. It does say here you can find out as early as 6 to 8 weeks, and ultrasound can often tell whether the babies share a placenta.
0: A lot of babies look the same.
1: Yeah.
0: Like, I remember when Felix was born and I was waving at him in the nursery and the nurse told me it wasn't him.
1: He waved back?
0: No, it was the different one. It was the one next to it.
1: Oh, no.
2: What, you waved at the wrong nurse or the wrong baby?
0: No, the wrong baby. They looked, honestly.
1: Were you waving at the nurse?
2: I mean, they do all look the
0: same. Got the right nurse.
1: Hello.
0: Hey,
1: 30.
2: That was the right nurse. She just pretended she didn't know Chase.
0: 13 24 10 is our number. Are you part of a set? Are you a triplet? Are you a twin? Are you a quad?
1: What about the freaky things they can all do together? Like, you know.
2: Yeah.
1: They can sort of. What? Those weren't the 20s up in Queensland.
0: Oh, my God.
2: The talking 20s.
0: Can we get audio of the 20s,
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0: please?
2: The bird ladies.
1: We need to hear from 20s.
0: 20s. 13, 24, 10 is our number. Are you part of a set?
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1: There is a family in Queensland who is appreciating life and a whole lot more right now because a mum there has delivered quads. This is a one in, now identical quads.
2: Identical.
1: One in 15
3: I can't believe that.
1: Million chance of happening. So on 13, 24, 10, we are asking you, are you part of a set?
2: Sarah, good morning.
3: Hello.
4: Hey guys, how you all going?
2: We're good, you're part of a set.
4: I sure am. So I'm a fraternal twin, my dad's a fraternal twin, and I have identical twin boys.
1: Oh, wow. So it's a generational
3: thing. It runs in the family, doesn't it?
4: Well, they say fraternal twins runs in the family, but identical twins are apparently not genetic.
2: Sarah,
4: so very interesting.
2: At what point with scans and stuff do you find out you're having twins?
4: I found out really early, actually, at about 8 weeks.
2: Okay. So. Just Clint, you're definitely not having
1: no twins, okay. no triplets, no quads.
3: But I am.
1: There's one.
3: My grandmother is an identical twin, and
1: it
3: freaks me out one day if I want to have kids. You know Paul, my fiancé, we call him the big rig.
2: You imagine if you had quads.
3: No.
1: Okay.
2: That'd be a big baby.
1: It would be big babies. Danny, good morning.
5: Good morning. How are you guys?
1: We're great. Now, you're part of a set. What sort of set are you part of?
5: I'm also part of a fraternal set, boy-girl twins, which you don't usually think that there's a lot of connection. But when we were kids, we used to share a room until we were about 10. And we always used to wake up and be like, are you awake? And be like, oh, I had this dream. And we'd tell each other the dreams and it'd be the exact same dream.
1: Really?
2: No, it would not.
3: Yeah, that's
5: it
3: so
5: actually
3: weird.
5: Was. If somebody said this to me, and this doesn't happen to me, I'd be like, no way.
2: And but if you don't believe it,
3: right.
2: Remember those twins on the Sunshine Coast that were all over the news? The twins.
3: Oh, talking twins.
2: Yeah, they were interviewed about witnessing a crime. Take a listen to this.
6: He's got a gun. Poor mama's stuck up there. She goes, are you all right?
7: Because he had all blood
6: all over his face. And he goes, I'll shoot you. She goes, hey, I'm here to help. And he looked the other way and mama ran.
8: It's not the first time Bridget and Paula Powers have gone viral for their NSYNC interviews.
9: Sometimes we do feel like just one person.
10: It is extraordinary that you speak in unison.
11: Sorry, how can you keep a straight face? That's one of the funniest things I've ever seen.
8: The nature-loving twinnies are well-known on Queensland's Sunshine Coast, where they run a bird rescue centre.
1: Okay.
3: I saw them on the news again the other night talking about rescuing a pelican or something with bird flu.
1: Forgive me.
3: Yes.
1: I'm somewhat sceptical.
2: What? You think it's stooged?
1: Well, I reckon one just takes the lead and the other just guesses what she's about to say.
3: Okay, you two do it then. Go, Jase. You're on the air.
2: Jase, Lauren and Clint this morning. Good looking day out there.
1: No.
2: I'm with you. Yeah.
3: You think the twins are making it up?
2: Yeah, we've been stitched up.
1: Yeah.
3: No. Do you know, like I said, my grandmother is an identical twin and she used to, for a long time, her twin sister lived in the UK and then in Queensland. So they never lived in the same place really, as adults. Really? And she would know, you're so annoying. She would know if her twin sister was unwell. She's like, I would feel like get an ache in my leg or something and she'd call her twin sister and she'd done her knee or like weird things like that would happen.
1: Okay.
2: My 4-year-old started doing this.
3: Are you calling my grandmother a liar as well?
2: No. My 4-year-old started doing the thing where he repeats everything I say and I was blown up in the car yesterday.
1: All right, well,
2: Stop repeating me, Archie.
1: Should we have a crack? Because we've got twins in the car right now on the line with us. Steph and Nicole, good morning.
12: Good morning, guys.
1: Now, do you do something like what the twinnies do? Do you speak at the same time and finish each other's sentences?
12: We do it sometimes, but I think it's more because we spend so much time together and we just have the same story. So repeat the same thing.
3: Yeah.
12: Okay. But I'm skeptical of them too sometimes because I feel like it's possibly be put on. But we are kind of those twins. We work together.
3: Are you guys identical twins?
12: Yes.
1: So hang on.
12: Yeah.
2: And you work together as well.
1: What else do you share?
12: We work together.
2: What do you do for a living?
12: We are financial advisors. So we're in the car on the way into work together. We work from home together when we're at home. So, we probably spend
3: Do you live
12: too much
3: together?
12: Time. No. Right. Our husbands would be very...
2: I mean, very convenient. You know, say if I'm a client, you lose all my money. You can be like, no, that was Nicole. It wasn't
1: me. When you... Now, this sounds... Because you are identical twins.
2: Here we go.
1: How can your husbands tell you apart?
12: Now they can. There have been moments in the past where they have been. We've been any stricter.
1: What? Like what? What's happened?
2: Like has a husband put his arm around the wrong girl or anything?
12: Yeah. It's been many times. And then it's a quick realization and like, but our kids sometimes confused as well. So like my daughter, if she was getting babysat as a baby by my sister, would get confused when I go to pick her up. She's like, wasn't I just with mum? So yeah, we do look very alike.
2: Wow.
1: Steph or Nicole, did either of you growing up, you know, did you like punking people?
12: We did it a couple of times. We did make the boy cry one time when we were little, so I think it scarred us, and then we didn't do it again. But
2: okay. With great power comes great responsibility.
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7: Morning, Central Coast. It is Adam here for your Wednesday, the 22nd of July. We're waking up to a sunny day, tops of 21, and waking up with Gina and Maddie back in just 30 minutes to get us there. More music variety, some Ella Langley, Choosing Texas, but first.

0: morning. 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
0: I leave, brush my teeth with a bottle of Jack. 'Cause when I leave for the night, I ain't coming

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0: 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Good idea.
1: Yep.
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0: we go, Coasties. You got it locked on Star 104.5 right now, and we are just minutes away from your favourites, Gina and Maddie, being back. And, you know, maybe when you get into work this morning, the first thing you got to do is tidy up a bit, get a couple of chores done. Unfun, unsexy. Apparently not. There are some sexy chores, according to Gina. Find out what they are when Gina and Maddie are back next. First, though, as you are headed off to work, let's see how your roads are faring and get an update from the newsroom.
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3: The M1 Pacific Motorway is up to speed in both directions between Sydney and Newcastle this morning. Plenty of traffic on the Central Coast Highway through West Gosford and Carryong, but they're making good time and busy but moving down the motorway link from Doyleson. 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Sunny and 21 today. I'm Tim Govers. That's the latest Central Coast traffic on Star 104.5.
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13: A sunny top of 21 today. Good morning, I'm Susie Thompson. Australians have been urged to reconsider the need for overseas travel as tensions continue in the Middle East. Travel advice has been upgraded to level 3 for Jordan, Oman and Saudi Arabia, while 6 countries are on the highest level, which advises Australians not to travel at all. They are Iran, Iraq, Lebanon, Palestine, Syria and Yemen. Police are yet to charge a 16-year-old boy in Western Australia who's accused of the stabbing death of his mother. He's also accused of inflicting serious stab wounds on his 12-year-old sister. Police are appealing for help to find a 24-year-old man missing from Terrigal. Ben Goodman hasn't been seen since just before 1 o'clock on Monday morning. Ben is described as being of Caucasian appearance, about 173 centimetres tall, with a medium to slim build and short, sandy-coloured hair, blue eyes and fair skin. There's a photo of him on the New South Wales Police Force Facebook page, and anyone with any information on the whereabouts of 24-year-old Ben Goodman is urged to contact police or Crime Stoppers. And Queensland Police have confirmed a man has died in custody at the Brisbane City Watch House. The 55-year-old man advised staff he was feeling unwell and was assessed by nurses and emergency services. He later became unresponsive and died at the scene. The Ethical Standards Command is now investigating with oversight from the Crime and Corruption Commission. Updating sport, and veteran spinner Nathan Lyon has been recalled to a full-strength Australian team for the upcoming two-test series against Bangladesh. The 38-year-old was sidelined by a hamstring injury last December. And England rugby star Ben Earl is calling for changes to the nation's championship, describing the three-week schedule across three countries as brutal.
1: Central Coast weather.
13: Sunny today, a top of 21. Sunny tomorrow, a top of 20. Right now, it's 7 degrees at Gosford on Star 104.5, the home of Gina and Maddie for breakfast.
14: Gina and Maddie.
0: G'day 5:30 Club. Welcome to Wednesday, the 22nd of July. Let's hump around for hump day, guys, shall we? All right, enough of that.
15: Did you think of that on the spot?
0: Yeah. I've told you, sometimes I let my intrusive thoughts win, and this Wednesday, they won.
15: That worked better with visuals than just listening.
0: Do you
15: probably.
0: Want to get
15: the face. It's the stink face.
0: And you know what it is? This is a real niche reference, though, from the UK office when David Brent starts doing his dance for the charity.
16: Spot on.
0: Look, I could tell you what's coming up in the show, but you know what? It's 5:30. It's early. Let's get our brains working, shall we?
17: To get that brain firing and warmed up for the day ahead, here's Gina's 5:30 quiz.
15: Hey, fellas, you got to be really fast for this one. Which animal is the fastest?
16: Hello. Cheetah.
15: Yes. Good job. What is the capital city of Canada?
0: No. You've got to get new questions. This is the fourth time you have asked this in the 5:30 quiz. It's Ottawa. And
15: it's gone.
0: Gina has asked that question so many times. I know what's happened here. You don't have your cards and you're using ChatGPT.
15: No.
0: Are you, I swear to God?
15: Swear to God. I don't have my cards. No, I did prepare these over the holidays when I was off.
16: Don't show him. Then he's going
15: to
16: know.
15: I was just proving that I did homework. Okay, let's wipe that one. Which Australian animal is famous for laughing? Matt got you.
18: Kookaburra.
15: Yep. Question number...
18: 1-1.
15: This is the tiebreaker.
18: Oh, hang on. Couldn't script it, guys. Let me just get rid of that and let's do a bit of this. Attention.
15: What is the world's largest ocean?
18: Matt.
15: Yeah, Matt?
18: It's got to be the Pacific.
15: Yeah.
18: Thank you very much.
15: Woo!
18: All right.
15: I think that went well. Homework. Okay, let's wipe that one. Which Australian animal is famous for laughing?
18: Matt
15: got you.
18: Kookaburra.
15: Yep. Question number...
18: 1-1.
15: This is the tiebreaker.
18: Oh, hang on. Couldn't script it, guys. Let me just get rid of that and let's do a bit of this.

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1: You would have heard us play this song on the show.
2: And it starts like this. The Rosellas are the twist in the border mist.
1: Eastern Rosellas by Miles Phillips. And in an absolute coup, we have managed to track down the man himself. He joins us in the studio. Well, mini-man himself, Miles. Good morning, mate.
3: Morning.
1: Morning, Dad. Dad Joel's
4: here
1: as well.
4: Good morning, hey.
1: Wow.
4: Yeah.
1: This is huge. What started off as what, Joel? How did this all come about between you and Miles?
4: Well, Miles always is singing what he sees, and we were on at a place called Raymond Island in Victoria, weren't we?
3: Yeah.
4: And what happened? You can tell the rest of the story.
3: I was feeding the bud seed on the veranda, and there was buds just coming along. There was like pigeons, there was lorikeets, there was rosellas, but there was one bud that really stood out to me, and that was the Eastern Rosella. So as I was feeding the bud seed, I came up with a catchy chorus about the Eastern Rosella, and yeah, the
1: rest
3: song.
1: Is history.
4: There's the song.
5: Wow, Miles, why did the Eastern Rosella stand out more than the others?
3: Well, it was mostly because of like all their beautiful colours.
5: Yeah.
3: And they like eat almonds like humans, like. Oh, yeah, it's really good.
4: Grabbing a little nut with their foot and just munch on it like that, is that what you mean? Yeah, yeah.
1: And
5: that's so cool.
1: Can we talk about, so you guys you're a very talented family, you know, I know you and your wife are very

0: talented, and so are your sisters.
1: Yes.
0: So the process was just, you know, content is everything. We very similar, Joel and I. We just love filming stuff and putting stuff up. So you just went, you know what, I'll jump on the keys and then...
2: Well, totally. Well, actually, to be honest, you know, I'm content-minded, but this was never that. This was... This was Miles's catchy chorus was so stuck in our heads in our house. We said, let's do a songwriting Saturday. We'll finish the song full and then we'll record it for your teacher.
0: Yeah.
2: Just so we've got so she can hear it. And then we happened, I shared it with a couple of friends. I'm like, their kids wanted to keep hearing it. I'm like, can you send me a copy? And it got so annoying. I was like, I'll just put it here so people can keep coming back to it.
0: Yeah.
2: And then, the rest of the internet found it.
0: Yeah, and include like you got to sit in the moment while it lasts. So can you tell us some of the people that have reached out to you and Miles, more Miles than you, Joel? But who have reached out and commented on the song or
2: it's like honestly mind blowing, man. Like you got Cody Simpson dropping in the DMs. You've got even just as we walked in here, Kate Sobrano is like cheering this song on, and like it just means a lot to me. But like Ben Lee. Like all these people that I've listened to growing up, I'm not going to do anyone justice trying to remember the names.
0: That's
2: There's
0: fine.
2: So many different
0: radio
2: people.
0: radio stations
2: around the world, in Germany in particular. They
1: really?
2: Love it. Yeah, and this
1: and
2: one,
1: you were on Today Extra as well.
2: That was fun, wasn't it, Miles?
1: Yeah.
2: Wow. Yeah, great job. Yeah. He's taking it all in his stride now.
0: And then so then it went from being the raw stripped back version into the full band version, and that's when it grew extra legs as well.
2: 100%. It wasn't until everyone were like, oh, Carl, when is this dropping? When's it? And I was like, oh, mate, we're going to have to record this so people can hear it. And I thought, well, we'll do there's two versions. There's the stripped back one, like, you know, it's got the charm of the original demo that we did. But then I thought, let's have some fun and put some drums in it as well.
0: So you did that? That's you, Joel?
2: It's all me.
0: Yeah, amazing. How do you feel other birds are feeling about the attention, Miles?
2: Like the Western Rosellas.
0: The Western Rosellas. do you feel like you've alienated a whole species of bird?
1: Yeah.
0: Mate, well, you know what? There's only one thing left we can do, and I think we should play it, and I'd love to play it with you here, the full band version.
1: Sure.
0: Do you want to introduce it for us, Miles? 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
0: Here it is right now on Star 104.5. Let's leave the mics up. Let's go.

0: Phillips on Star 104.5. You have got the queen of country music listening to that
1: it's
0: right
1: in
0: now,
1: Miles. Oh, what an honour.
2: Is so hooky, and Miles, I just can't wait. Are you so excited to go to school and tell everybody what happened in your holidays?
1: Yeah, what did you do in your school holidays? Yeah, just went viral.
2: What a joy. Congratulations.
0: Miles, thank you so much for coming in this morning. I'm sure you'll be back in plenty of radio stations over your years.
2: Joel, thank you.
1: Thank you for having us.
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4: 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Central Coast traffic.
5: Quite a bit of fog around the coast this morning. It's affecting traffic coming up Woi Woi Road through to Karyong from Woi Woi. Quite a bit of fog over the Karyong interchange. Foggy through Calga and Mount White as well. And once you cross the Hawkesbury River Bridge, you'll run into a fair bit of fog for that final stretch down to Hornsby. Northbound traffic facing fog as well, especially around Allison and at Morisset. It's taking northbounders just 25 minutes though to get from Morisset to Beresfield. 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I'm Tim Govers. That's the latest Central Coast traffic on Star 104.5.
6: Good morning, Central Coast. Adam here as you starting off the day the right way. 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
2: I have always dreamed of living in a cul-de-sac. And you said earlier you'd love to live in a cul-de-sac as
3: My wife grew up in a cul-de-sac. And I remember, because we've been together forever, when I was going to her family home and just looking at that dead end street, just going, God, that would have been amazing. Like the, you know, the atmosphere of the closeness of the street, and then putting a wheelie bin down one end and playing cricket with not worrying about through traffic. The having to yell, car, wouldn't be that often.
2: No, that's right. Mm. No bus going past, no too much traffic. I've always dreamed of it. Well, feng shui expert says it's the worst house to live in if you're right at the end of the cul-de-sac, because apparently it means the energy gets trapped. So it's for your, bad for your health, your happiness and your prosperity. I don't believe it. But cul-de-sac is actually a French term, which means bottom of the bag. It's a weird word. Cul-de-sac. Cul-de-sac.
3: Hang on. So
2: is a weird word.
3: So bottom of the bag.
2: Mm-hmm.
3: So sac in French is bag.
2: Yeah.
3: Oh, all right, there you go.
2: Yeah, bottom of the bag. Yeah, it's weird when you think about it, but I always wanted to do it.
3: This is educational.
2: I know.
3: You know, sac is bag in French.
2: But I'm a bit of a believer in feng shui, so Yeah, I am. So there's things you can do. You can move your front door. That's too much trouble. You can put.
3: How do you move your front door?
2: It's way too much trouble. Get a red doormat. That's easy. Or hang a special mirror, like a curved mirror, above the entrance. Those two things are easy. I'd rather live in a cul-de-sac.
3: Yeah, or hang a curved mirror above your bed. That's more like that's great feng shui, isn't it?
2: Well, the cul-de-sac, the French call it a dead end. The feng shui experts say it's an energy trap. Australians mostly love it. It's the best Christmas lights. But one of my besties, who's actually quite a famous coastie, her mum calls it a cuddly sac. How cool's that?
3: You sure she's referring to...
2: She gets her words muddled. It's a cuddly sac. I would love to live in a cuddly sac.
3: I think I've said enough.
0: Gina and Maddie. Over $75,000 in prizes. 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
4: The M1 Pacific Motorway is ticking along nicely this morning. The only issue, the fog, there's quite a bit of it around. You'll hit fog in the usual spots at the Moonee Creek Bridge through Mount White. There's a bit of it in Barara and Cowan as well. And north of Morisset, there's a bit of fog as well as you make that trip up towards Newcastle. Steady for the Central Coast Highway through West Gosford and carry on. 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Once the fog lifts, a sunny day today, tops of 21. I'm Tim Govers, that's the latest. Central Coast traffic on Star 104.5.
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6: A sunny top of 21 today. Good morning, I'm Susie Thompson. Police will return to the scene of a house fire today which claimed the lives of 2 people south of Brisbane. 4 others, a man and his children, managed to escape, but their mother and a family friend didn't make it out. The 2-storey Kingston home was destroyed along with 5 cars in the yard. It's not yet known what caused the blaze. A prominent charity is calling for greater support to assist victim survivors flee domestic violence. Anglicare has released new research showing the cost of fleeing violent situations has risen by more than 70% in the past decade. It's been revealed one of Australia's most notorious ISIS fighters, who was thought to be dead, is alive and wants to return home. According to new documents seen by The Australian, Dr. Tarek Kamlay is in an Iraqi prison after previously being presumed killed in Syria 10 years ago. The paediatrician is one of 13 men hoping to come home, but the AFP has an outstanding warrant for his arrest. A teenage boy has been seriously injured in an e-bike crash on Sydney's northern beaches. Police have been told the 15-year-old was a passenger on the e-bike which crashed with a ute at DY. The rider was taken to hospital to be checked and the ute driver was not injured. And a patient has been taken to John Hunter Hospital following a single vehicle crash at Mardie. There are reports the car was being driven erratically before it ended up over the barrier and down an embankment on the M1 off-ramp at Wyong Road. Their current condition is not known. Updating sport and a couple more signings for the Central Coast Mariners, with 18-year-old midfielder Alex Bolton joining the squad on a scholarship deal. Bolton arrives on the coast after time with Swedish Giants AIK and was previously part of Perth Glory's youth system. While 18-year-old homegrown coastie talent Jesse Mantell has also signed a scholarship deal with the Mariners. And big decisions for Aussie cricket selector George Bailey coming up. Scott Boland is in the frame to dethrone one of Australia's big 3 quicks for the Bangladesh Test Series. Pat Cummins, Josh Hazlewood and Mitch Stark are all fit and have been included. But Bailey says Boland is mounting a strong case to start in Darwin.
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6: A sunny top of 21 today. Staying sunny tomorrow, a top of 20. Right now it's 6 degrees at Erina on Star 104.5, the home of Gina and Maddie for breakfast.
7: G'day, 6 o'clockers. Thank you very much, Susie Thompson, in the newsroom. And I tell you what, pizza for breakfast is one of the greatest joys in life. And, you know, you don't do it often. But I'm looking at my sheet here in front of me, and we're giving you a chance to win $50 to spend at Paolo's Pizzeria just after 6:30. And look, I know they're not open for breakfast, but you're going to win $50 worth of pizza at breakfast time with Gina and I in the next 35 minutes. That is worth sticking around for. Right now, let's do this.
8: It's Gina's top three things you need to know today.
9: Get swinging.
7: Oh.
9: Or somewhere, like in your backyard or in the outdoor, remote outdoors. Look, I'm just going to read what Pabs has written here. With something as simple as a piece of fabric tied to a few strings, get swinging. It's National Hammock Day. So I would really like a hammock in my backyard. I love when you think
7: What's stopping you?
9: Two trees.
7: All right, the right distance apart. That is a problem. You could knock in a couple of poles.
9: You could. Yeah, I love when you go, like if you do a tropical holiday and you go and lie in a hammock and read a book. But it's hard to get in and then it's hard to get out.
7: Yeah, we went to Fiji, about 3 or 4 years ago now. And the joint that we were staying at had hammocks between the palm trees all the way along.
9: Yeah, I love it.
7: And I don't think there's anything that's given my wife the ick more than her watching me try and get out of a hammock.
9: I know. It's hard to get in. It's hard to get out. Sports news. There's a new world record. David Rush has set the world record for the most toilet paper rolls balanced on his head. 195 in 20 seconds.
7: His parents must be proud.
9: I know. I wish we had some toilet, because we don't have toilet rolls in here. We only have the ones that come out of the special machine in the toilet, but I was going to bring
7: some
9: in.
7: Special machine?
9: Well, you know, it's that big silver thing that you can't get them
7: toilet
9: out.
7: Toilet roll dispenser?
9: Yeah, that one. Yeah. I was going to bring some in to try on you, but I couldn't do it. If I had have known, I would have brought in 195 rolls of toilet paper.
7: Someone just broke the world record for the fastest mile? Or an Australian, what's his name? Oh, no, it's a UK, Josh Kerr. Here it is, 2 days ago, Josh Kerr, he ran a mile, which we've done here.
9: Yeah.
7: At Star 104.5. We've got our magic mile that we do, which is almost like 36 laps of the office. We've had 1, 2, 3, 4, 5, 6, 7 people have a crack at it. Our record here for the Star 104.5 Magic Mile, 7 minutes 41. That was Boz from the Coast Games. This guy from the UK, Josh Kerr, he's run a world record mile the other day in 3 minutes and 42 seconds. That is 1.6 kilometres in 3 minutes and 42 seconds. To put this in perspective, because I know there's probably a couple of people who might have just finished at the gym or on the way to the gym now, the treadmills at the gym cannot go fast enough for you to run that pace.
9: Are you kidding?
7: Unbelievable. Anyway, and but the toilet roll guy's really impressive.
9: And local news, the Australian Police Rugby League Championships are happening in Gosford this week.
7: Oh.
9: Game one is today at Polytech Stadium. Women's kickoff at 1 o'clock, New South Wales Police versus Queensland Police. Go Queensland. Men's kickoff at 3 p.m., New South Wales Police versus Queensland Police.
7: They should make it more challenging by all having to wear handcuffs. Sorry, what else is going on?
9: Everyone is welcome and free entry today. So that's pretty cool. You want to head down to Polytech and check out a couple of footy games?
7: Look, we're going to talk about it a little bit later on. Steve the Seal in Terrigal.
9: Yes.
7: You went down and saw Steve yesterday.
9: I spoke to him, yeah.
7: You spoke to Steve. Mm-hmm. Update on Steve the Seal, who has just made Terrigal Beach his home.
9: Yeah.
7: A few things we need to talk about. We're going to get into a song. We're going to come back. We'll talk about the Instagram post that you did yesterday down at Terrigal Beach.
9: Yep.
7: And we're also going to talk about producer Pabs and his ability not to be able to change a tyre. There's a few things we need to unpack. But yesterday at this time, because of Steve the Seal, we played Seal, Kiss from a Rose.
9: Yeah.
7: Now it's time to play one of the most famous Seal songs going around. It's by the Go-Go's and it's called Alex the Seal. Sort of. Star 104.5, Gina and Maddie with you. It's 5 minutes after 6. Right now it is 9 degrees in Gosford. Turn it up, guys. It's a bit of fun.

0: Hi, Susie Thompson.
1: Susie Thompson, fresh from the kitchen, on the way back to the news booth. Very visual, but just letting you know what's going on here in the office. It's 8 minutes after six for your Wednesday morning. Like I mentioned at the top of the hour, just around the corner, $50 for you to spend at Paolo's Pizzeria down there in the Archibald Precinct in Gossie.
2: Mm-hmm.
1: Best pizza.
2: It's really good.
1: I reckon I've eaten my fair share of pizza, and that is probably the best pizza.
2: Well, it's traditional, isn't it? It's how pizza's supposed to taste.
1: Yeah, they've got the proper oven there. They imported from Italy. It's the real deal. Yeah. So we'll give that away just after 6:30.
2: Did you see the news last night with Darren Hinch's funeral?
1: Oh yeah.
2: So
1: you know Darren Hinch used to be my dad's boss.
2: Get out.
1: Yeah, yeah. So Dad was working, he was in the newspapers. Dad worked in newspapers, and Hinch was the afternoon editor for the afternoon edition of The Sun that Dad used to print. And so, yeah, he used to come down and walk the floor every now and then.
2: Was he like?
1: He was a cowboy. This is what they used to do to Darren, because he used to wear, like, because he was up in the offices and would come down to the floor where Dad was the working class people. They were the printers. These were the guys that were getting dirty in the print.
2: Yeah.
1: Right. So Darren would come down and just walk the floor, but he'd come down wearing his like cowboy boots. Literally.
2: Are you kidding?
1: He would wear cowboy boots, man. And then Dad tells the story where a lot of the guys would then, they knew that Darren would come down in the afternoon, and he'd come down and stand there and just sort of have a look around, talk to the guys, and then someone would creep up behind him and they'd cut out like spurs, like the stars, and then sticky tape them to the back of his cowboy boots, and he wouldn't walk, and then he'd walk back up to the office and have to rip
2: them off. There's more truth to the cowboy thing, because apparently 3AW broadcaster and colleague Tony Tardio made a speech yesterday at his funeral. Was it yesterday or the day before?
1: Day before.
2: And he claimed that during his interview with Hollywood superstar Bette Midler 53 years ago, the pair's professional relationship became romantic.
1: Oh.
2: Yeah. He said the only thing
1: history... He became the wind beneath her wings.
2: Yeah, right. Literally. He said the only thing history owes the dead is the truth. And he dropped the bombshell that they engaged... This is his words. Darren and Bette Midler engaged in a bit of horizontal romper after that interview, and that is the truth. Now, I was watching it on the news last night, and I thought, how does Bette Midler feel about someone... I guess it's 53 years ago, but would she be like, yes, I did?
1: Yeah,
2: or would she be
1: not?
2: Like, oh, my God, I can't believe I did
1: that.
2: So he was a cowboy.
1: There you go.
2: Definitely was a cowboy.
1: Cowboys to seals, we're going to talk about Steve the Seal down at Terrigal Beach a little later on in the show.
2: Yeah.
1: But you went down there yesterday and you filmed a video, and you don't have access to the Gina Amati Instagram account.
2: Mm-mm.
1: No, so you had to send the video you made.
2: Yeah.
1: To producer Pabs to pop it up on at Gina and Maddie on Instagram.
2: Yep.
1: And it's a great video. It's done really well. So there's G. Great sunnies, by the way, Jenna Jeffries.
2: They're massive, aren't they?
1: They're very big, but they're great. They're great for spotting seals. one thing, Pabs, I had to jump on because I have a login to it.
2: Oh, did you have to fix it?
1: I had to fix it.
2: What did you do?
1: Thanks to at Roddus768. Who jumped on, and because I get the notifications, and it says, ha, ha, ha, ha, terrible beach. And I'm like, why is at Roddus768 calling Terrigal Beach a terrible beach?
2: Because
1: it's great beach.
2: It's our beautiful beach.
1: Great beach. And I was like, surely not terrible beach.
2: No.
1: And so then I had to go to the caption, and I looked, and Pabs has written, Gina found Steve, then put the seal emoji, which was great. And then he wrote, terrible beach has a special visitor today. Producer Pabs and his spelling strikes again.
2: Pabs!
3: Oh, I saw that. I panicked.
2: Oh.
1: Did you say after I'd already fixed it up? Or,
3: No, I hadn't realised. I got the notification as well, and then I saw that you fixed it. But then I thought, the captions auto went as well.
2: Did they say terrible?
3: No, thankfully that was all fine, but I thought I'd got the captions
1: off, but it
3: automatically went.
1: Yeah, I thought it might have been the captions, but no, it's just what you wrote on the post. Yeah, it was you.
2: Big mistake.
3: But sometimes they say that helps the algorithm.
2: Oh, you did on purpose.
1: Yeah, right. Olivia Rodrigo is drop dead here on Star 104.5. Our 5K pop quiz is back today at 7:30. It's already been 5:30. At 7:30, 5K. Too many numbers. I know.

0: Olivia Rodrigo is drop dead. It's 6:16. You're on Star 104.5 with Jenna and Maddie. And guess what, team? Secret Sound is back. The Central Coast favourite cash contest starts next week. Monday morning is your first shot at $10,000. Gold hard cash, cash, cash. Thanks to our great friends at Harvey Norman Home Appliances. And you know what? We'll play it every day at 8 o'clock and then all day while you work as well, mm-hmm. right? Like, because we don't flick a switch and then pump into the station from somewhere else in the country. That's We're live from the coast all day here at Star 104.5. We don't pretend that we're on the coast, right? This is what happens here at Star 104.5. Yeah. We are live here all day, right? So that's why we can play all day, not just in breakfast. So if you'd like to win $10,000, make sure you're listening. Monday is when you'll hear the Secret Sound for the first time and you'll get your first guess. But coming up next, Jenna Jeffries.
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3: 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Central Coast traffic.
4: The M1 Pacific Motorway is steady in both directions between Sydney and Newcastle. The Central Coast Highway holding up well through West Gosford and Carryong. Wyong Road is busy but moving through Chitaway Bay towards Tungra. Fog, the main thing across the coast this morning. There's quite a bit of it around. You'll need to drive to the conditions. Avalanche is back at the Doilo this Saturday night. 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Sunny today, a top of 21. I'm Tim Govers. That's the latest Central Coast traffic on Star 104.5.
5: Good morning, Central Coast. 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

0: Sheeran's Castle on the Hill. 11 degrees in Wyong at the moment. We're looking at tops of 21. No rain. A lot of fog around this morning. Well, it was when I was driving to work. So make sure you're safe out there on the roads just around the corner. Literally minutes away, we're going to give you $50 to spend at Paolo's Pizzeria. But are you, you're talking about dogs here, G?
1: Yeah, well, everyone's out there looking to make a bit more money, yeah, and then
0: sit
1: dog.
0: Stop, sorry, there's a dog in the studio. Just sit down!
1: Okay. Yeah. I saw this all over the news last night. Oh, my God.
0: Sorry, it's our show dog. It just... Okay. Yeah, sorry, Jenna. Back to you.
1: So if you need some extra cash and you own a dog...
0: Who doesn't?
1: Exactly. And you know, I've been toying with the idea of a dog and I have a grand dog who I adore and maybe we could use Bear the Sausage. You've been a bit dog curious. Your kids are trying to beat you down to get
0: working.
1: A puppy.
0: Not working.
1: Well, this could be our answer. There's a new app where people can rent someone's dog by the hour. So we could just rent a dog for an hour. Now, it's an app. It's called Wang Fu. It's out of China. And that translates to Lucky Wolf. And dog owners list their pets. People pay anywhere from $2 to $10 an hour to take them for a walk. Mm-hmm. The app tracks where they go with GPS, so the owner knows where they are. Insurance is included. If anything goes wrong, the renter has to ring the owner straight away, really. And now, Pabs, yes. You own a dog.
2: I do.
1: You adore. Could you let your dog go for a walk with someone for an hour for, say, $10?
2: 100%.
1: Really?
2: Yeah.
1: What if the dog decides they like that person more than you?
2: Well, yeah, that would be a little heartbreaking.
0: What if it was Barnaby Joyce? What if it was Barnaby Joyce that got in there and gave it to you?
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4: 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Central Coast traffic.
5: Some fog over the M1 Pacific Motorway at Barara. There's quite a bit of it through Cowan. Lots of fog in Bar Point at Mount White, at Calga over the Moonee Moonee Creek Bridge and the Carryong Interchange and through West Gosford. In fact, there's lots of fog across the Central Coast. Please drive to the conditions. The M1 Pacific Motorway, though, is making good time between Sydney and Newcastle both ways. 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Sunny and 21 today. I'm Tim Govis. That's the latest. 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
3: A sunny top of 21 today. Good morning, I'm Susie Thompson. Some experts claim Australia could be left considering fuel rationing by September if the Middle East conflict drags on. A second key shipping route in the region's been disrupted, with Houthi rebels in Yemen claiming they will blockade Saudi vessels in the Red Sea. The Strait of Hormuz remains disrupted as the US and Iran trade strikes. Retired US Air Force Commander Glenn Ignazio told Nine, Washington is working to address the strait's closure.
4: We see mainly tactical aircraft going in and hitting these targets. We haven't even brought in the heavy strategic bombers yet, if that is a particular case or an asset they want to use.
3: Police are appealing for help to find a 24-year-old man who's missing from Terrigal. Ben Goodman hasn't been seen since just before 1 o'clock on Monday morning. Ben's described as being of Caucasian appearance, about 173 centimetres tall, with a medium to slim build and short sandy-coloured hair, blue eyes and fair skin. He was last seen wearing blue jeans, light grey jumper, navy blue jacket with a hood and navy blue Adidas shoes with pink stripes. There's a photo of him on the New South Wales Police Force Facebook page, and anyone with any information on the whereabouts of 24-year-old Ben Goodman is urged to contact Gosford Police or Crime Stoppers. A second teenager has been charged with setting fire to a school in the state's central west. Emergency crews were called to the fire at Cowra High School on Monday night. It was contained to an admin block but caused extensive damage. A 17-year-old boy is already before the courts. Police say he's a former student who posted and boasted about the incident on social media. A 14-year-old boy has now been arrested. He's been refused bail and is due to face children's court. Updating sport, and Benji Marshall's struggling West Tigers will be without utility playmaker Latu Fainu for three games after failing to beat his dangerous contact charge at the judiciary. Adam Dewey successfully downgraded his high tackle charge and is free to take on the Raiders on Saturday afternoon. The Giants are vowing to overcome their hot and cold form in Saturday's AFL Sydney Derby against the Swans. And LIV Golf has taken another hit to its long-term survival, losing its feeder tour. The Asian Tour has signed a deal to be brought into line with the European and PGA Tours.
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3: A sunny top of 21 today, sunny tomorrow, a top of 20, staying fine for the next week. Right now, it's 11 degrees at Doyleson North on Star 104.5, the home of Gina and Maddie for breakfast.
5: Thank you very much. Susie Thompson in the newsroom there. Gina Jeffries, fresh from visiting our little seal friend down in Terrigal yesterday. A little update on that later on in the show. But right now, it's time. Would you like to win yourself $50 to spend at Bala's Pizzeria? All you need to do is give us a call on 436-5104-5 and a win. You will win yourself a $50 to spend at Bala's Pizzeria. Oh, so close.
6: So
5: I tried
6: good.
5: To add one too many syllables in there. One too many syllables. All right, let's do it. 436-5104-5. Would you like a free meal on Gina and I at the best pizza joint on the coast, part of the new Archibald Precinct in Gossie? They are serving and not only the best pizza, but a slice of Italy. We'll do it next. This is Olivia Dean's Nice to Each Other, 6:35.

0: Olivia Dean.
1: Nice to each other in the country in a couple of months. Jenna and Maddie with you. 6:38 is the time. Okay, so yesterday on the show, just before the 7 o'clock news, producer Pabs put you and I to the test.
2: Yeah.
1: To see how in sync our brains were when he said a first name like Justin to see what surname would come up with.
2: Like, I love that game.
1: I am embarrassed that I said Timberlake and you said Bieber.
2: Bieber.
1: I know. It's like, should have been the other way around, really. Anyway, he's got a new game to put us to the test a little later on. Right now, let's do this.
3: Gina and Maddie, come on down.
1: Yeah. All right. Thank you very much, Larry Emder.
2: That sounds like Larry.
1: We've got $50 for you to spend at Paolo's Pizzeria, and we would like to give it to someone right now.
2: All right. We've got Barb from Terrigal. Hello, Barb.
4: How you doing?
2: I'm good. Hey, have you been down to see the seals, Stephen?
4: Yes, we have. Yes,
2: oh, my God. How cute is he?
4: I know, right? Wish there was more.
2: I know.
1: You want a whole colony down there, Barb?
4: Yeah, that'd be good.
1: Did you hear us play the Alex the Seal song this morning?
4: I sure did. I knew the words.
1: Oh, yeah. Bit of a Go-Go's fan. Belinda Carlisle.
4: Yeah.
1: Love that. Barb, because you had the fastest fingers and we couldn't get onto our carryover loser this morning, you get to choose who you'd like to play on your behalf. Would you like myself or would you like Jenna Jeffries?
4: I'd like you.
1: Okay, you got me. You got me, Barb.
4: Sorry,
1: you got
4: Anna.
1: Me.
2: That's okay, Barb.
1: Barb.
2: Oh, he's going to sing you a song. Hey, Cheyenne from Glenning Valley, how are you?
5: Good, how are you?
2: Oh, I'm good. Now, you've got me playing on your behalf. Have you been down to see the little seal at Terrigal?
5: No, I haven't.
2: Oh, you got to go and see him. Oh, if he's still there.
1: Yeah, he might have gone, but you can check out our socials. Gina went down there yesterday and filmed a little video of Steve the Seal. You can check it out at Star1045 on Instagram. The way this works is producer Pabs has been shopping. He's going to give us some, you know, pretty ordinary items, and Jenna and I just need to get closer to the price without going over. Where do we start today, Pabs?
6: Well, you know, this weekend...
1: Here we go. Here's the backstory.
6: This weekend, a lot of people are doing Christmas in July.
1: I went down to Sydney into Christmas in July at the Rocks.
2: Did you?
1: Last weekend into the city, and oh my God, I was so overwhelmed by the amount of people. It was
2: really?
1: It was just too much. It was too much.
6: Well, this weekend is when you do it with your family.
2: Okay.
6: So if you're looking for Christmas stuff, I've got you covered.
1: All right, okay. Let's go.
6: Coles Christmas fruit mince pies, a pack of six. What are these going for?
1: Do you reckon these are just leftover from December and they've pulled them out of the storeroom? Six mince pies.
6: Now, they're the Coles brand.
2: Yeah, my instinct is telling me $6.99.
1: Oh, I reckon they've got to be cheaper than that. They've got to be $2.99.
6: Yeah, well, Matt's on the money because you went over, Gina. It's $6.25.
1: Oh, thank you very much.
2: Come on.
1: Price is Right rules, Larry Emder's rules.
2: Oh, that rule sucks, Cheyenne.
6: Let's head off to Woolies because you might want to, you know, cook a turkey. A classic turkey breast. Oven roasted.
2: Just the breast, not the whole thing.
6: Just the breast.
1: 800 grams of breast. Okay.
2: So not this cut one for sandwiches.
6: No.
1: Is it cooked?
6: This is the big one. The big bad boy.
1: Is it cooked breast or is it raw breast?
6: No, it's raw. You got to cook it.
1: You got to cook it yourself.
6: Put it in the oven.
2: How much?
1: 800 grams is a lot.
6: Okay. It's not really. It's, you know, that log sort of thing.
2: Okay.
1: Oh, okay.
6: It's like a nice little log.
1: So
2: I have no idea, but I'm going to lock in $9.90.
1: Oh, gosh. I went $9.50.
6: $9.90, which means Gina wins because it's actually $25.
1: Oh, geez, turkey's an expensive bird,
2: isn't
1: it?
2: But it's very high in protein and low in fat, apparently.
1: Oh, okay.
6: So, tiebreaker.
1: Thanks, Manu.
2: Okay.
6: Let's go to my favourite.
2: Uh-oh.
6: It's Aldi. Yeah.
1: Where I have no idea.
6: I think this is the middle aisle. Daryl Lee Christmas Bag Treats. It's a little variety pack of Daryl Lee Christmas Treats.
1: What? How big?
6: It's just a little bag.
1: No, but like, we've got to know how big the, like,
2: how
1: many
2: grams?
1: What, like, are we talking one little chocolate or are we talking 50?
6: Kilo worth.
2: Oh, kilo, that's a lot.
1: Of Zara Lee.
6: Yeah.
1: Oh, that's the fancy stuff.
6: It's Aldi middle aisle. I'll just preface it that. Don't both of you go over because we don't have a bag up.
1: Well, another great day of preparation from producer Pabs behind the scenes.
2: Okay, okay. I'm changed my. I'm going
6: great in. Great bargains in that middle aisle.
2: $7.99.
1: $6.50.
6: Gina, it's $7.99.
1: Oh, which means, Cheyenne, you have got yourself $50 to spend at Barlow's Pizzeria. Congratulations, my friends.
5: Thank you.
1: I'm really sorry, Barb. Feel like we were robbed there. That's okay. Do you want to come back tomorrow and be a carryover loser?
5: Yes,
0: Yes, I will.
1: All right, beautiful. We'll chat to you tomorrow. We'll get back into some music right now with Christina Aguilera's Genie in a Bottle. 7:30, so about 45 minutes away, we will be doing our 5K pop quiz. You could walk away with $5,000 just by listening at 7:30.

0: Meow. 6:46. We'll see how the roads are holding up. I'll tell you what, it's 8 degrees in Wyong at the moment. The feels like it's 5. It's another fresh morning across the coast, but it is going to be clear skies, tops of 21. This Sunday, I'll tell you what, Amy Shark, she is performing live at Westfield Tuggera, doing a free gig. Gina Jeffries, you're going to be there on stage hosting.
1: I am, with my good friend Pablo, yeah. So that's going to be a bit of fun.
0: And we are giving you the chance. Well, Amy Shark said to us, you know, G, you're hosting it. So she said, you know what, why don't we give one of your listeners a chance to meet me one-on-one? We are giving you that chance all this week on the show. All you need to do is get on air with us at some point. You go on the draw to win a $50 Westfield gift card, an Amy Shark album, and you get your chance to meet her, get up close and personal with Amy Shark, and also you get a free gig Amy Shark at Westfield Tuggera this Sunday. A little bit further away from home, another pop star is like sort of leaving nuggets and crumbs.
1: Easter eggs. There might be a new Tay-Tay album. I've got the evidence for you next.
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3: 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Central Coast traffic.
4: Wyong Road carrying a bit through Chitaway Bay this morning. We're seeing a slight build-up out of Woi Woi for Brisbane Water Drive and Woi Woi Road. If you do choose the Woi Woi Road option, there is a bit of fog this morning. There's quite a bit of it over the M1 Pacific Motorway, up and down as well. 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Sunny today, top of 21. I'm Tim Govers. That's the latest. 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

0: Star 104.5, Jenna and Maddie with you. I'm going to do the What's Trending coming up after 7 o'clock. I'm going to include a story about Spotify deleting something like 75 million songs from their streaming service in the last 12 months. I'll tell you why they've done that in just a sec. But talking about songs, Jenna Jeffries. Taylor Swift.
1: There's new evidence that Taylor Swift's next album is on the way. Now, here's the concrete evidence.
0: Okay. Now,
1: there's some Easter egg evidence as well.
0: Yeah, and she's a bandit for it. Like, yeah. Even with this and the Toy Story song and how she'd leaked the, you know, the artwork and then started doing little clues and stuff like that. She loves this. She's a money-making machine.
1: She really is. She's very smart. She doesn't need any more, really. She was spotted at Electric Lady Studios in New York City in early June, and she arrived at 8 p.m., and she didn't leave until 6 a.m. the next morning. So that's like a 12-hour...
0: Maybe she's having kick-ons.
1: 12-hour recording session. So that is concrete.
0: Okay.
1: Here's a bit that's not so concrete. Yep. The Easter eggs. For starters, there's the fact that the docuseries featured a stadium sign that said A13. And when her last album came out, there was a stadium sign that said A12, and that was the 12th album.
0: Oh, album. A stadium.
1: Yeah.
0: Okay. I'm trying to piece it all together here.
1: So she's done that before with the A12, now the A13. This one's a bit of a stretch. She was spotted on a date night with Travis Kelce wearing a gold dress and opal earrings with 13 stones.
0: Oh, my God.
1: Now, you've gone
0: down a Swiftie wormhole.
1: This could just be a nod to her love for the number 13.
0: Because that is her favourite number. Yes. I don't know why I know that.
1: But
0: why do I know that?
1: We can't forget that she has Easter egged albums via jewellery before. Okay. So the fact that she wore ruby earrings with 12 stones several months before announcing the release of Life of a Showgirl. So look.
0: Is there...
1: You might have heard it here first that there's a new Taylor album coming, and you might not have.
0: If there isn't, you didn't hear it here. And if there is, you did. Is there too much... Taylor, can they get to a point where there's a little bit of burnout with the wedding and then the Toy Story song, or is it okay?
1: Yeah, I reckon, I reckon she should have a baby. She should just stop and enjoy. How good's having kids? She needs to experience that.
0: You're asking me after 2.5 weeks of holidays?
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4: The M1 Pacific Motorway under a fair bit of fog this morning. That's the main issue affecting traffic. You'll need to drive to the conditions. The good news, though, is that it's not taking too long. It's a 25-minute southbound trip from the Carryong Interchange to Wurrunga, which is as good as it gets. Northbounders are getting a good run too. 25 minutes from Morisset to Beresfield, also a best travel time. Central Coast Highway holding steady through West Gosford and Carryong. A slight build-up through Lisarow on the Pacific Highway. Bit of fog around there as well. The census is coming this August. You'll get instructions soon on what to do. 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Authorised by the Australian Bureau of Statistics, Canberra. Once the fog lifts, a sunny day, top of 21. I'm Tim Govers. That's the latest. Central Coast traffic on Star 104.5.
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15: A sunny top of 21 today. Good morning, I'm Susie Thompson. The US State Department has issued a worldwide alert for its citizens, warning there's potential for unforeseen escalation in its war with Iran. Australians have also been urged to reconsider the need for overseas travel as tensions escalate. Analysts now fear that global oil prices could push higher if the Strait of Hormuz remains shut. During a fiery exchange with a reporter, President Trump defended his administration's military strategy.
16: Is the plan to just keep bombing until they give up?
17: Why, do you know something that I don't know?
16: Well, they continue to attack our allies and
17: kill
16: Americans.
17: You don't know what the dialogue is behind the scenes, that they want to meet desperately to try and end it because they're getting decimated. You don't know anything.
15: An Australian doctor has been found alive in a Baghdad prison nearly a decade after his reported death by Islamic State. According to the Australian, Dr. Tariq Kamlay is imprisoned within a high-security jail in the Iraqi capital, dispelling reports he died fighting for ISIS in 2017. It's understood he's one of 13 men hoping to come home to Australia, but the AFP has an outstanding warrant for his arrest. Tuggerah Lakes Police have celebrated the graduation of participants in the Strong Kids, Strong Choices program. The New South Wales Police Force Youth Command collaboration aims to empower young people to build confidence, make positive choices, and strengthen relationships with the community through culture, connection, and positive engagement. The graduation event included a smoking ceremony, a performance by Wadalba Community School's Aboriginal dance group, and the unveiling of a collection of Aboriginal artworks created by the children in collaboration with police involved in the program. And the housing minister has been forced to intervene after the family of Brisbane quadruplets were told they were ineligible for government rental assistance. After their story made headlines, the mum of eight was told the success of an online fundraiser meant she no longer qualified. The assistance has been restored with work underway to find a suitable home for the family of 10. Updating sport, and veteran spinner Nathan Lyon has been recalled to a full-strength Australian team for the upcoming two-test series against Bangladesh. The 38-year-old was sidelined by a hamstring injury last December. And England rugby star Ben Earl is calling for changes to the nation's championship. He's described the three-week schedule across three countries as brutal.
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15: A sunny top of 21 today. Sunny tomorrow, a top of 20. Staying fine for the next week. Right now it's 6 degrees at East Gosford on Star 104.5, the home of Gina and Maddie for breakfast.
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0: 3 minutes after 7 here on Star 104.5. Sorry, we were just talking about, like, the idea of having 8 children.
1: That's a lot.
0: With the quadruplets, the identical...
1: Yes, girls.
0: Girl quadruplets that were born yesterday, and the story that they've, you know, set up an online fundraiser and then they lost their housing benefits and then now it's been all restored and stuff. But just the idea. We all think, like...
1: Imagine.
0: Having four and then going again for five is mind-blowing to me.
1: It's mind-blowing, because...
0: But then going... Having four and going again and then having another four...
1: Accidentally.
0: Is just, that doesn't even...
1: They only meant to have one.
0: I can't compute that.
1: No, and like four kids, you said off air, but four kids is a different car.
0: Oh, yeah.
1: Eight kids is a bus.
0: Uh-huh.
1: It's like that's... And holidays, you think about holidays, like...
0: You just don't have them. How can you afford them? It's going to be hard enough just to feed... Eight kids.
19: It'd be like a school camp every day, basically.
0: Just want a big Bain Marie scrambled eggs.
1: That's right.
19: Wouldn't it?
1: Imagine
19: bunk beds everywhere.
1: And the washing.
19: Imagine getting them all out the door without forgetting anything.
1: Oh.
19: How many? I go back into the house at least once before we leave the house every single
1: time.
19: Do
1: you?
19: If you had eight.
0: Oh, you'd forget two of the kids.
1: You wouldn't even notice.
0: Oh, no. Where's Xavier? You're like home alone every day. Yeah.
1: Turn to stay home.
0: If you're listening and you've got like a menagerie of children,
1: yeah, how do you do it?
0: You can give us a call on 4365 1045. Just give it getting on air. You could meet Amy Shark, maybe give her one of your kids. Still to come this hour, we are going to maybe give you $5,000 with our pop quiz just after 7:30. We are doing the 5K pop quiz, 10 questions, 60 seconds. You could win yourself $5,000. Also, producer Pabs is going to put Gina and I to the test to see how in sync we actually are. Ooh. We spend so much time together. See if we, starting to sync up. But Gina dropped it before. There might be a new album from this lady on the way.

0: Taylor Swift. From the Toy Story 5 movie. You have to wait till the credits to hear it. But it is in there. It's 8 minutes after 7 on Star 104.5. 7 degrees right now, Long Jetty. Tops of 21 across the coast, and blue skies is the forecast today. We were just talking about the mum in Queensland, I'm pretty sure it was, that had four identical quadruplets.
1: Yes.
0: Is that how you say it? Quadruplets? Yeah. Quadruplets and...
1: Quadruplets. I would say quadruplets.
0: Yeah, it's probably... Because that's the way you say it. That's probably why. No, let's not ask him. He's so unwell at the moment. If he talks, he could cough up anything. So let's just leave Pabs alone. And we'll just say how that must just be... Like you're pregnant and go, oh, wow, you pee on the stick. Oh, gosh, we're going to have five kids now.
1: Yeah, that's
0: you already had four. Gosh, we're going to have five. Oh. And then you go for the scan, the 20-week scan. And go, oh, guess what? There's four inside of you.
1: And
0: so you've gone from four to eight.
1: And it was natural. Like, it wasn't an IVF. She did it naturally. Four extra ones.
0: Ondine in Budgeroy, hello.
2: Hello.
0: Hey, mate. Let's talk about your family. Your mum? What went on with your mum's family?
2: My mum had 11.
0: So your mum was one of 11 or you're one of 11?
2: My mum was one of 11.
1: Holy guacamole!
0: Okay, so do you know much about your mum's family and that sort of stuff? If I ask you where mum fits into that, where in the 11 she is?
2: Mum was second.
0: Okay, oh, so a lot of responsibility on mum being one of the eldest.
2: Yeah.
1: Wow.
0: Does that mean, so do you know all your aunties and uncles? Are they all close by? Do they all live here on the coast? Or
2: they're all over the world. Some are in England, some are in Scotland, some are in Greece.
0: Wow.
2: Some are in Sweden.
1: Do you all get together for Christmas and stuff?
2: Not really. We usually have like one family member like... Over.
0: Yeah.
1: Yeah.
0: Yeah. Well, you know, he can't afford that much food, really, Christmas.
1: And
0: we heard how much expensive turkey is before.
1: Yeah. Don't have to buy more presents.
0: So what about cousins? Does that mean you've got, like, a million cousins?
2: Yeah, I have, like, 30, and I can't remember all their names.
1: Oh, wow.
0: That's incredible. Okay, so mum was one of 11. Did she continue this on, or did she see the madness and go, you know what? I don't think I need 11 kids. How many brothers and sisters have you got?
2: I have my little sister Selkie, but that's it because our mum thought it was too crazy to have lots.
0: Yeah, yeah. Mum thought, you know what? I'm going to do what the Spice Girls did and said, stop. Thank you, Ondine. It's Juno and Maddie here on Star 104.5, 11 minutes after 7.

0: Spice Girls with Stop. You're on Star 104.5. Do you want to talk about what we're talking about off here?
1: I just think it's so cool we don't have cameras in here.
0: Well, we do. They just don't work. I was talking to you about this a little earlier. Hi, it's Jenna Maddie with you. Thanks for hanging out with us. It's 7 degrees. It's a very fresh 7 degrees pretty much everywhere across the coast at the moment. Spotify have deleted more than 75 million songs. Did you say this in the last week, Jay?
2: Yeah.
0: So Spotify has deleted 75 million songs in the past year because they were considered AI-generated spam, or AI slop as what it's referred to more colloquially.
2: Yeah.
0: Around 100,000 new songs are uploaded every day, and Spotify says more and more of them are being created by AI. Now, why does this matter? And I guess, you know, you're a musician,
2: yeah,
0: a very successful one, and you have, got a lot in your family as well. Your husband is a very successful music producer, and your son as well. He's a musician and a producer. Fake AI music is really making it harder and harder for real musicians to get noticed. And it could also affect how streaming royalties are paid, because AI tracks are competing for the same listens.
2: Yeah.
0: So what's Spotify done? Well, they've created a special team dedicated to finding and removing AI spam music. Now, Spotify says AI hasn't invented a new problem. It's just made music spam much bigger and faster.
2: Yeah.
0: It's really hard to tell.
2: And it's getting better and better. Like it's probably better today than it was doing it yesterday.
0: Yeah,
2: this is 100%. The thing. And it's learning from actual songs.
0: Mm-hmm.
2: So it's copying stuff that someone has written in their head. It's really a big problem.
0: So, and I know a lot of the other, you know, music streaming services like Tidal and Apple have this sort of system in place as well, but they've created a special team dedicated to finding and removing AI spam music. Now, it's not black and white, because you've got human-made music.
2: Yeah.
0: You got AI-generated music, where AI creates most of or all of the song.
2: Yeah.
0: And then you've got AI-assisted music, where humans write and perform, but then use AI as a tool,
2: yes,
0: in some sense in there. And Australia's getting involved. The government has announced a new Office of Artificial Intelligence. Music industry groups like ARIA are backing the move, saying artists should always own and control their own work, even if AI is involved. So the global music industry wants to carry labels on the songs, whether they are AI-generated,
2: yes,
0: AI-assisted, so listeners know exactly what they are hearing.
2: They absolutely have to do this. It's a real problem.
0: Mm.
2: And I think the thing is, if you're a songwriter, what you have to do is make sure that you do document yourself sitting down with the guitar and writing that song for the first time, and you've got evidence and data, and obviously it's dated anyway, but because Rod, my husband, as a producer, will say to an artist who brings a song to him that he can tell is AI, oh, can you just play me your work tape? You call it a work tape, and that's where you're just saying into your phone.
0: Yeah.
2: Oh, no, they can't find it.
0: Because it doesn't exist.
2: They just put
0: it into a program.
2: It doesn't exist. So, and Rod obviously can hear it a mile away. And I'm about to judge a contest called Discovered, and it's a big talent quest on the Central Coast, and I'm one of the sponsors and judges. And if you're hearing a 15 or 16-year-old, you listen to the lyrics and you're thinking, there's no way that 15 or 16-year-old wrote that lyric as well. It's too advanced for the age of the person who's performing the song. So it's in talent quests as well. You're having to watch out. And we want them to learn, those kids, you have to learn the craft first.
0: I think there is a sort of somewhere between the ages of, I reckon, 15 and 19, 21, there is a pushback happening with AI. I think they're starting to happen. I can see it with my nieces and her cohort, that they are anti it. Like, you're seeing all the AI slop sort of pamphlets that all of the pamphlets look exactly the same on social media. And I get, like, it's free and it's cheap, and if you're running a small business, you've got to look for, but there is starting to be a pushback, I think, on AI, and not all AI, because there are some things that are really good for different industries.
2: Yeah.
0: But in a creative space, if it's taking away jobs from creative people, I think there is starting to be a little bit of a pushback on it.
2: I'm so glad there's a pushback from that age bracket too. Because
0: it's where it's got to start.
2: It has to start there, because the children are our future.
0: Yeah, that's right. And the AI, us oldies are saying, is just usually cats playing the drums. And we're like, oh my God.
2: That's amazing.
0: Look at Puss go.
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4: 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Central Coast traffic.
5: Roadwork underway in Saratoga on Stain Road. Traffic affected in both directions, but it's westbound lanes that are closed. Crews on site until 5 o'clock this evening. Some fog about the Central Coast this morning. Quite a bit of it, actually, in most of the coast. The M1 Pacific Motorway ticking along nicely with good travel times between Sydney and Newcastle both ways. 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Once the fog lifts, a sunny day today, a top of 21. I'm Tim Govis. That's the latest Central Coast traffic on Star 104.5.
6: Good morning, Central Coast. Adam here is you. 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Waking up with Gina and Maddie for breakfast. 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In some new Teddy Swims, Mr. Know It All. 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

0: Dracula here on Star 104.5. 7:27 is the time. We are minutes away from our 5K pop quiz. Would you like to win yourself $5,000?
1: Yes, please.
0: Who said that? Okay, well, all you need to do is stick around after the 7:30 news with Suze and we could be giving you $5,000. But right now, producer, perhaps we got for Gina. Oh, okay.
2: Well, we've been doing a little challenge about like how in sync you guys are, right?
3: Yeah,
2: how,
3: yeah.
2: You know, you think the same things,
3: yeah,
2: right?
3: Yeah.
2: But how can you not think the same thing? So the idea I've got this morning is don't say the same thing challenge.
3: It's catchy.
0: Right? Rolls off the tongue. Rolls off the tongue. Yeah.
2: So I've got 10 different subjects and all you have to do is not say the same thing.
0: Okay. Oh, that sounds simple enough.
2: Yeah.
3: But we have to try and think what would he not say?
0: Or what would you say so I don't say it?
3: Yeah.
2: Oh, and the challenge is to get all through 10 without saying the same thing. So say we did, for example, fast food.
0: KFC.
3: Okay.
0: Right. Lucky that was an example.
3: Yeah, okay.
0: So we would be out straight away.
3: Okay.
0: We'd be in the news almost ready to give someone $5,000.
3: Okay, I'll try harder.
2: Okay. Let's start with fruit.
3: Banana. Mango.
0: Oh,
3: yes.
0: Geez, it's actually harder than you think because you don't have any time to think about it. Okay.
3: No.
0: All right.
2: Drink.
0: Coca-Cola.
3: Scotch.
0: Okay, so we're two.
2: Ice cream flavour.
0: Vanilla.
3: Can we pretend that didn't happen?
0: We're too in sync.
3: Let's just pretend that didn't happen.
0: All right, go one more. Oh, unless you want to save them.
3: No, who gives us...
2: We'll
3: there's too much
2: two
3: fun.
2: More.
0: Okay.
2: Colours.
0: Blue.
3: Pink.
2: Ooh. Nice.
3: Typical.
2: Month.
3: February.
0: Maypril. Maypril.
3: You put it on your pancakes.
0: Maypril syrup.
2: Last one.
0: All right, one more.
2: Last one.
0: Okay.
2: Heads or tails?
0: Tails.
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5: Star 104.5, Central Coast traffic.
6: Quite a bit of fog around the Central Coast this morning. That's the main thing that's going to affect your visibility. We've been watching traffic struggle through the fog on Woi Woi Road coming up from Woi Woi towards Carryong. Quite a bit around Kalga in the usual spots over the Moonee Moonee Creek Bridge. You'll strike it through Bar Point as well. And as you come over the Hawkesbury River Bridge and up the hill into Cowan, bit of fog right the way through to Barara and Mount Keringai also. Travel times are good though. 25 minutes from the Carryong interchange to Wurunga southbound and the same for northbounders from Morisette to Beresfield. The census is coming this August. You'll get instructions soon on what to do. 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Once the fog lifts, a sunny day, a top of 21. I'm Tim Govers. That's the latest. Central Coast traffic on Star 104.5.
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4: A sunny top of 21 today. Good morning, I'm Susie Thompson. Australians have been urged to reconsider the need for overseas travel as tensions continue in the Middle East. Travel advice has been upgraded to level 3 for Jordan, Oman and Saudi Arabia. Six countries on the highest level, which advises Australians not to travel at all, are Iran, Iraq, Lebanon, Palestine, Syria and Yemen. While the escalating war is increasing pressure on global oil supply, with some experts suggesting Australia might be considering fuel rationing as early as September. One Nation leader Pauline Hanson has backed a US-style move to deport illegal immigrants from Australia. Senator Hanson's addressed business leaders in Perth, where she's outlined more of her policy ideas. One Nation is level pegging with Labor on opinion polls, commanding a 30% share of the vote. Senator Hanson says people who have overstayed their visa need to be booted out.
5: Trump said, OK, all those that are in the country illegally, I'll actually give you a one-way ticket out of the country. Then you can apply to come back in some time later. But if you don't go and we find you, you'll never get back in the country again. Over 2 million took that one-way ticket.
4: Police will return to the scene of a house fire today which claimed the lives of two people south of Brisbane. Four others, a man and his children, escaped, but their mum and a family friend didn't make it out. The two-storey Kingston home was destroyed along with five cars in the yard. It's not yet known what caused the blaze. And a patient has been taken to John Hunter Hospital following a single-vehicle crash at Marty. There are reports the car was being driven erratically before it ended up over the barrier and down an embankment on the M1 off-ramp at Wyong Road. The current condition of the driver is not known.
3: Over $75,000 in prizes. 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
4: Updating sport and a couple more signings for the Central Coast Mariners with 18-year-old midfielder Alex Bolton joining the squad on a scholarship deal. He arrives on the Central Coast after time in Sweden and was previously part of Perth Glory's youth system. While 18-year-old homegrown coastie talent Jesse Mantell has also signed a scholarship deal with the Mariners. And big decisions for Aussie cricket selector George Bailey coming up. Scott Boland is in the frame to dethrone one of Australia's big three quicks for the Bangladesh Test Series. Pat Cummins, Josh Hazlewood and Mitch Stark are all fit and have been included. But Bailey says Boland is mounting a strong case to start in Darwin.
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6: Central Coast weather.
4: A sunny top of 21 today. Sunny tomorrow, a top of 20. Staying fine for the rest of the week. Right now it's 6 degrees at Empire Bay on Star 104.5, the home of Gina and Maddie for breakfast.
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All you need to do is give us a call on 4365 1045. It is our 5K pop quiz. Go on, roll the dice. All it is, 10 questions. You got 60 seconds to answer them. Get them all right. That money is getting transferred into your account today. 4365 1045. Let's go.

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0: Okay, we're going to be doing this every day at 7:30, Jane.
3: We sure are. And what's going to happen is Maddie's going to ask you 10 questions. You've got 10 seconds. And all you've got to do is get them right. And you will be going home with $5,000. Now, I love dreaming about what I might spend it on. Oh, because you didn't have it before. So would you just blow it or would you pay bills?
0: Let's find out what our lucky contestant would do. Good morning, Amanda.
4: Oh, hi. How you going?
0: Really good, mate. How are you?
4: Yeah, pretty good.
0: Where on the coast would I find you?
4: Wamberal.
0: Have we spoken to you before, Amanda?
4: No.
0: Is this the first time?
4: Yep, first time I've been here.
0: Okay, hang on. All it took was $5,000 for you to get involved. We love it. What would you do with the coin?
4: I would be really boring and pay off some bills.
0: Yeah, smart.
4: Or maybe petrol, the way the petrol goes.
3: Oh, yeah.
0: Oh, tell me about it. I know, I've got some bad news for you. By the sounds of it, it's going up again. But anyway, let's not bring the mood down. I'm going to put 60 seconds on the clock. Your time will start after I ask the first question. If you don't know the answer, you can pass and we can come back to it if we have time. Gina Jeffries will keep score and then we'll come back and let you know how you go, okay?
4: Okay, no worries.
0: All right, let's do this. Amanda from Wombie. What is Garrett's nickname for Hannah in the TV series Off Campus?
4: Oh, I don't know.
0: What is the full title of the new Spider-Man movie?
4: Homecoming.
0: Known for his nature documentaries and distinct voice is David who?
4: Attenborough.
0: Which artist headlined at this year's Super Bowl halftime show?
4: Bad Bunny.
0: Who is Kim Kardashian currently dating?
4: Oh, I don't know. Pass.
0: What is the name of Taylor Swift's most recent album?
4: Something Era.
0: Who won Best New Artist at the Grammys this year?
4: Bad Bunny.
0: What famous music producer and songwriter did Selena Gomez marry?
4: Benny Blanco?
0: Name the third Hemsworth brother. Chris, Liam and...
4: Luke.
0: What is the name of the coffee shop in the television series Friends?
4: Central Perk.
0: What is Garrett's nickname for Hannah in the TV series Off Campus? Oh, we're out of time. Bed Bunny.
3: If you just answer that to everything, one's going to be right.
0: Let's go, Jay.
3: Okay, so Garrett's nickname for Hannah in the TV series Off Campus is Wellesley. The full title of the new Spider-Man movie is Brand New Day. You got David Attenborough right. You got Bad Bunny right. Kardashian.
0: Only once, though.
3: Kim Kardashian is currently dating Lewis Hamilton. The name of Taylor Swift's most recent album is Life of a Showgirl. The best new artist at the Grammys this year was Olivia Dean. You got music producer, songwriter Selena Gomez did marry Benny Blanco. You got that right. You got the third Hemsworth brother right.
0: Luke Hemsworth will be rapt that you knew about him.
3: And you got the coffee shop in series Friends right. Central Perk. You did really well. You
0: did
3: got
0: really
3: one,
0: well.
3: Two, three, four, five right. You're the best so far, Amanda.
4: Oh, it's hard.
0: It is hard, but $5,000 on the line. The coast is cheering, though, because we're going to bring it back again tomorrow, another $5,000 on the line. Good on you, Amanda. Thanks for hanging out with us today and giving us a call.
4: Oh, no worries. Thanks for the good work, guys.
0: No worries. And just for getting on air with us as well, you are in the draw to meet Amy Shark this Sunday at Westfield Tuggerah, where she is performing live as we get into a bit of Harry Styles with Dance No More on Star 104.5.

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1: Harry Styles, Dance No More here on Star 104.5. I reckon if it didn't get you that time, the second or third listen, you will be absolutely hooked. It's new stuff, Dance No More from Harry Styles here on Star 104.5. Speaking of music, what have we got doing next, G?
2: Well, you know, I have a new song that's not even out yet. 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
2: It's actually quite topical, even. 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
5: The M1 Pacific Motorway carrying plenty of traffic in both directions between Sydney and Newcastle. Southbounders making great time despite the fog, getting off the Hawkesbury River Bridge and taking just 13 minutes to get to the North Connects Tunnel in Warunga. A slight build-up for Woi Woi Road out of Woi Woi towards the Central Coast Highway, seeing more and more on Wyong Road through Chitaway Bay towards Tuggerah. Study on the Central Coast at the University of Newcastle. 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Sunny today, a top of 21. I'm Tim Govers. That's the latest Central Coast traffic on Star 104.5.
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0: Chainsmokers and Coldplay. Something just like this on Star 104.5. 7.55 is the time. Chris Martin from Coldplay was the one who was sort of the director of the halftime show at the FIFA World Cup there when they did the final and had the first ever halftime show.
1: He did a great job.
0: We had World Cup fever. We had so much World Cup fever, and we'll focus on that. The Commonwealth Games is just around the corner. Mm-hmm. Because we were so focused on World Cup, we missed a huge sporting event that took place in the UK over the weekend. But don't stress, team. I'm going to bring you up to speed on what went down just after 8 o'clock.
1: You know, I'm just back from the road and I'm just every now and then bringing you more stories from the road again. And we were up in Toowoomba on the Country Love Tour. Now, you remember we did a world exclusive of a brand new song, Country Love.
0: Has this been released yet?
1: No, we're waiting for Brooke and Adam's album.
0: Right.
1: That's Brooke singing right now. Brooke and Adam, excellently.
0: And probably waiting for the hype around Eastern Rosellas to die down before you release the song.
1: That's right. No, we got a whole plan on it.
0: Okay.
1: But we played this every night and we were pretty excited about it. We're up in my hometown, Toowoomba, sellout crowd, beautiful theatre. Like, it was just magical. We come off stage and second show and we're all on a bit
0: buzzing.
1: Of a high. We're buzzing, you know, like standing ovation, people singing along from the first song. We're all in a really good mood. It's very hard to get backstage. It's a theatre and there's security on the doors and stuff, and we're feeling... And this particular tour, we didn't go out after, and I usually go out and meet people after the show, but we didn't on this tour. Because people...
0: Too big now.
1: People...
0: She's gone full Madonna. No, I don't need to. Not a man of the people, a lady of the people anymore.
1: I wanted to, but everyone else didn't, and it does help you not catch a cold. But also, people paid a lot extra money to come and meet us early before the show.
0: Oh, you had VIP packages.
1: We had VIPs, and that was quite expensive.
0: You can't then do that afterwards.
1: So, this one lady somehow gets backstage.
0: What do you mean?
1: She made her way backstage, and she's standing there talking to me and Rod, and she goes... You know your new song, Country Love?
0: Oh, you mean
1: she goes,
0: this one?
1: Yeah. She goes, it's almost perfect. Straight away we're offended. I went, oh, because usually people say,
0: it's amazing.
1: Love
0: we love
1: the new song. People were singing along. It's almost perfect. Wait for her to finish. She goes, for Pauline. And I went, Hanson? As in Hanson? And she goes, yeah. She goes, I'm on Pauline's... I don't know, what is it when you're in...
0: Staff, I guess, on the One Nation staff.
1: Yeah. And she's... Pauline's looking for a song. A campaign song. She goes, it's almost perfect. If you just change some of the words... And I've gone... This is literally what I said. Look, as a country singer, we really can't affiliate with any particular political party because it really harms our audience. So, look, not for me. A tour manager, big, burly bloke... He sees me. I give him the look. He comes. He whisks me away. Rod, my husband, leans in and says, what is it you're looking for? So I'm running. Rod goes, ka-ching, ka-ching. So,
0: take some of that Gina Reinhart money. Thank you very much.
1: That's right. He said, I'll have a ride in your jet plane.
0: Well, yeah, maybe you get over, taken over to a Dolce & Gabbana show in Italy. It'd be you, Pauline, Gina in the pool together.
1: Can you believe... Oh, I could not believe it. Like, who does that?
0: Pauline
1: Hanson. It will not be her new theme song when she's campaigning, just so you know.
0: 7.59, it's Jenna and Maddie here on Star 104.5. 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
3: The M1 Pacific Motorway carrying plenty of traffic in both directions between Sydney and Newcastle. Southbounders making great time despite the fog, getting off the Hawkesbury River Bridge and taking just 13 minutes to get to the North Connects Tunnel in Warunga. A slight build-up for Woi Woi Road out of Woi Woi towards the Central Coast Highway, seeing more and more on Wyong Road through Chitaway Bay towards Tuggerah. Study on the Central Coast at the University of Newcastle. 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Sunny today, a top of 21. I'm Tim Govers. That's the latest Central Coast traffic on Star 104.5.
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18: A sunny top of 21 today. Good morning, I'm Susie Thompson. The number of healthcare workers being admitted to hospital after being assaulted on the job has more than doubled in the past decade. An Institute of Health and Welfare report shows from 2015 to 2025, there were 7,500 workplace injuries requiring hospitalisation. Assault is the second leading cause of serious injury among healthcare workers, drastically higher than seventh in the general population. Police are yet to charge a 16-year-old boy in Western Australia who's accused of the stabbing death of his mother. The boy is also accused of inflicting serious stab wounds on his 12-year-old sister. His 35-year-old mother is the 38th woman to be allegedly murdered in Australia so far this year. A federal government minister says it is still too soon to say if an Australian-born Islamic State member could return to Australia. Paediatrician Tariq Kamlay was previously thought to have been killed, but is now believed to be in an Iraqi prison. It's understood he is one of 13 Australian men linked to ISIS, hoping to be released and returned home soon. Murray Watt has told Nine the government won't be providing any assistance to foreign fighters trying to get back here.
19: Under the former coalition government, over 40 foreign fighters did return to this country. So sometimes there are limits around what governments can do. But certainly anyone who returns to Australia who's been part of these sorts of organisations will face the full force of the law.
18: And police are appealing for help to find a 24-year-old man missing from Terrigal. Ben Goodman hasn't been seen since just before 1 o'clock on Monday morning. Ben is described as being of Caucasian appearance, about 173 centimetres tall, with a medium to slim build, short sandy-coloured hair, blue eyes and fair skin. He was last seen wearing jeans, a light grey jumper, a navy blue jacket with a hood and navy blue Adidas shoes with pink stripes. There's a photo of him on the New South Wales Police Force Facebook page, and anyone with any information on the whereabouts of 24-year-old Ben Goodman is urged to contact Gosford Police or Crime Stoppers.
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18: Updating sport, and Benji Marshall's struggling West Tigers will be without utility playmaker Latu Fainu for three games after failing to beat his dangerous contact charge at the judiciary. Adam Dewey successfully downgraded his high tackle charge and is free to take on the Raiders on Saturday. The Giants are vowing to overcome their hot and cold form in Saturday's AFL Sydney Derby against the Swans. And LIV Golf has taken another hit to its long-term survival, losing its feeder tour. The Asian Tour has signed a deal to be brought into line with the European and PGA Tours.
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4: Central Coast weather.
18: A sunny top of 21 today, sunny tomorrow, a top of 20. Staying fine for the rest of the week. Right now it's 8 degrees at Erina Heights on Star 104.5, the home of Gina and Maddie for breakfast.
0: Gina and Maddie. Morning, team. Thanks, Susan. In the newsroom, 7 minutes after 8. This time next Monday, you could have $10,000 in your skyrocket. My old man used to say, in your back pocket, thanks to Secret Sound. The Coast's favourite cash contest is back. We do it in breakfast. Not only in breakfast, but we give you a chance to win all day while you work, live and local here on Star 104.5 on the coast. Since Secret Sound has started, we've given away over $500,000 worth of cash and prizes to Coasties. Isn't that amazing?
1: So
0: yeah.
1: Good.
0: So it's back on Monday. So get your office or workplace together, the family, get a little notepad ready, write down the incorrect guesses, write down what you think it could be, and then you could walk away with $10,000. I can't wait for this. Yesterday, you went on a little exhibition. Is that what you call it?
1: Excursion.
0: Yeah, one of those. And you went and saw the seal that has taken place, Steve the Seal.
1: I saw Steve, and if you haven't been lucky enough to see him, I can tell you all about him soon. I'll tell you what he was doing.
0: Is he like Celine was in Vegas? He's putting on a residency at Terrigal Beach now.
1: I think he might.
0: Well, we'll get an update on Steve the Seal from G Next.

0: Foster thing.
1: Does she say if I want to floss, I've got my own? Like, floss ain't that expensive.
2: No, it's not.
1: If you want to just go get some Oral-B floss. You know, it's not a big brag, but I'm pretty sure that's not what she's saying. Hey, you know what else doesn't cost a thing? Okay. This Sunday, Amy Shark is performing live at Westfield Tuggerup. Free performance for all coasties. She's coming to the coast. She's putting on a free performance at Westfield Tuggera, and because Jenna Jefferies is hosting, she said, you know what? I'm going to give one lucky Jenna and Maddie listener a meet and greet. Mm-hmm. One-on-one, meet Amy, get a photo with
2: how
1: her.
2: Good.
1: She's going to give you a $50 Westfield gift card and one of her albums. I'm sure she'll sign it for you as well. All you need to do is get on air with us at any point this week, and we'll give you a chance to get on air and win that coming up before 9 o'clock.
2: Tell you who else got on air with us was The Seal. Yesterday we had The Scoop and we interviewed him.
1: Oh, different Seal. Sorry.
2: A different Seal. So on Monday morning, this little sub-Antarctic fur seal landed on Terrigal Beach. Now, apparently he's about 4 years old. He's healthy. He's not injured or anything. He's just decided to move to Terrigal Beach. I don't know. I haven't been down there this morning because I've been busy here with you.
1: You went down yesterday, though.
2: Went down yesterday and I saw him. So if you haven't been lucky enough to see him, this is what he looks like.
1: A seal?
2: A sausage dog.
1: Really?
2: He looks
1: the
2: like...
1: the size of like a little dachshund.
2: He's the same size as like a probably a big a sausage
1: thick,
2: dog.
1: A thick boy sausage
2: like,
1: dog.
2: Like my little grand dog yeah. Bear. He's the same colour as Bear and everything. He's very, very cute.
1: Was everyone being respectful down there, like keeping their distance?
2: I'm so glad you asked that because they've barricaded it and they've got someone from National Parks and Wildlife Service monitoring and watching and protecting him because
1: when you say he's barricaded, I've just got this image of him like you know how the beaches look in summer with cool cabanas everywhere. Like the seal's got his own cool cabana set up, just hanging under there.
2: Well, he's parked right down near the entrance to the boardwalk, yep. Just you know, like where you start the boardwalk heading over to the Haven. He's very convenient for people watching because he's right where you can see
1: you
2: him.
1: You can zoom in with your camera.
2: Yes, yeah. I did. And they've kind of cordoned it off and put no dogs. And yesterday, this man got his big dog, went through
1: the barricade
2: and held the dog up so the dog could see the seal. I'm like, you idiot. I walked past and my Nat is my bestie who says how it is. She goes, moron, as we walked past. Because the guy from National Parks
1: Good
2: and Wildlife Service had to blow his whistle and go, hoi.
1: Yeah.
2: And there's a sign that says, don't go. Now, obviously, he's there monitoring and protecting him because if a dog went up, that would be awful. But yeah. Kids and you know, you don't know. So
1: you know what shock could do or anything like that as well.
2: You don't.
1: Scare him.
2: But I tell you what, Steve's very relaxed. So what he's done is he's been swimming and he's been rolling around in the sand. And when I was there yesterday, there was quite a cold onshore breeze onto Terrigal Beach yesterday. And he's found himself a little, like, he's in behind a rock where blocking the ocean breeze.
1: Oh, not an idiot.
2: Facing the audience and asleep.
1: Putting on a show.
2: Could it be more perfect? It couldn't be more perfect. He's the cutest little thing. He didn't open his eyes once when we were there. He was just having a sleep, wasn't bothered by the crowd.
1: He's like, you know what? I'm just going to close my eyes, and if I close my eyes, they're not there. All these people just standing around staring at me, making me feel weird for sunbaking. they don't exist.
2: Well, I think he's loving it now. I mean, he was feeling weird when we interviewed him yesterday, but I think he's got used to it, and he's putting on a show.
1: If you missed the chat, it's in the podcast, the Jenna and Maddie podcast, which you can get from the Star Player. Or wherever you get your potties.
2: You should listen because he was quite a good interview. And now...
1: Did he end up... Do you see... Because when we spoke to him, he said he was going to go to Lemmy's in Terrigal and get a sardine slushy.
2: I don't know.
1: Did you see any remnants of that?
2: I didn't see. No. Well, he was asleep when I was there. But he's living his best life. He's looking very healthy and very happy. Look, if you do see a seal or other marine creatures, you need to call Marine Wildlife Specialist or there's a number you can have a look online.
1: Just Google it.
2: But yeah, look, just look from afar if he's still there. Enjoy it. Get your camera out. Take some photos. I don't know if he's moved on, but he was just swimming and then coming back up on the rocks and he's decided Terrigal is his home and we have adopted him and we love him.
1: Love that. We'll check the roads, see how they're holding up in just a second. Then we'll come back and there's been a major world sporting event that has slipped through the cracks because we're all so focused on the World Cup. This is big, big international sporting event and I'm going to unpack a bit of it for you next.
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4: Delays on the Pacific Highway at Wyong heading south towards the station. We've got some thick fog still in parts across the Central Coast, affecting traffic on the M1 Pacific Motorway coming down through Cowga and into Mount White. Travel time on the M1 from the Hawkesbury River Bridge to the North Connects Tunnel is under 15 minutes. AusAlert, Australia's new emergency messaging system, will send a test alert to compatible mobile devices around 2 p.m. on Monday, 27 July. If you receive one, you don't need to do anything as it's just a test, authorised by the Australian Government, Canberra. 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I'm Tim Govers. That's the latest. 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

0: Claudia Deans. So easy here on Star 104.5. 8:23 is the time. Just around the corner, we'll give you a shot at meeting Amy Shark and let you know how you can score yourself a $50 Westfield voucher as well. But there's a lot of sport going on in the world at the moment. We just had the Open Championship. Ryan Fox, Kiwi golfer, just won that. The first Kiwi to win one of the major golf majors since like the 60s. We'll claim him as ours like we did with Russell Crowe.
1: Yeah.
0: Now he's an Aussie golfer. We just had, obviously, the World Cup wrapped up. Spain came out on top there. And starting on Friday, we have the Commonwealth Games happening in Glasgow. The opening ceremony is on Thursday, actually, so tomorrow. So there's a lot going on. So it is easy to miss some of the stuff that is probably not at the same, I guess, level of sporting prowess. Even here on the coast today, don't we have like the police force state of origin, the New South Wales
1: yes.
0: police up against the Queensland police
1: yep,
0: at Polytech Stadium? Yeah.
1: Yep.
0: So I can kind of understand how we missed a huge world championship that happened in the UK over the weekend, in Norfolk to be precise. What is it? Well,
2: indeed, this is the World Championships. It's recognised in Guinness World Records as the World Championships sail racing. The world record set by Snell Archer in 1995 is 2 minutes, recognised in Guinness World Records.
0: The World Championship Snail Racing. It is a thing. I don't know how we missed it.
1: No.
0: I don't know how this wasn't covered on Fox Sports or, you know, didn't even lead the news. Where was Pete Overton with the World Championship Snail Racing?
1: Gosh.
0: Is it really a world championship event, or is it like the US and the World Series baseball where it's just them? No, it's very international.
2: Last year we had competitors, I think, from about a dozen countries around the world. We had the South Korean champions, we had people from Brazil, Belgium, France, Spain, all over Europe. So it really is an international event.
0: I have so many questions.
1: Me
0: so
1: too.
0: Many questions, like, how do they get the snails there? Do they go in the carry-on? Are they in the escargot load? Or I don't know. But I know the question you're thinking. How does this work?
2: We have 10 to 15 snails in each heat, and then on the command ready, steady, slow, given by Snail Master Ian, that starts each race, and it's the first snail to traverse the 13.5-inch course, and the first snail to get a bit of an antenna across the black outer ring wins that heat.
0: So it's a round circle. All the snails start in the middle of a round circle, and they've got to go out towards the black ring,
1: right,
0: and the first one out. Spectator sport? I don't know, but they got around it. And look, if this is something that you want to get involved in, maybe you have a fast snail in your backyard, or maybe you don't even have a snail. That doesn't matter. If you want to get involved in next year's.
3: Some people are coming with their own snails, or you may rent a snail from the stable here. So we've got our snails that are ready and resting in the stable here, ready for the first heat.
0: A snail stable, guys. Just imagining tiny little barn doors with the hay. What if you aren't taking your snail? I guess it's what you're looking for in a racing snail. What is it when you're looking at the snails that you're renting? What is it that you need to look for?
3: The competitors can choose their own snail. There's variations of what they look for. They may look for ones that are crawling out the box because they think they're ready to go, or they may look for ones that are sleepy at the bottom thinking they'll be ready to race once they're on the table.
0: Gina Jeffries, if you're picking a snail, are you picking one that's climbing out or sleepy at the bottom?
1: I'm picking one that's climbing out, not the sleepy at the bottom one.
0: All right, let's go to the moment we've all been waiting for. Let's hear the winning audio.
4: Less than an inch, half an inch to go. Snail Master Ian is looking, and the world champion. The 2026 World Snail Racing Champion.
0: It was very muffled in there, but I am so glad that this snail won, because the snail's name, Snailer Swift. Absolute goal.
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7: Looks like we might have an incident on Brisbane Water Drive at Point Clare. There's a bit of a build-up for traffic heading up towards West Gosford. Slow traffic on the Pacific Highway in Narara heading south towards Wyoming. The M1 Pacific Motorway up to speed both ways. 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Sunny today, a top of 21. I'm Tim Govers. That's the latest Central Coast traffic on Star 104.5.
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1: A sunny top of 21 today. Good morning, I'm Susie Thompson. The Federal Opposition says the government must explore what changes need to be made to stop foreign fighters coming back to Australia. Dr. Tarek Kamley, an Australian-born Islamic State poster boy, was thought to have been killed in Syria 9 years ago, but is now believed to be alive and in an Iraqi jail. He's understood to be among a group of 13 Australian men seeking to be released and to return home. Shadow Foreign Affairs Minister Ted O'Brien's told Nine the government can't just keep saying that no assistance will be provided to returning foreign fighters.
2: The Australian people aren't interested in what help the government might provide these ISIS people. They are interested in what the government's going to do to stop them coming back. That's the objective.
1: Fresh concerns from our healthcare workers about the rising number of hospitalisations being caused by being assaulted on the job. New data has confirmed the number has more than doubled in the decade from 2015 to 2025. The Australian College of Nursing CEO says the figures shouldn't sound as a wake-up call because they've been sounding the alarm about this for years. But adjunct professor Catherine Zeit says the data shows there can no longer be excuses for inaction. A teenage boy has been seriously injured in an e-bike crash on Sydney's northern beaches. Police have been told the 15-year-old was a passenger on the e-bike, which crashed with a ute at Dee. The rider was taken to hospital to be checked over and the ute driver was not injured. And a second teenager has been charged with setting fire to a school in the state's central west. Emergency crews were called to the fire at Cowra High School on Monday night. It was contained to an admin block but caused extensive damage. A 17-year-old boy has been charged over the incident and is before the courts. Police say he's a former student who posted and boasted about the incident on social media. A 14-year-old boy has now been arrested and will face children's court today.
0: 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The Bowser Buster Raffle. 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
1: Updating sport, and South Sydney will be without forward David Fifita for two games after he was found guilty of dangerous contact at the NRL judiciary. The Tigers will be missing Latu Fainu for the next 3 weeks after his dangerous contact charge was upheld. Better news for Adam Dewey, though, who successfully had his high tackle charge downgraded. And a couple more signings for the Central Coast Mariners, with 18-year-old midfielder Alex Bolton joining the squad on a scholarship deal. He arrives on the Central Coast after time with Swedish Giants AIK, and he was previously part of Perth Glory's youth system. While 18-year-old homegrown Central Coast talent Jesse Mantle has also signed a scholarship deal with the Mariners.
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1: A sunny top of 21 today, sunny tomorrow, a top of 20, staying fine for the rest of the week. Right now it's 8 degrees at Erina Heights on Star 104.5, the home of Gina and Maddie for breakfast.
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5: Cheater and Maddie. G'day, Coasties. Susie Thompson in the newsroom there, touching on the Central Coast Mariners' new signings. And I think for the first time in about 3 months, it's game day today for the Mariners, playing in the Australia Cup down at Addenza Park against, I think it's Sydney United is the team they're playing against. Anyway, you can catch it on Paramount Plus if you got that. 7:30 is kickoff. Good luck to the Mariners playing tonight. Hey, it was the news. It was around yesterday, right? We touched on it yesterday. Barnaby Joyce doing an interview on 7:30 Report, right? And then he just, I think he forgot that he was on television and just had a crack at his dog.
6: Where she is taking you.
7: I think, sit down! Sorry, it's a dog.
5: Okay, so that was yesterday's news, right? It was yesterday's news. But the way the news cycle works and the way the internet works, it's now getting picked up internationally because it is such a funny clip.
6: It's so
5: when
6: funny.
5: You clip it up, right? Everyone yells at their dog, right? I get it, right? It's fine. But it's been clipped up. Now BBC in the UK are running it. CNN in the USA are running it. Look at this Australian politician yelling at a dog. And then the internet has just interneted, right? In the way that it does. Now, Kendrick Lamar has a song called Humble. It goes,

0: right. And in true internet fashion, it now sounds like this.
1: Sit down! Sorry. It's a dog. Sit down! Sit down! Sorry. It's a dog.
0: And then, of course, you get a little bit of this. And my favourite. Who could forget the current affair dog barking guy?
1: Sit down! Sorry, it's a dog.
0: The gift that keeps on giving. Let's get into some tunes. This is Blinding Lights, The Weeknd. On Sunday at Westfield Tuggerah, how good's this? A free performance by Amy Shark. And she said to us, you know what? We want one listener to come and meet me. So, if you would like to meet and greet Amy Shark, $50 Westfield voucher and a copy of her new album, just give us a call right now, 4365 1045. We'll put you in the draw.

0: That's the weekend, Blinding Lights here on Star 104.5. It's Jen and Maddie with you. Have we got to go into our brekkie banger barrel?
1: Yeah. Oh, yeah, I love that.
0: Okay, so we'll do that before the end of the show because we draw out a theme for our brekkie bangers and then we have 24 hours for us to choose what song we're going to pick in that theme and then you vote for the song you want to hear played in full on Friday for our Feel Good Fridays here on Star 104.5. But right now, G, what are we doing?
1: We can make you feel good this Sunday because you could win. Maybe we could draw you out on Friday to come and see Amy Shark. She's performing live at Westfield Tuggerah and you're going to get $50 to spend on a Westfield gift card and an Amy Shark album and meet her. And producer Pabs and I are going to be there on the microphone. I know Pabs is very excited about that.
2: Yeah, he's so happy that I was unavailable.
1: I know,
2: he's
1: look
2: like,
1: at
2: this
1: him.
2: Is my chance. Yeah. He's muscling his way in there.
1: Push Baisley out.
2: Baisley's got to go and do ground announcing at the Manly game. So here he is. He's got his chance on the mic.
1: Yeah, he'll be doing a little pep talk. Be so good. They don't want Baisley back. Be so good.
2: Mate, just be cool, right? I know, like, Amy Shark, it's a big deal. Just don't. Don't embarrass us, all
3: I
2: right?
3: might make a reel.
2: Oh, God.
3: I'll make a reel. I'll pop it up probably in a week time.
2: Why do you sound 85 when you start talking about social media? You're younger than me. All right, let's get some people in the draw, Jane and
1: okay,
2: Jeffries.
1: From Newcastle, we've got Amanda. Hello, Amanda.
4: Hello.
1: Would you come down to Westfield Tuggerah on Sunday if you get drawn out of the barrel?
4: Absolutely.
1: Awesome. Well, keep on listening. Beth from Mannering Park. Hello, Beth.
5: Hi.
1: Beth, how old are you, Beth?
5: I'm 10.
1: Oh, hello. Are you getting ready to go to school?
5: Yeah.
2: All right. Have you got permission from Mum and Dad to be on the phone, just quickly?
5: Yeah.
2: Okay, brilliant. Well, you're in the draw. You could be meeting Amy Shark on Sunday.
5: Yay.
1: Yay. Yay. We got Angela from Lizero. Hello, Angela.
6: Hello.
1: Hi, would you like to go and meet Amy Shark and hear her do a live concert at Westfield Tuggerah?
6: Absolutely. And my 11-year-old daughter absolutely loves Amy Shark. It would be amazing.
1: Oh, good to know. What's her name?
6: Ciara.
1: Ciara. Well, fingers crossed for you, Ciara. We've got Nikki from Carry On. Hello, Nikki from Carry On.
7: Hello. Good morning.
2: G'day, mate. Good morning. Big Amy Shark fan?
7: Yes, and I've been told by a lot of people that I look a lot like her, but I'm a few years older than her, but I've been told by so many people, so I would love to meet her and get a selfie.
1: Yeah, I would love you to say that to her.
2: Introduce each other, and if she ever needed a body double, where she's like, you know what, God, I've done Westfield Tuggerah, they want me to go to Westfield Parramatta,
1: yeah. We'll
2: just send Nikki instead.
7: Sign me up, absolutely.
1: Beautiful. If we choose you, can you wear the bun? On, you know how she does the bun?
7: Yeah, okay, cool. Okay.
1: Sarah from King Cumber. Hello, Sarah.
8: Good morning.
1: Are you available on Sunday to go and see Amy Shark at Westfield Tuggerah?
8: I sure am.
1: Well, you're in the draw.
2: Let's do one more before we check the traffic. Erin, good morning, Ez.
9: Erin. Good morning.
2: Hi, mate. How are you going?
9: Good, thank you.
2: What are you doing this morning? What's going on?
9: I'm waiting to go into a meeting and work.
2: Could this meeting have been an email, do you reckon, or is this an important meeting?
9: No, it's a Teams meeting. I just dropped the kids off and rushing back for the Teams meeting.
2: Okay, well, we'll let you get back for this Teams meeting. Just remember either when you're trying to talk, take yourself off mute because I did that the other day in a Teams meeting and they're
1: so
2: like, Boomer, all right, Boomer, you're on mute. I'm like, oh, this is so embarrassing.
1: But what's worse is when you don't put yourself on mute and you groan or something and you've forgotten that you're not on mute.
2: Or you've turned your camera on and you're eye-rolling at someone. That's even more embarrassing. Erin, we'll let you go for your Teams meeting. You're in the draw and we're going to draw someone on Friday to meet Amy Shark.
9: So excited.
2: On you, mate. Good luck with that Teams meeting. Let's see how the roads are holding up.
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12: The M1 Pacific Motorway carrying plenty southbound to Sydney over the Moonamini and Hawkesbury River bridges, but they're all making good time. It's a sub-15-minute travel time from the Hawkesbury River Bridge to Wurrunga. The good news, most of the fog that's been causing visibility issues this morning has burnt off. Wyong Road carrying plenty from Chitaway Bay to Tuggerah and some slow traffic on the Pacific Highway at Wyong heading south to the station. 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Sunny today, a top of 21. I'm Tim Govers, that's the latest. Central Coast traffic on Star 104.5.
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0: Thank you very much, Sabrina Carpenter, with Please, Please, Please here on Star 104.5. Almost time for Gene and I to pull stumps, pack up the kit and get out of here. Still only 10 degrees on the entrance. We're looking at a fine day, tops of 21 across the coast today, and that is the forecast all the way through until at least Saturday. Handsome Adam's rolled in. Hello, mate.
1: Good morning, team.
0: We were just talking about The Odyssey. Mm. Christopher Nolan, new film, Anne Hathaway, Matt Damon, Tom Holland, Zendaya, you name it, they're in it. I have seen this because it's long, right? It's about 3 hours.
2: That's long.
0: And
1: too long.
0: Like some serious journalism. This is real journalism that's been done here, you know, like a lot of fake news and, you know, journalism that isn't worth journalism rolling around at the moment. But someone at the Man of Many has done the hard work for us to let us know the best times to pee during The Odyssey, according to film critics. So around 27 minutes in, so if you didn't plan it beforehand, around the 27-minute mark, Odysseus is taking smooth sailing and getting home ahead of schedule. Good sign the scene's about to shift. You can go for a bathroom break around 27 minutes
2: okay.
0: in.
1: Jeez, if you're only 27 minutes in, you have not planned well
0: at all
1: to go to the toilet.
0: Or you've smashed the large Pepsi and you're like, oh, that was a mistake.
1: But then you're breaking the seal.
0: Okay, so then around an hour in, Odysseus starts second-guessing whether he's crossed Poseidon. So you'll miss a rough patch at sea and a run-in with some unfriendly locals on land and a proper action beat, but nothing you won't be lost without.
2: So okay.
0: you can afford to miss around an hour in.
2: Probably the hour's a good one to choose then.
0: Then you've got around an hour 45 minutes in to The Odyssey if you need to go toy. A crew member presses Odysseus for more prophecy details. Safe window. Take 3 to 4 minutes. You'll miss a food stop that doesn't end well for a sacred cattle, apparently, in the movie. So
2: well, we know that now. So.
0: That's right. That's an hour 45 in. And then around 2 hours and 10 minutes in, this is where I'd probably be like, oh, now the large drink has really started to hit me. Telemachus leads a disguised beggar into the palace, a good sign that a quiet stretch is starting. Take a quick 3-minute break, but you've got to come back fast, though, because this sets up something big. All right, so mark those down. 27-minute mark, the hour mark, an hour 45 and 2 hours 10 if you need to go to the toilet during the 3-hour epic that is.
1: Honestly, I just asked them, can you just pause it? Because I need to stretch my legs for a bit, guys.
2: Oh, oh, make
1: give
2: it
1: me
2: longer.
1: An intermission.
0: Or if you've been following the news, you could just do what Husey does. Anyway, let's do this.
3: Music.
4: Ricky Bangers.
0: Yeah, it is time for producer Pabs to put his sweaty little fingers into the brekkie banger barrel. He'll draw out the theme and then G and I will have, and Pabs will have 24 hours to choose a song that we think bangs pretty hard. And then you, Coasties, vote for the song you want to get played in full. All right, Pabs, into the barrel you go.
5: Pulled out a year. It's 1994.
0: 1994.
5: 90s songs from 1996.
2: Very good for music.
0: Year 6 for me, 1994.
2: Oh, I was out in the road touring. I was touring with Johnny Cash in 1994.
0: And let's all feel old when we ask Adam what he was doing in 1994.
1: I was 1 year old.
0: 1994, can we get back to the songs in a sec, is often described as the best year for film, even though we're just talking about The Odyssey, because in 1994 you had Forrest Gump.
2: Oh, yeah.
0: Pulp Fiction, The Shawshank Redemption, The Lion King.
1: Yeah.
0: And then you had Jim Carrey, 3 movies, 1 year. The Mask, Dumb and Dumber, and Ace Ventura Pet Detective. All in 1994.
2: And all of those movies, everyone's probably seen.
0: And then also Speed was 1994 too.
2: Wow.
0: Keanu and Sandy B.
2: Well, I bet there's good music, because sometimes good music comes with good movies.
0: Let's have a look. Songs from 1994. 1994.
1: Well, from The Lion King, Can You Feel
2: Can
1: the
2: Love
1: Tonight? Can
2: You Feel the Love Tonight?
1: Elton John.
2: Yeah, that's a beauty.
0: Boys to Men. I'll make love to you like you want me to.
2: We don't need to hear it now. We've heard it. Oh.
0: Someone just fell pregnant across the coast. Sorry.
2: I swear.
1: All for one.
2: Sing it for us, perhaps.
5: By the moon and the stars in your eyes.
0: That head cold is really making it sound so sensual too. What else? Creep by TLC. Gin and Juice by Snoop Dogg. That's a good song.
2: Love Is All Around by Wet.
5: Boom, Shake the Room.
2: Oh, is that that boom, Shake the Room? Is that the one?
1: Yeah, that's when Will Smith was still going by Fresh Prince.
0: Fresh Prince and with DJ Jazzy Jeff.
2: There's some good ones.
0: Nirvana, Come As You Are.
2: Oh.
0: Basket Case by Green Day.
2: Oh,
0: do you have the time to listen to me whine?
2: He sounds just like a... Without you, Mariah Carey.
0: Yeah, so many. All right, well, we've got some homework to do, and then you, Coasties, you will be voting for the song you want to hear played in full. We've got 15 seconds until 9 o'clock. Ads, what are you doing?
1: Oh, I've got more VIP hookups to head along to Star 104.5's Ladies Race Day at Wyong there. So, Rose Garden, Di Portelli, Prosecco, Trackside Seating, Cheese and Fruit Platter.
0: Your time's up. It's 9 o'clock. Let's go.
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7: We've got delays heading north up Brisbane Water Drive through Point Clair. It looks like we might have had an accident or a breakdown near Tanya Drive. It's out of range of cameras, unfortunately. The Pacific Highway is slow through Niagara Park towards Narara. Wyong Road heavy through Chitaway Bay to Tuggerah, and the Pacific Highway at Wyong is seeing slow traffic approaching the station. I've got good news for the M1 though, it's clear both ways. 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Sunny today, 21 the top. I'm Tim Govers. That's the latest Central Coast traffic on Star 104.5.
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16: Sunny top of 21 today. Good morning, I'm Susie Thompson. Analysts warn the escalating conflict between the US and Iran could slow economic growth in Australia, putting renewed pressure on fuel prices. The US State Department has issued a worldwide caution for its citizens, warning Iran and groups supportive of the regime may target American interests at locations around the globe. Former US Air Force Commander Glenn Ignatios told Nine the situation is extremely volatile.
19: I think for the sustained operations, it depends on how much impact really goes to Iran. At the same time, the economic impact is even worse. They don't have the ability to rebuild, you know, half the systems or half the locations that have been.
16: Meantime, Australians have been urged to reconsider the need for overseas travel as tensions continue in the Middle East. We're being advised not to travel at all to Iran, Iraq, Lebanon, Palestine, Syria and Yemen, while the travel advice has been upgraded to level 3 for Jordan, Oman and Saudi Arabia. Polair was in the skies over the northern part of the coast yesterday afternoon following a police pursuit from Lake Macquarie to Norahville. Police say the car was located, but the alleged offender is still on the run. They're unable to provide any information to the public at this stage as to who they're looking for. And police are appealing for help to find a 24-year-old man missing from Terrigal. Ben Goodman hasn't been seen since just before 1 on Monday morning. He's described as being of Caucasian appearance, about 173 centimetres tall, with a medium to slim build and short sandy-coloured hair. He has blue eyes and fair skin. There's a photo of him on the New South Wales Police Force Facebook page, and anyone with any information on the whereabouts of 24-year-old Ben Goodman is urged to contact Gosford Police or Crime Stoppers.
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16: Updating sport, and Tim Zhu and Errol Spence Jr. have come face-to-face for the first time ahead of Sunday's bout at Afterpay Arena. Today, Pogačar's lead in the Tour de France has been cut by 28 seconds in Stage 16. He still leads, though, by 4 minutes and 32 seconds. And Sydney FC has moved into the round of 16 of the Australia Cup with a 5-1 win over Bayswater FC in Perth.
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20: Central Coast weather.
16: Sunny top of 21 today. Sunny tomorrow, a top of 20. Staying fine for the rest of the week. Right now it's 11 degrees at Etalong Beach on Star 104.5, the home of Gina and Maddie for breakfast.

Back tomorrow morning, 5:30 a.m. with another chance at you winning $5,000 playing their 5K pop quiz. It is out of width right now. More music variety. If you work, they're kicking off The Cause, Breathless on the way. Teddy Swims, Mr. Know-It-All 2 after Destiny's Child, Say My Name.

0: Your home, Gina and Maddie for Breakfast Coasties. We are your Star Water 4.5. Now, the weekend is coming up and maybe you've organised yourself a bit of a date. Well, Gina's got all your new dating lingo and she's got a long lost love letter to share with you, Coasties. Do not miss Gina and Maddie back tomorrow morning from 5:30 a.m. and at 7:30, another chance to play and win $5,000 in Gina and Maddie's 5K pop quiz. And how's this for more music variety next? We're throwing it back to the 90s with Dario G's Sun Trime. You can turn that loud before new stuff from Ariana Grande. Hate That I Made You Love Me.
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takes you back to the 90s, doesn't it? It's Dario G Sunshine on Star 104.5. 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

0: 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I got tickets for you and your three besties. Do not go now. Straight after Susie Thompson's news, I will tell you the winning song you are listening out for the More Music Variety, and the biggest soul on the coast plays just two songs time. What is it? I'll reveal next. 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
9: A sunny top of 21 today. Good morning, I'm Susie Thompson. A 16-year-old Perth boy has now been charged with the murder of his mum and the attempted murder of his sister. Two crime scenes were established after the body of a 35-year-old woman was found in Bentley yesterday morning, while a 12-year-old girl was found seriously injured at nearby Cannington. 38 Australian women have now been killed so far in 2036. The US State Department has issued a worldwide alert for its citizens, warning there's potential for unseen escalation in its war with Iran. Australians have also been urged to reconsider the need for overseas travel as tensions escalate. Analysts now fear that global oil prices could push higher if the Strait of Hormuz remains closed. during a fiery exchange with a reporter. President Donald Trump's defended his administration's military strategy.
10: Is the plan to just keep bombing until they give up?
11: There are no signs. Why, do you know something that I don't know?
10: Well, they continue to attack our allies.
11: You don't know what the dialogue is behind the scenes, that they want to meet desperately to try and end it because they're getting decimated. You don't know anything.
9: An Australian-born Islamic State fighter, previously thought to have been killed in Syria almost a decade ago, has been found alive. The Australian reports paediatrician Tarek Kamley is being held in an Iraqi jail. It's understood he's one of 13 Australian men hoping to come home, but federal police have an outstanding warrant for his arrest. And Polair has been active on the northern part of the coast, with police looking for a driver involved in a pursuit. The incident happened yesterday afternoon with the car tracked from Lake Macquarie to Norahville. The alleged offender fled the scene and remains at large. Updating sport, and Australia's won another gold medal at the Canoe Slalom World Championships in Oklahoma. Jessica and Naomi Fox and Kate Eckhart have combined to win the women's kayak team's final. And the Giants are vowing to overcome their hot and cold form in Saturday's AFL Sydney Derby against the Swans. Connor Iden says their old rivals can expect a physical battle.
12: They'll be coming after us again, but, you know, we'll be going after them as well. It's always pretty heavy in the contest. There's a bit of lip out there and a really physical battle, so, you know, we'll save our cash. No silly fights and things like that, but, yeah, it'll be physical around the contest.
8: Central Coast weather.
9: A sunny top of 21 today, sunny tomorrow, a top of 20, staying fine for the next week. Right now it's 13 degrees at Forrester's Beach on Star 104.5, the home of Gina and Maddie for breakfast.